0: Benjamin Bright, so Vinu will score hat trick. I am Pastor Benjamin Bright Adakwa from the Wenya Pastor Nyamin Kaho. It's a good job. You guys are doing a great job. Please, which match will go on after this match? This is Bra Kwesi from Wutu Breku. Listen to my students in St. Stephen Anglican Basic School, Akrampa. You guys are doing a great job. Ewo, Kofona Kra.
1: Kofona, you. Kofona.
0: Kofona Kra. Can read that. Kekaho, champion can read that. And yes, I'm Ketokra. Betano, believe in make Israel. Vena Water, changing people's lives. Azapent, number one. Vini Afa Bonne de Afa Benkwa Fasu Betmeye. Hat-trick of Vinicius Junior na Watene. Vinicius, we jam the man Neymar. Neymar Neko. Neymar, we jam the man Vinicius. That's not be a deflecti. Oh, are you true? Nanka Neymar pass Vinicius Bo hat-trick into Afa Bonne Osane Mano. But Vini Boy no. Born into me uncle. Vinicius, I bet you should have hat-trick rana. Vini, that's what I be. Nipa by a noom. And on my boy, Pissor. Vini Buafu. Vinicius Junior. Sama and Sierra Tosuno Nina, so. Enche center referee. Cesar Arturo Ramos. Ofri Mexico. Obebona Ben with me, Pia, but we are Atum 107.3 Assam Panan 4.7 referee Cesar Arturo Ramos Wabona Bind Bibia Benavia Ewa Hard Rock Stadium Miami Gardens USA Okay Reginald Nenya Brebruta Minya and I think I'm happy for Neymar. Oba we ngure nmas. Bibia brevia ye.
1: Daye eko sum ya ni se pitrin.
0: Na so ni swatio.
1: Sure. Scotland omo ni swatio mo wine. So as you say. Brazil omo ye team ba ko adodo na expect se o beti ya qualify. E dia ko the next stage. And young one was said, I'm going to win the goal, I'm going to game by 3 goals margin. It's my first match, you know.
0: I said, but Robin is work across.
1: I'm going to be a second year.
0: Yeah.
1: And a second match, you know. And also, no, I'm going to be a year, but then, you know. Bibiako ye man.
0: Okay.
1: Ye mi flow ye. Om goalkeeper Baker ye solid.
0: Yeah.
1: Right backs ne left back ye na excellent.
0: Yeah.
1: Om defensive, om central defense. Gilbo and Makiho.
0: Yeah.
1: Partnership no perfect.
0: Yeah.
1: Om central midfield. I think they have one of the best central midfielders in this tournament.
0: Yeah.
1: On attacks, and so ye sharp. Marcos Cunha, Vinicius Junior, Ryan. Quality,
0: yeah,
1: excellent.
0: Yeah.
1: Tactically, they were disciplined.
0: Yeah.
1: Omo ye Brazil, but omo ma omo timu nyomu de bebre. Omo anka somo ye sort of talent.
0: Yeah.
1: Omo se na individual players na if they go in get tough, omo timi a responde. Gabriel Martinelli, enona Lucas Paqueta, no, they did their best.
0: Yeah.
1: Before say omo lack firepower, akra omo ni typical number 9.
0: Yeah.
1: Despite that, they played well as a team and they are forced to work on within this tournament.
0: But then I work out for Morocco, so I am not surprised. Yeah.
1: Morocco has an 18-year-old boy called Ayew Boazi, a destroyer, a ball carrier, exceptional central midfielder at his age, and Omukita Ashraf Hakimi,
0: Sabari,
1: yeah. Brahim Diaz, they have quality. Anything you'll be meeting Morocco be an on your perf, on your one.
0: team bia obeshia eye Morocco bia no onye prepared na enough from yani ya beko na eye the next commentary no aba menim so won chie bia messages ndi bibri na na waha na menkin ka bi na afi so yanko enko resina e china no payan samra emsa no pana akura na yewru mi
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1: 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Yaro 11.
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0: Okay.
1: Strong team wa. Afei na omo ba.
0: Okay.
1: Ana omo kofo di omo anim no. Omo so omo bo omo ho modern.
0: Okay.
1: And me eji omo se omo nko so football na yet easy.
0: Mm-hmm.
1: But gradually no. Uti minya ba ku no pie fi mu ko a. Ebe yi.
0: Okay.
1: Before so omo no me new team wa. E wo dance omo ne soccer bridge. Soccer bridge and so qualify.
0: Mr. Bacho, third place rankings, you know, Bosnia, Sweden, Croatia, Algeria, Paraguay, Scotland, Cape Verde, Belgium, Czech, Congo, Ecuador, Senegal. To so far, women are third place rankings, you know.
1: Scotland, three goals, no, concede, and then,
0: I'm one.
1: And one share years are three goals, you know, and in the bit me a hano.
0: Yeah.
1: So I just say, three goals, in the bit me a disturb Scotland.
0: See, we must see, no. Scotland, Kobe Stone, unless Kobna Stone, Okuman Kra, Eddie, a commentary, Ebeba, on radio, and a TV, so pe the Demenimono, TV, okay, internal, Ken Reginald, on the head of sports, Professor Iki Wallace, Wale, internal, Wallace, Ejram Ewa TV, Kobe, Eddie, commentary, 1 a.m. commentary, 1 a.m. commentary on radio, and also on TV, in Tadum TV, you know, Professor E.K. Wallace, Radio Adum FM, Asempe FM, Kobe Stone, and Edibe Bremo. And yes, I'm Ketua Kra. Yeah, Nano Bia Debi. Yeah, Nano Bia Debi. Dabi, Dabi, Dabi, Dabi, Dabi. Yeah, Dia Beda Kra. Edwente de Wahoo. DJ Promise, Edwente and Ewaha. In Tian Dia Beda Kra. We no kuma, Odi Witch, me akwa kwada. By Edia, Yan Dia Beda. Oh, see, no sleep, oh, yes. Yeah, listeners, no cry about no sleep, oh, no sleep. In fact, we can't sleep. We want more. See, we want more. Fantastic commentary. Sami, Eddie Odi Free, Kaswa Abanano. Sami, see, I did more, and then, see, I did Abba. Yeah, don't want some. I say, I'm not asleep listening to your great commentary. Keep it up. Clean work. I say, you man, what pa way from Yaminia. Kwabena Daniel Kwabena OMG Foundation minya ya me atuma OMG Soccer Fest no Basso Dendendin Kwapim South 2026 fourth edition venue host near Ahiriase Kwapim new Ahiriase Town Park bypass road na road you know bypass road na in front of Ahiriase GHS when a jumidi kaseba so date you know July 3rd to a year 5th July until July 3rd July 4th and July 5th until I say 3 days Friday to Sunday 2026 time near 7:30 every day and we be at 8 me air until we a year OMG Soccer Fest Kwapim South 2026 fourth edition Airbus oh yeah Ahiriase Town Park and yeah for the agro cra the OMG Penufu Nano Yin Chem Papa I was sending my AC Echo. Now main kind message sika kra na afi yen shape na yempaji muna next commentator Kobe Stone and take over or say from tea bread do a diaba hey tea bread papa say Ghana ebe kuren me papa Sheriff again say Brazil Morocco are dominating their games, yes, in fact, they are dominating. I say hi, Asampa FM, no size. This is Gaza from Tema Community 6. I say you guys are doing wonderful job out there. Na kwabia surayonwa, se moye number one, na benyama sari. So, aji number one, no, edi sinisira. So, yes, benyama sari. die number 1 waji Andre Silva Benjamin Asare ye no obi agi atum se oy number 1 ampa Benjamin Asare solid goalkeeper Benjamin Asare. My name is Kobna Afum inside Domi and Domi na Odiba Praku Estate. I think we are over hyping the coach too much. We should be careful. Ose Ghana coach na ye bona baso no coach na waka asem ye channel pa news at 6 na debu coach na ka asem bi asem na waka no chese waka sa papa pa coach na ka asem pa search na pa uti show no te channel pa me nkan kire wo channel pa ti ultimate show no news no at 6 no ye debeshum sama coach na ka no nya sam keto kra ose go Ghana from Gideon Hagan Winneba and a Gideon so a diaba. I say hi my people, good evening. Your morning no, and I say you see I dear your homanachi. I'm Nathaniel from a cropon a quapim. I say in fact we greet pa munda. Ya me bishramu pa wabra munde dear. Ya mu bishramu. Amen. I see Ulu na onosu a diaba say Ghana kwabiasono your next game. Maybe win the 5-2. Ulu dia or diaba Croatia. Ghana beshe Croatia 5-2. Good. See, good job. Nah, in fact, I mean, come home. Oh, my human pa mo ye. Ghana have stopped defending and start attack. I say Ghana should stop defending and start attacking. If not, we will be in trouble. I am Josiah from Katamanso, and Josiah didn't the abba. Good day. I'm Adum Hene at Washington. Ghana will win into Washington for. Yen chamu ye papa. We used to say burning the candle with you. So or shake candle no den ti in the yenumi na ne shabum mo shake candle no na mo shibia na mo de paibon so ataye chipa na bibian so to miakoye edia mayo. Sanya shishen is yet here. Batano believing make it roll, Vena Water, changing people's lives, Azar Paint number 1 since 1925, Bigo Energy. 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The women you know, I'm so you're seeing, and my documentary at the Bremo commentary, who do I can now so, or Moana, a boy, MAD, Eba, also between Abakaya, Abba Boy. Ha, our fans have grown higher the more in Tinofo, Sikabashim, na ye na yamwa, na into me and ye juma ding, and fans we am Ghana. South Africa, South Korea, Kobistone, Eba, and which you know, check ya, against Mexico, Kwarasa, Ebo, Ivory Coast, and ne na sa game sebaso, in Tino, South Group, Nana, Kobibaye, South Africa, and South Korea, no, check any Mexico, Bebo, ho, Group E, no, na fi, a year Kwarasa, Ivory Coast, Group E, no, Amonso abo yami aduma ni ya yurumi aya 8 p.m. Eko donso jemen babo same time ansa ye abo 11 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We are solid, Papa, or Naye, monitor be bia sky Professor Ike Wallace, Patrick Osajwa, Katima Sungwa, Latula, before my banana said Dazi, and if the Putu Edikain at the first game at the Abramo Switzerland, it me a winning game. This is my qualifier, no, said Dazi. Now this is a commentary. Bernard Padibuche, Yami Bapap game at the Abramo Switzerland, it me a winning game. This is my qualifier, no, said Dazi.

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Oh, you brutal papa, Ken. Actually, I wish I was enough of cry. I recommend say, I think enough of Eruko. Every day, she had a cramo. Hey, brutal.

0: ntino South Africa mo adwuma ye nwumre yi
1: yeah South Africa we adwuma ye so there be anim say you know to say na wo ka the blue samurai of Japan and the South Koreans and China for ni adeno onso mo na mo skill set no eye omo acceleration 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South Africans and so but as experienced as Hugo Bruce is as a manager, no, me feel sir also to me finding antidote now or to me editemu the South Koreans, you know, from playing their normal football. You who be from, you know, our brothers, that is the African brothers, you know, you who have a kid ready for Faswa, Omutemu, Spain for, even though they have quality players, but Omutumi, Etemu, Omu, Amanoma, Kama, Edimomuti, Prof, may share how the South Africans, Ebetumi, Atemu, you know, the attacking machinery of the South Koreans and so El-ho. Tessena Mika, goalkeeper, Rowan Williams, Ebedapon, Modiba.
0: Very experienced goalkeeper.
1: Very experienced goalkeeper. I mean, 2024, he was voted the best goalkeeper on the continent of Africa. So, I mean, Oye one goalkeeper, Onim Gonichi. But then again, he will need the services of the back four. What you say?
0: That's right.
1: Tessena Nwa, yeah, boy, Benjamin Asari Abasunu. You also have to take opportunity and then thank the players now almost shade no. Omo mye pillars. So you want to be now no Eba Waha, Modiba, Amba Mbokazi, Abrenta Nidido, Okon, and Afeno, Mudao, Womo Ewe Jumaye. Then again, Sitoli and Abrenta Nididi Mbatha. Womo Ebo holding midfielders and as a two pivotal midfielders. Then the three attackers, no, Apolis and then Afoken and Abrenta Nididi, Eddie Masiku, and Afeno, Makopa, Wei and then Mantio Musube Lidi attacking. So South Africa for no and making sure say on making a team with the South Korea. Prof said, what study the Asian countries in the only man here find it defensive football.
0: Very good.
1: And to South Korea, when they born up as our Shanwa, on the day, so who goes through numbers in a year more than on the day.
0: That's right.
1: Anytime they are South Africa and as a South Korea, be any African team, Biano, they are scoring in twos, threes, fours, and co. Into a moment, share one, say, my share one, the opponent game. No. Into a moment, Biano. Omo ya attacking minded. Interbanda sa no maybe omo tono.
0: They keep pressing.
1: Aha, pressing football. They always want to force you to commit a lot of errors so that omo get a chance on that. Normally born and fair from their two net. They are very clinical, Prof.
0: Yeah.
1: South Koreans, omo are very very clinical. They are very swift and clinical. In this case, in India, the South Africa for Bayern say, in this particular game, omo here win in India. Also, omo see a clinical upfront. The South Koreans will come at them. They have to make sure the chances never back. While there are South Koreans now attacking, the space is no major. And well, you know, the midfield and then the defense, you know, South Africa found a bit to me a chance on that. Knowing a lot of experience and composure to, I mean, convert some conversion rate, you know, across the world. I'm tempted to believe so much me a game in him.
0: Okay, and you know, Ken Kanija and Alton and Kamidin, the Prof. Ikiwala, as a good year catch back up. This is the 2026 FIFA World Cup coverage near the bro. He came home with the Tibiaba and Koda. Only anyway, it's answer you man, you know.

0: Hey, baby. I missed you so much. What are you doing right now?
1: Rebecca, I'm in the car now with my family. We are going for lunch. I'll see you in the office on Monday. Yes.
2: Sometimes you don't have a way out.
1: This Emeka is a very funny guy.
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0: minutes, guys.
1: The hustle is real, but Ghanaians are pushing it. I have been so inspired by what people are doing. If you now, you will do for yourself. Nobody will do for you. So you for MTN.
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1: 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Madina.
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6: My name is Kwaba Biyo from around the 2026 FIFA World Cup coverage on Adum TV. Yes, in Kunya Sin, your quack or Pim Sell Channel, probably to your sentry to be a Ubiano, air now, or can home, now, Edgewood, Etian Sambro, King Kanija, enemy, Eno, Kwesi, Walano, Wallace, a goody catch, and yes, in Kunya, Edgewood, Etian Sambro, Sister Sarah Hanuma, Obamania, Metiaque, wonderful camera guys, nothing so technical guys, so more, and nothing so Bernard Paddy, which and so am I a night support, Amania, my Etian to 2 years, and game no, a South Africa, warm any South Korea. In fact, last time, South Africa for say omo e ba from Tana nim no na omo nim nyame fekra so my mosa e wo last game a omo tie sa boy nim say bibi e koso asa attitude we no mo de ba mu dia Korea fund omo ni edi
7: prof me feel say omo facial expression no e can bibi e fa how disappointed omo feel some start tournament no omo tie anye yi e no mo share host country Mexico, and this is the same country. Omo no omo e boy 16 years ago. Abe omo sunyo opportunity host here no. Omo no omo boy, but omo do mo intimi and show omo 1-1. And a Mexico funny the omo to me Asia South Africans you know. Some actually come saying a the red card, but then again omo second game no. Omo ye able to come back then salvage a point against Czech Republic. Of which amo and I back with so say and the game is omo to me bomb home di omo di unkunimua. Maybe the possible 8 countries you know make me finish it third or maybe you know or make me qualify already in this particular group no. Ye nim say omo mbiti say Mexico. I qualified now. No, when the 6 points were qualified. Then South Korea and South Africa, then Ebe Boy and the Prof. Oh no, we need the first game against Czech Republic. Into our 3 points in the Honda. On the second game, and a Mexico Shano. Interneno, on also no, I shared him so to me secure. I mean, 1 point to be now on so to me a genuine team. A South Africa, we have 3 points. And a South Korea, we have just a point to make sure it's a qualification to the round of 32. No. Etumia ba edi ama omumie no ina nti ama game nanka se de enye time for fanfare enye bra fe ne ye besrese ni ade eye ebra aso se ye ma ye manfo ina hu ne se okokese ne dan nim ne ye ni abrese pese 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say ye be bo match na ye be start say bo matches no na koye bo achi bidin e dey am South Africans so me jitu me say eye abakwasam ne nyome bebre e na South Africans no amo mo di me na as is mind you the last two editions of the Nations Cup no ba ko e ko so e wa Ivory Coast in 2023 South Africa football so e bo mo mbo ni ko mo ni mako do third e wo sa adume di na se a Hugo Bruce di omo e yes abakwasam team omo nyo ban bi a che se omo nyo jide o Hugo Bruce mu e no mo fu se be bi a Hugo Bruce afa ahyehye team na ba be di sam pempen so ni de or so at least the retirement package you know ultimately South Africa qualify from the group stage ababa ye ashansu de ni abakosam say the history of the country you know omo ko walk up and perform better than this particular one.
6: Okay, until now who can South Africa say I say omo kan say disappointment am I disappointed on how I almost started game you know is here fine and I make say South Africa mo first World Cup since 2010 I feel omo money 18 such but no dey as one she be to omo so na for the occasion we are now saying and na is it here
7: oh where there so she be at omo so because we here South Africa for ye nim senior you know for the past years you know omo etumi atete players omo ye famous on the continent of Africa won can enjoy I mean famous defender which is a McFish McFish South Africa home and of free obeka I mean obi to say Sean Bartlett ejini di ye pa siabonga nonvete mu ejini di ye pa eno kra no edidi di mu maybe this if you wash balala mu eso teko modi se mu ina ajiji je omudi atwemu watcha say and then they abedu Rowan Williams and ne nam fufu ye omo so ahodi mantle no ama South Africans but then again so we South Africa obo walk up a prof so South Africa ba World Cup pa obey win match no eya na ehu odin edma South Africa for ne say na making say you know France 98 omo to make omo made an appearance 3 matches on boy no omo bo draw me no eno mu lose one eno mu different mu group stage then Japan Korea 2002 omo we need just one game omo bo draw one eno mu say lose one then the 2010 year omo last World Cup omo boy apart from this one eno so no mu ya kwenye omo host no having everything at their disposal including the voices and the masses of the South Africans omo tell omo chini na no 4 matches omo bo and that's a 3 matches omo bo group stage no prof back up eno mu tumi win here and on board draw back and on lose back until South Africa for anka say your man ah omo nim so omo nyina yi the pressure then pressure wo omo so and they say the World Cup say ye bi mu FIFA for omo nyansan mu omo dey ko 48 ni ade dey so your country now ba na say wo mpeni 45 no mo hwe na Cape Verde ni Spain boy ya Cape Verde ni Spain e boy yi boy ya Democratic Republic of Congo any Portugal boy yi na ya ma wo any Mexico na say untimi mo woni Czech Republic na untimi nya win na woni South Korea be shea na wo be free wo tournament na won nya win dia. I think he said the indigenous South Africans, you know, it will be fair for them to be disappointed in the team. What you say?
6: Okay,
7: you may be disappointed. Okay, mudi kaso so me disappointed
6: enti OS na as a transit here na say South Africa and South Korea and the battle between the South and everything else about. So, you know, we had to there are no many previous meetings. Yeah, but we are four, we need our last friendly 1-0 in 2017. Minim say, and nobody matter and a Julia. We must have Korea for H. Portugal for in 2022 World Cup, no, and our almost show South Africans will beat Air France in 2010. And my almost so 18 H. Romiti Minim underdog story, no, a play out. It was a game we won.
7: Oh, we be play out our game we mu, especially when you know Omeyanji at the South Korea. Omu a fair idea of the African countries are. Omu ni Asia. We nim say omu so far omu share 16 different African countries, and that 16 different African countries about 50 something games. And omu name African countries ni to me abo. Omu warm I mean a little over 20 something wins in so hold munti. Prof, if not anything at all, the number of games on my ball and the number of African countries on Munio Mesia, that is 16, will give them fair idea of how the African football looks like. Then again, the last 4 years at the World Cup, I'm in Ghana, near with the same group, together with Portugal and Uruguay, and Yehunsenia, South Koreans, perform here. In fact, that particular World Cup, Prof, when him say Ghana and Uruguay, if I'm a Portugal and South Korea, it will be qualified for me. So, I'm your mind on about World Cup no how fetchi say I so omo to me here no omo so beti me here into South Africa for no there pressure wo so say as underdogs for no also omo to me here bibi na ene omo dey chop him. This is the last game, e you do or die, e you make or break. Either you stay in the competition by winning or you go for draw and then you bow out of the competition. Into if you say yen start game no there, the destiny of the South African team, no, is in their own hands.
6: Okay. And the Stella Dom TV so near Gusu Agina, you name self can be a sedium come out with BT and say Pim Najao. Chinese mammy say promise so say yeah the live commentary baby of South Africa versus South Korea and one more airborne not in Canada, not in US, but in Mexico. The rest and your mabi sea courses had neutral ground also a bit near play ruby else I give more. But Obama else who ton. 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kan se this particular game no amaso Canada amaso US ba umre kome yiku for these two countries. In Kranich, I say, maybe I stadium so, and I say, one come crack, heat kaka. And so, every play rule, I was a neutral grounds for these two teams.
7: Well, many sure say,
6: and countries who are normal pitcher camp, or Canada.
7: That's South Africa for the minimum, sir. Say, if country be benefiting for maybe a game in Ebbasson India, it should be the South Africans. Mm-hmm. Because South Africa for mobile tournament, they're on my basis. What you say? On my and one on my copies, and meaning, sir, South Korea for so, San Omonso, a statue or Modi, and in tea, South Africans not in a whole album games in your day, Elho, and then a one on my first game. So, who caught tournament in a year draw? No one's our first game, only host country. I'm sure, sir, one of the Quaco Pitchy Camp. Send a bill between a clamor with the weather name, no man who do a war, no to me host country. Now, so for all these times that South Africa could be see a war or many any Mexico, no, I just want to believe, say, on to me, Abua, a match, and no, and no, maybe to me, a come favor against the South Koreans.
6: Okay, now, Obama, there's a reference, any Fakudo Telo. On the Beijing case, Argentina and this year, I'm so only was here. I'm South Korea phone and one of the teams was your mother. Oh, air competition, my already name say, and then on also be here done. What the crowns from Kosoka competition, you know, you should then who a year reference and come over until say, I'm so now on the blasters there as a penalty offside. Then we can never it means a PMO Senna. Yes, and so I can see.
7: Well, officiating a year bad,
6: a year too bad.
7: The war. You made it as even though you know referee in there a human institution and for that matter no union 100% definitely there will be
6: Carlos Correa as a vanity me
7: I'm going to break.
0: You need to take care of this one.
5: Explain yourself.
0: I saw the World Cup offers and I got curious.
5: Real sports?
0: And a bit of casino too.
5: Do you know about the rings? Press the button. Can you feel it?
8: Pre-bets raining every single day.
5: Do you know who you are?
9: I am football.com.
5: Louder. Next.
10: Hey guys, welcome to my YouTube channel. Day. Actually, the final touch. There we have it.
5: Hey. 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
11: 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People, the hustle is real, but Ghanaians are pushing it. I have been so inspired by what people are doing. If you now, you will do for yourself. Nobody will do for you, so you for
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It's not about the 90 minutes. It's what you put into the 90 minutes. It's not just about the win. It's about the will to win. It's not just about the jollof. It's about what's inside. This advert is FDA approved. It's not just about the game. It's what you put into it.

0: You don't even have to tell them. What is it?
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0: Politics is always same.
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3: So, resources be a coffee up for Hey, Mia. Where are you?
4: Daddy!
3: Yeah? How did it go?
4: Social studies, excellent. English, excellent. 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
3: Every subject, excellent.
4: What's
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4: 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Ashen Katoimu Aja to Musa Eye. So we need more of your doom or chair. And for whom she movie.
5: Woman, so by a room of humor with every bit of seriousness, Nubia, Eddie Eba, Tina's a match with you. I think I'm very acting.
6: Yeah, you know, never match a mobile dim. The fact is, South Korea for any young qualifier, Mexico qualify every group. No, a draw in this game at the South Korea economy, a win in this game at the South Africa, a bit to me, the baby, a woman. And the South Africa is going for a win. While South Korea should probably settle for a draw. Until man is a very hard time as a tag of war. Me no hold deno and a bit me dim kuni. Until me feel say, we show my facial expression. I'm a dimina. I was tired on him. It tells you the business at stake. And prof, there was some and I no pay. Me assure say South Africa for a mayor of Mwati. It be my enemy.
5: Okay. Tina say we di as a two teams na ayeba ayeba pitch in the swan sir. Tina say nchi biya umba spread it omo. A flag on Senna, a culture, and as a tradition of the competition, I know by no mass credit. I say, yeah, both will be a national team, and say, Chibiano. I can't see Ebesha, you know, Ukuma, I say, the attendance only say,
6: oh, well, so far this World Cup, your attendance in here, but a group state, but then again, Prof, who experience were going to multitude to come to be, only media dancers say, you started tournament in Chenti, cash won't go for Wukakra. You free higher quay animal. Because who wouldn't say knockout games, Ayana Nebuono, it was sort of chain, you know, group stages. Tia Quay Nimunua, a Bono, Aya Deno, Sabre Insurance, Amount Fonso, Pekrans have a fee, because Kana started. For now, only dear, make us so far so good. Our competition, I say. Yeah, attendance, I am massive.
5: I have a long video been so as a month for a cut ticket. I'm also coaching a whole area fan.
6: I mean, who come in a ticket to home, send quiet the mama. Never to my answer, do any better. Our fan packs are hold before I want to cry. No excitement in a quiet more than the question is to be about
5: it. What kind of children? What do you ever do, America? What do you ever do? Interesting, interesting. interesting. You know, we have the stadium with 53,500. Into Ushima as a net, Nipabe Mumam, SAP, and this country is also a country that almost over 2 coin, especially South Korea for no more time with Timachi, Pass, and I'm Kafuna number say, or me need back to Kate, Mukasim Kasim, but Korea for no year, one more episode, more a time with Timachi, because only tiny exception. Yeah, I'm under Bana, maybe a 9 years or more budget year, but they come and then almost show themselves approved. More as vicious, only out to say no. They are coming of age with regards to air soccer.
6: And tournament, we anchor some for the expectation, you know, air high, because the last tournament, you know, almost we call the round of 16, air quarterfinals, no more free. Apart from, you know, I'm on highest height when it comes to World Cup, air time, I'm co-hosting with, I'm anchor some more for the chair Japan. That is Japan Korea 2002. I'm to me call air could be semi finals. I'm cut also fourth air hold. Prof, South Korea for New York, Maya, or mining now with GDS, a few work up also to me, AAB, paper, be a woman.
5: Oh, okay. And see, Obama, I see last South African World Cup, I'm giving back on boy, I'm going to assist the 2,567 Ewo, I'm going to do my dear, I'm going to do TNT South Africa for now, and so national anthem.

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South Africa and South Korea and omo ede epim so. Two teams no enya epimo mehu se Facundo Terro wano any center man and chono so bebo apeno na jumedieno and so etime akwankai.

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And then Nelson, one make three changes. Ewo, and she say anymore. Stefalio, Sitolo, and then Wapem. Evidence, Mapoka, and so at Ginemo. 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And of course, South Korea almost had three changes. Sakayemi and Sana were the free. The last game, one also a boy, you know. Tendei, Lita, Suk, Ejinemo. And after On Yanju, and so Jinemo. Wahi Chan, and so Apejinemo. Neseli Jasun, and Frimo. Kim Wan, and Frimo. And after Son Women, and so and then Wentimi and Shasia. Hugo Bruce. Hey, South Africa coach. Gina Nenanso Kamapa. Tino Yere Seria and Ebeko Ediama. Woman Yina Wosa and she says Shonkwa. And they Paswano. Tanashina Ayama and the producer. And Nano Pay Wash out Pua Majumede Naboa Kwemo. And Uramo Wadum 106.3 FM. I'll promise. Promise Dubate. 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
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And Osha Seria, Umo Ashisho Mohono, and Nea Nene. We are Kona Kike Dikai, Edema South Africa, South Korea Bopako, and South Africa Sudia, Obeponi.

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Orlando Pirates. Hono Usinaka Nema. 13 matches and wapa more minor. Where they toss a dunai. Good year. Wanyanje Buani Viasi. One share go farmer South Africa Dafisi Awono. 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

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Nikai sinakari ma Paris Saint-Germain. 11 goals already wasadi ama South Korea. And no go so chese. Agrada beji jawo wiem no Trinity. 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I had 106.3 FM. Asempa 94.7. Live commentary. Sima and Sonia po bi antimi sebi. Bwana ya throwing. Asempa FM. Betano kitamo. Erusha coach Adima South Korea. Coach. Warming ball. What did I say? Eshen krate mo shen fidiye so. Shre tre niyama. Isen se. 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Ni main fuo ebe dine wo yao. Eche in South Africa Hugo Bruce. Ono so shen se. Obe ya bakwa sem. Se wadi South Africa baye no. Wabe retire dia. Neche se. Wadi wama qualify every group stage our 2026 FIFA World Cup Akinsia Ecoso Ewa America Mexico and in Canada. Hayatum 106.3 FM South Africa Crossbono goalkeeper and yeah how clam farmano goalkeeper

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South Korea. 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So Kim in jao wa Germany amalian South Korea womo and we South Africa for ne madia ozo ma eh media dem here ni se menya 1 point mesu men fama sima edu any apo wa kensie mono BNTB shebi akunya pa South Korea neso South Africa brantia okon. I bet you born out to throw it. And Osha South Korea mana. Oma funo poche poche. And I'm a day. Check you. Senso. Paint you. Oma draw draw. Oma franca. Not to throw to a phone so. A phone to use a puffo puffo. Hugo Bruce. What's na? Antina. 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Was this Africa nyina yimumwa media mempomo memanemo ififino ayete akase cross no betimi akore ama South Korea wo the left side wo Germany amane captain Kim In-jao wo pia diaba diama Lian onu swa Germany tempaso

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Obeye South Africa, one more longest seven coach. We coach Bakua. We finish it fourth with Belgium as a player. A war 1986 World Cup. Opo matches Miensa, three appearance. We start team in our group stage. And Bakunso, Ope Muse, substitution. Obrano Omani Spain, Eddie Epim, so. Baye Beshe penalty, come on. Penalty shootout, was an idiot. Coach Hugo Bruce, on 1-7 and Ame Catrono. Yet to us, Osima, Edumi and Sani Apo, South Africa, Nyakunyano, with Sanimo, 10-10-10. Ma shot to Nako, Tirene, Esson, Nelson, Bobo, Nimino. She tripa, Sibema, so I to say yes. I'm fine, head of boy, and you might be bad over to be this entry. I it didn't song. It didn't go up. One for mobile crowd, a bush of forbidden hoyo. We see over to 7 cent company. It didn't pay a sinner, so no one for mobile. Nanka Nemba crab a baby didn't hoyo. Sapa Pepper, South Africa, Brantier. And they want also a dynamo de Mahom. It didn't sound the door. And to us, Bono, South Africa, Gusso, and Municipal Municente, Bona Bechiri, Wasanem Chente, Yama, Madao, Pia de Aquani Macope, Yachana, she all refugee for Yama, South Africa, Pia de Aquani Macope. Yet she and I show our refugee for the Amazon.

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And now from Kra. 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Menoka say, Yapo, cross Nako, Diama, South Korea. Oma say, you put on Tempaso, South Africa attacking, and so sell. Bono da Suekita, South Korea. 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And you pointed out to all upon Aya Kunya Diama, South Africa, 3-2, that's the be up upon a good baby. A plantier, Lee Ji Young, didn't want you born out to corner. What in the whole, at you born out to corner. Lee Ji Young, Usina Kanima, Wanjun FC, that was South Korea, man. And where the game at also and nine, the fourth appearance of Warrior Diama, South Korea, air corner kick, air corner, South Africa. It didn't even go ho, the Pija, Nesudapi, South Korea, Omapimon Epri, Duo Chad Academy, Nesu Stell, that's where Kitam, Apolis Aposotano, Nesu goalkeeper Kitam. Okitemusen Chiche, goalkeeper, King Sun Jiang, shot no, none wanting in, and so, and Nurabekaya, Benjamin Asare, Bobby, a Buffrich, the Wachi, and Wabutuso, Sape Pepena Blanche, and Abutuso, Boko, Sima, Edu, and Cronia, post South African Shabby, Sansu, and South Korea. One more so, Entime and Shabby. So far, Yapo, 38 matches. We, any check, the Erika won 40 matches. Any airport. Gosa, a PA tournament, way more.

South Africa. How much you pour? No, I shall see from what you know. Brantie, Matao, and Japona Penimo, Nesudepi, Nanko Peso, Pouni, and Amini. I can't say 101 or Potokasem, Neso and Timianko. Ma Bono, Abidi, South Korea, Lee Han, Ginger Bono, Sajemo, Jaquenim Bako, Lee Kang, Nusajemo, the Amani, Captain Kim Min Jao.

0: Chance for South Korea, Neso. 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Omuni also the South to South. 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Side Bibi Pe Korea. 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Yeah, I'm called goodie time, kakra.
1: Me the story be minimum, say, no prayer.
0: Say,
1: 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Free.
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1: Yeah. So, open,
0: Okay.
1: Minimum, say, no credia.
0: Okay. I'm going to go to the hospital.

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Now, Renfi. 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

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NFA Woolaki. Woolaki. Check it to a Nadikasia. Woolaki. Check it to a Nadikasia. You know, you call Aumijia Moko Pensu on a moya. And check Jumedi and Besai Atuaso. I'm going to go to the hospital.

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1: You are listening to the award-winning commentator, Kobe Stone, Okuman Kra.
0: Tino, I'm sure say you bet me at Tuaso. From Hydration Break. Brantia Sitole. I said, the baby, Aka. It was Shese, you bet me, Amano, medical attention, Kakra. And so game in the year to us. New Town Sungu Rise. Ewa New Town Quantum Pony so Omni Total Filling Station and a ball and share him. And a Jupia offer New Town Quaniswa. And a Joana Joe. Oh no, on 20 any daytime. And a Jupia Angola. And then crop for Poetuma. And he almost encouraged him and he did it and he was fine. And he did it and he did it. Sima, and you know, in Siani, a poor KC, man. I had done 106.3 FM, Asempa 94.7. Me day, Eddie Kobe Stone. Okuman Krapa, Kuamaka, Konaki, Kakodiyama, South Korea. 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South Africa, woman branch here. 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So far, Oshé FIFA World Cup to media Koswana. Lionel Andre Messi Kusitini. Washa 5 goals, Edia Argentina. Vinicius Junior, Asha 4 goals. Ama Brazil. Kylian Mbappe, Asha 4 goals. Eddie Ama, France Minor. And Erling Haaland, also Asha 4 goals. Eddie Ama, Norway. Sino Sanet here, Ewa Go King Chartineso. Oma Shemi and Sanso, Eddie Didiso, Matias Cunha, Jonathan Davis, Dennis Onduff, Sanso da Prantia, Ishmael Sabari. On also Ashe 3 goals, Jama Morocco. And Jonathan Mazembe. On also Sinakai, Edema Switzerland. On also Ashe 3 goals. South Korea, Gusu Ebusan 7 on Eswe Yanomaye. South Africa, Mrantia and Japan, they are to form a call. Chassia Tintin, they are Babin Kumso. Bonabedi, Apolis, Yawana Shifom, Reference BBC, Yan Tuaso, Bonabedi, Wan in Buam, Rosa Germany, the Aquachiri, Liji, Jenja Bonaso, Branchero, Usa 23 years, and what year? The Pia Borre, the Atomo, South Africa, Nyakonyano.

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Bono Epaye, Upubaye, rebound the Sampaye, and was signed 18 hours was in debut. And Epaye here draw. And nine in there. Sima Ediasani about 30 minutes. Upianti me shabby so far. 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Czechia and Mexico and also Pianti Mishabi. Man, South Africa, where you born a French law? Brantier, Park, Sunhu, Korea for an idiot. 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

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Bigo Energy. UMB Bank, Pepsodent, Rush Energy Drink, Sports Water, Vim Energy, Alive Soup, Sigma Appliances, Fortune Spread, Lawson Heber, Focus Technology, Tabia Takum, Run Lotteries, Kiss Condoms and Strawberry Gel, Kwans Estate, Electroland Ghana Limited, Star Cement Limited, NFA Woo Lucky. I'm gonna keep them all. Am I did live commentary in April?

Young Twasson I am here. Yes, sir. I will be back with you. Born in Kita, South Africa. I am Peri, Ura Frank, Che, baby, I will be on my mind to change for my own.

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0: commentary no said go so ejiguo. I was Sempa 94.7. I do 106.3 FM. South Korea. And it's here now, no more. South Africa for so etita for say, come on, come on, come on. Munyan in tem, munyan in tem, munyan in tem. Nyefiloya, nyefiloya, nyefiloya. So far, attempts at goals. South Africa bought 6. Korea bought 4. Attempt on target. South Africa bought 3. South Korea Moba Kokra. Yeah, to also 34 minutes. South African Shabi. South Korean soon to be Shabi. Kim In Jao, Pia Diama, Kwada Risua, Liji, the Pia Brantia Bakwashi form. Neso, yeah, to also South Africa Brantia, Mafokane, where German Tempasu de Amapolis. Apolis across the border, Neso de B, or passing the Kama. Neso, Omolisu possession. Molusu Abrantia, Namwai, said Grandma for power. Ma refugee for the Ama, South Korea, Sanse Sitole. Kupia, ma, said Yawani, said Grandma for power. Yawani, why have video of a Sunni Museum as a Uyagumanimasi. Yeah, boy, you know, camera, sisi, so you cha. Now, why me say, yeah, it's an uncle near me advert. You know, what's so more? Yeah, to us, South Korea, I'm you, so 10-10-1, oh, man, yeah, Kono. Shapono, said, yeah, and I say, and you're in 10 time, or 2 court, 10-10-1. No, dear, Chira, Kosona, dear, more. No, what, two, at your Ben Fifine. No a dear chile, Shen Tentenua, beautiful. Potokasem Sani Bekano, Nesudebi, Apolis. But you poor no come on. The poor up in Fifini, South Africa. A chubborn in Tempaso, Mudao, Majabo de Aban Fifini, Diama Yaya Sitole, Anusua Pian in Tempaso, Pono Wachiro, Aprantia Ocon, or Pian in Tempaso Diama, Mokanzi. Anusha Chasia Kama Bono Abedi goalkeeper Williams Awachiro and then Atadiano Ayo Blue South Africa goalkeeper Williams Natadiano Ayo Blue the Nasha Bonasia Chasia Tum Nanka Oyanya Kunyani Naso goalkeeper Edema South Korea Kim Sunjio Jinjina Bonaso Your pair air draw. Your pair air draw. But I swear to you, I'm so. Ubiya Maya Omoe. Where you go, keep a bakwa. Nymphino, a wenimi yepa, over 35 years. Yawono, 30th September 1990. It was Dim Fisher. Edia San Enum 35 years. Next experience no Edmano. Goalkeepers, yes, you omunye no. No munye experience. Cross no Ako. Ma. And now in Edema Group A. And you want to say, Kuchi Sininano, Ubiat Nasiantina. Bieni apre Tanasina Ema Mino Neye Jumano Oda Pe Mesu Meja Komentino Monkamani Nkwanasum South Africa Nyakonyano Dabi Wanyakonya Kasiye Paneso Aprantie Maseko Obo Atuwa Gubebi Se Chirao Maseko Sinakai Edema Limaso so far and then any game at also a dubako our body ama South Africa was a go back up and a dear ma South Africa minor Janano or Shesu bitch me atino atino atino yi yantuaso Sima Adiasa and watch it. South African Shabby. South Korean soon to be Shabby. And you remember, I mean, Twitch and Farmer, watch my phone in security services. Sabri, Upiema, security for Udua, Omo Radio System on China Dawson. One year, and yeah, or said Namusumayana Jumani B. Sansuana, driver for Longevity for any online drivers. Yeni munyina na ya na jujuma no mami tuche mfama mo erade nkoso amama opa en oyi mun free e sise bone akwansi die o how atete adwem bone bi obi de baba mo so driver for any security for sabre mutie me ye twem ewo yesu di mo can promise ka say amen
1: amen
0: thank you very much I'm a bomb by a
1: mouth.
0: So for mom by all. Okay. We have a mass of a bomb by a mouth. So Moncoma, come on to my em. Akasima enum. Nefe di kaino, epa de reanesa. And a G, me ma onda. And it's near me at Tuana Joe. Machi Seno. When ya strong voice and strong. And. Commentator of the year, Yana Nitieno Edene. Ubi Tiano Femada. In this case, Debi. We are your dear Akobi. Now, see your boss, Matty. I salute you, Miss Ripe. Anna.
1: No.
0: There will be better, you know, when you'll be over here near my office. I say, I'm out of my. Go for better. You know, Mena. Ura Samuel Kwada de Yurenchi Sports Director Kasiepa Sansuana Ura Abdullahi Awudu General Manager Ura Philip Osei Ponso Program Director Semper FM Mr. Joshua Tigo Program Director Doom FM Penifua Udro Ura Kenansa HR Raymond Labi Yenda Munyinase Yema put things together I'm in there, the live commentary in my Ghana for South Africa and SDB. I'm Brantia Mofoken. Oshé Nenima.
1: That is true, engineer.
0: Mweka say, engineer Bakwa, Ovia. Sule. Sule is everywhere, that was who would do. Where are they? You're a grass, I'm going to say, hey, your booty, sorry. Silly, omo boy Juma Bruta. Technicians ni Juma. 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Yeah, to a Kensie ne so. 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Ona abu hun. I'm going to prepare holiday. I prepare to order with you. Saturday with you. And then Sunday will be a cover beer. Monday, I'm going to term. Refugee offside, the Tia South Africa. Madame Fopa, I'm going to get a new trader form. I'm going to get a Makopa. Wahonefe, South Korea ni, and South Africa ni, and Akabuma, Omochie, Apono. On said that sports in it here.
2: Yeah.
0: And you're good year back, and then Kabum, and Eba. And then Kabum, so unique. Yen Tuaso, Abum Sentum, Ma, South Korea. Omo, and Yampere, Sanso, and a South Africa. And so, and Yampere. Checking Shabi, Mexico Shabi, South Africa Shabi, South Korea Sun Shabi. We are last group matches. And you know, your free BB says simultaneously. And no, I am and Brecro, now we up, now we so up. And on a Yade Ashishaswano, South Korea. Umribona Tipraka, Wajemo, Tempaso, Benkuma Femo, our South Africa opponent, Tabe Musano. And so beautiful. A branch here, Mudao, Wadafoma Japone Kama, Wachatumo, Center Circle, Itirakuim.

0: switching up on us. When you're Kunyano, we've run to a Chad Academy, South Africa, crossing the bitch Miaquana, Neso, Maseko. When you're corner kick, a branch here, Maseko. South Africa need this year 22 years in our DA. Tusha South Africa team now. Are very young. And omu mutu tu anano weye dedi kaya omu siya kain ewa waka abjumedi ase e peja na chen chen chen e tire na ako uye mi apime pie ma bono ye goal kick sima edi anay enumi na son ma referee sima nanyo de to sono ya po enonso ewi ya po ewi entia feri kano pia enti mian shebi Sanso ena check any Mexico and also Obia Entimi and Shibi. So for a microphone on Peso Bompayama Security for ATA and a online drivers are one more ATA. A free and ne Econo a sign any Musio any Dopon for Bessie Shibiano. Yen Chemo yesterday, Mobompayama,
1: a secret for the man. Bompaye, ever used to stood in the Mopaye. Ghana security agencies are a Ghana and yana and a driver sir a to coin a commia me yana shawan sir
0: amen
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0: 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Omukure Anso and our sponsor, the senior national soccer team, the Blasters of Ghana. 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And it's a Oma Poneka Kranso Ediaba Multimedia say Wakapi Yenso Yenjina Yenanso Kama. President do the two Chusiano pa na chuse enumre. President do the two. Rush energy drink. Be bold. Be you. And I face pause water. Don't just play. Dominate. Vim energy drink. Vim day inside. Alive soap. Feel fresh. Sigma Appliances creates possibilities and have a fortune spread. 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When Dimpo Uluto no Ammompa, which wo lucky no, who draw beer, Ubetime Enya, 1,000 Ghana cities and also. 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
3: 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Star Cement is a usi udain, usi suku, office, a sorry, and as a project bia. 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Momo dia. 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And what one thing? Na bojuma suso. 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A yes, sonko cra. 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Saw two foundation. Columns. 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And I say, slabs. Star Cement. Make a me. Bag bia. And my papa won't be a gumuno. A ya dear will be to me a dear juma. 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Obey me from 0531 028877. Oprah Mashoma. Obey warm, elk bomb barrier. A quana de call a yapo. Woman go filling station a dear new chair. 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
1: Well, a fantastic game. 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
0: Okay. All right, 80 promise Dubate, eh?
1: Yeah.
0: Dubate.
1: And now Dubate.
0: Promise Dubate.
1: Dubate, we can't Dubate, we brofalize it.
0: Dubate.
1: Dubate.
0: Promise Dubate.
1: Dubate.
0: Okay.
1: That's right.

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On Peru, Ibia, Baza. 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What did Yama Epa Abitia grow? The effect of me and Uye. I am Sakrai and Tempaso. The Brantier Castro James Appem. And what's that? Eddie Song Women Appem. Another day, Kim, Jinju, and so up them. The three changes. And I feel coach, you know, I yeah. Efe Tosumi, you know, Jumedi, you know, Asha, Sien, Tempaso. 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
0: Inti omwe wo me telegram channel na so, omwe wo me whatsapp channel na so, omwe wo telegram group na so, ubiyani. 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
1: Wow.
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1: Wow.
0: Account burden, yeah. 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And you need to know that now the channel can crank.
2: And only rollover different than you.
0: Rollover, and no. Yeah, now, you just can be the chassis. At account burden, no. And no, who discarded too much? No, they open out the chassis.
1: Okay.
0: And a bonsoir wee. And them now they know a kukoneka krenkra. One line. Aha. TVA tournament in a nafiyin in a BA at the other
2: side. So Jabu.
0: Aha. Tinamea to my July 19th. And you be BA soon after your account, you know. Your account, you know. He said, me number 12,000 hobby.
1: Wow.
0: Aha, Kakrenkra.
2: Chatticket.
0: Colorado. America.
2: Denver, Colorado.
0: Udo America, Sanko Denver. Aha, it's here. It's here, boy, no Kakrenkra. Na fe ya fe. It's, you know, me WhatsApp number, nena odi tuja pe, nenko fo, ayo moho, lala su lala, ne, ya. It's, you there, testimony, our telegram, 0500 533 313. Our telegram channel and also our telegram account. Send me message. 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Ose Kobe, me person add me to our telegram channel and our WhatsApp channel. No. WhatsApp number there me moda. Is it me jabo? Oh boy, I know. Go for the how we drew Germany na you restrict me. We drew Austria, me you see ye. We drew Amsterdam, me you see ye. Germany kwane restrict me. Basically, I tell me 136 days and so yeah.
1: Ah,
0: I say Ghana kobo friendly match in drew 136 days. Timini WhatsApp, she say me WhatsApp number na your foreign number. And they say me you see. I don't remember boy had that. No man say I be chuma so. Menye. Do ni telegram dia and the walu wala. Simetia nine and crown and the apple. I wa can see mo be anti me share born ibi. Nase ejinani say ya dia. Nase South Africa said omu jankro for kwai. If you groom, I'm on my Ghana no. South Africa nya kunya no. We a chance kasi a parma. South Africa na surabi. Fiago kapa wache frama. Who keep on to watching from her? But to the one that's a born neighbor. So short in a coma, Kosi and Kosi, Koda and Koda. South Africa. Naya Kunya, Kasia Padima, Abrantia, Maseko. Neso, any Pami and Nuna, they try to waste Yantino. Nessa, what you mean? Aya, you obey your piano. 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So far, we are in the 8th appearance of Yadiyama South Korea. Once you go back to Grand Farmer Home, it is said that I confirm my table in Nigeria. And on a, almost a confirm my screen in Sudia Mayano. South Korea, Lihan, Pia di Aquarium of Diama, goalkeeper Sabre Wane Kitabon, Mr. C. Ewachiro, Ochasia di Apa, Abrantia Lee G. Ma, hey, Ochia Sedia, Bono Etia. 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South Korea and you can say Omo Elbufrin in Fa Bapin Kum Kim In Jao a branch a year some women or Bayano a betting the captain Samano upon his wa jefi kimi jao eho isan se ntufu ni wa ne pejafu ho ba 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

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Akase South Korea. Enso obe Paul. Win or draw nes nebi. Bono nampulu nenim. Nampolo nanim. And so far, so very good. Game Sam, the good page in the swinging ano. Ape, ape, ape, ape, ape. Ape, pa, pa, pa, pa, pa, pa, pa. Bono was South Africa, chido. Omuhunu, the other day born here. That's where Jemo, the born ama. Mudao, they are signing a Chibako. On also, Edbona Koma, Ocon, a German Yamani goalkeeper Williams, a Sandy Ama Ocon, Ocon J. Japon, also 18 year boss anymore, or the Pier Kakra, or Chasia Kama, Neso, the Bona Koche, Ma Bona Bedi, South Korea, Yapere, Apere, goalkeeper Kim Sunju. Chipono, Chassia de Apa, Animal Kama, South Korea, Omoho Pre Wome Sase, Aquina Bits Miakodiama, South Korea, Neso, Songweme, oh, Wenya, the first attempt in the year, Wenya, the first attempt in the year, Ma, so South Africa, Omnibono, Atuaseso, Sanimate, Tete. Akunya pa di ama South Africa. The Nafa Pono so Apolis. Achiba ko na su de bi. Madam Fubio sina u yo wo. Oche eto on si on sa. Refresh na pay. Gini se ya dia etia. 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Makova. Usina kan Edema South Africa minor. Na ponin tempa suwa chido.

the more I think kaka. The more I think kaka, sense oya suroya poro no mo poro. And so South Korea Sunday at Praka, Machinia Bechiri, center circle, across the border, some women, Watapo Sobakope, Nesupon and Timianko, Atiafaso, South Africa, 3-2. South Africa, Omo Potisaria, Ghana, Bonibi, Usuku, Etido, Neswedia, Omo Crad, Omo Piemo, Omo Piemona, Jesse, Kona and Kosede, Kodimaum, and a South Korea for us to this show, so Omo di Propuam Center Circle, Ubiama, South Africa, Nibia, Mantino, Omo Saina, Jibreo. Cross no bet me aquana, but who song we move it ya was no cross no corner to goalkeeper. Goalkeeper Williams. What you born in the ama South Africa. What you born in the ama South Africa. South Africa. Bona ya pere pere corner ba corner ba. Ekowe Chrome.

0: 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South Africa, Abrantie, Tapelo Maseko, Waseko Edika India, Ma South Africa, we aye ni go atosumienu, Edma South Africa, and South Korea, Abrantie no Eraho, Hugo Bruce. Nenia G ye pa pa pa pa pa pa pa pa pa pa pa pa. Mama Jones Jina mwa ho baby. Asimba FM. Mama beka se akuma mama Zimbe.
1: Yeah.
0: Die si mama Jones tisuno. 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And Boro she seria. 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It's answer if you say ya Mexico a qualified data so far over 9 points. South Africa better sumienu with 4 points. Nothing check ya. Mari wa see our brother South Korea to sumien sa. Tino yen to aswe. Emre be pre wayanim. Sima Ediosia and Nine Apono. South Korea, Mobibia. And so, my young intem. Yes, before no delay. Mama, you needed that. I feel on the other. Mama, table, never, you know. I feel on the other. Yen to us, where? Sima Ediosia and Nine Apono. South Korea coach na sorry and now when you tie your banu here who the own for ya show no who the banana on the dia sa ibiura hu ye pa ibiura hu na yonko akunya ekoriama mijao efrimo ama brantie jisip 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goal scorer Maseko, the PNH form, referee Mungope in Subinum. Said they can say hydration break. And on Emre and Edruno. Tidru hydration break is anwa. Namenso maton adia kakra. 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

ewo wo lucky wo lucky eno na make am for the amount check it to abi nadi kesiye 10 Ghana cedis for your tickets no wadi bebrebe ade agubotom star cement limited building a stronger nation electroland ghana limited home of electronics and affordable luxury Kwans Estates. 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Big Go Energy Drink, big refreshing moment. Azar Paint, number one since 1925. Verna Water, changing people's lives. And Afi Betano. Omane Puama, you did live commentary now, bro. Yes, I'm at work in CNSO from Hydration Break.

One more 19 minutes. So meet me at Tekano and also Mekofi. One more Sima Edu and Crown. So meet me at Tekano and I say, on media to me say, dear Drono, yeah, Kofi. Tino Yanche. Seria Norma, ABC, Accordia Mao. Yenhe. Seria Norma, ABC, Accordia Mao. Refuso. So far, the game back Aka, Croatia, and Ghana. And I feel Colombia and Portugal. No, none in there. Now Ayiska. And another 9 hours. And also Aka, Tunisia and the Netherlands. South Korea and Ghana. And Colombia and Portugal. Croatia and Ghana. Croatia and Ghana. And the phone bravo. Yeah, to us all, Sima Etio Song, me and Unia Pono, South Africa, Sebako, South Korea, and Timen TV. Un Timi and Tekano. Nemo Pono, Ekita, South Korea. See a Kasei. And yes, Mexico and so Ashe Czechia and I said Czech Republic. Oma show my camionua, Omuntime, and Timubako Kra. Bonakum 10-10-10 and so that be South Korea, minim game planner. Omopese Omopo, Baroja Pepasua, coach. Airport 3-4-2-1 formation and a South Africa airport 4-2-3-1 formation. None in there. South Korea Air Sakraye a branch here Guisun Abum. South Africa so and Chelmoso by Air Sakraye. I want to say, I'm going to branch here. A branch here, Rainers. Sinakani Mama Melody Sandals. I'm going to say, Abidjan Touchline. You know, Rainers, Epem. Rainers, Epem.

0: Mamelodi Sundowns. So far, we have 4 goals in 14 matches. We body a man South Africa. And then the game at also 15. Yen to a case in his way. Akunya pa ne so da bi. 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Wajidi corner kick Eddie ama South Korea. And who's that song we mean? Well, pretty ewo. Do a chat academy on so. Born into me and coma. Refugee foul. Eddie Tia South Africa. 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Me and San and Terminal Nwani Kitem. My South Africa Shabakwa. South Korea Intimate Kano. TMS Sen Ebekro. South Korea Brantier. Liji. Cross upon a 10-10-10. Betrena Kuriem Naso. Kusian Kusi Kwadan Kwada. Liji jina po na so de kona nim. Liji atwa se ten ten ten na so da bi. Omo crosses no ya na en ko se dia. Ese ti mi ko de ma wom. Na South Africa mranche na afa konya na so. Bona sa batu wa chada kana nim. South Korea watching ba ko na so ope kwa ko wonya. Atwa po na so. Asante na ne bona so biem. Cross na corner should be. I'm saying South Korea is in your Lika in. No so ya branchy bia. Hugo Bruce. Aso de chair na so ne ni abire. Isan say said they were taking lead, you know. So I'm sure I'm to tune in my ear. Not so funny, come on. A Benny, yeah, yeah, papa, papa, papa, papa, papa. Kind of said, I should say, we're a group A. A simple FM. And I just say, Gusua, yeah, pay a man. So far, said America, catch on. Me, you know, say, Gina, say, India, South Africa, never qualify. South Korea. So, Gwinsung, Ope Munche, Obenya, yellow card. Obeji, yellow card, this answer, what money boy, ye. A free kick South Africa nya kunyano. South Africa eh ya go ba ko na ni wo se wa cement so. Cross na ko. My head the ball am born up here. South Africa. Uno bono e di agro e wo South Korea for no do a chara kan na so song we mean. Aboma am born up here. Goalkeeper Williams. Jina Bonne so Duo Chada Kano Kankofano. A boom sent to me at Wagu Baby Kura. They're throwing. South Korea supporters no enemy Bosa Bosa. Sanso and a coaching so enemy Bosa. Ato plans. South Africa AN Sakraye. Omuyi Abrantie Mofokin Lando Parrot Abrantie no Omuyi Nefrimo Ama yine Fimo. 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Ama Adams apemu ebabi siyakani bi. Jaden Adams. Onusu sinaka Edma Mamelodi Sundowns. Tinese South Africa team ne die. Team mufuano eye bibiripi ewum. Yahanke be friend said Luka Blasters no. And I said omo siyakani Edma. Womo various clubs ewo South Africa no. Omu dimon tinti mai pa. Shere su se Ghana ye de Benjamin Asare. Onope na ye de only local player o kativ na ho. Solomon Abesi ye de ne to stand by. Tigane go ki pa ne se won timi no. Nanka Abesi akushim. So kobrane $100,000 inti. I'm going to go, baby. I'm going to go to the house. South Korea. Africa, you know, Tamuachi. Tomorrow, Mundia Gruni. Mundia Groni Akasima and Crown 9 minutes. Piamon in Tempaso, South Korea. Omupe Kwaya Konso, South Africa, Pake Bass in SUO. So Benyamu Kwaino, I am Madida. A Pedia Bono, Neso, Oma Hedia Marepi. Sir Kwenya, that's why your boom say Pim. South Africa a defending ye pa. South Africa a defending ye. Me name said no mo share Ghana gave ni bidia. Said omo defending no. Eche Blasters of Ghana dia no kra. Neso dia come e shisha ne ome Ghana dia ne hia. And he said England intimi en sheye. And they say, Anshibia, Onoso, Onshibi. A simple FM. A chance for South Korea. Crossing a call, the Obeka Tumuhe. Oh. South Korea. Omunya Kwenya Ninina Aneso. Some Meka Tumuno. Nakwe Buachibidi. Kusi and Kusi Kwada and Kwada. The Tarea Nawai. Ukukulani ya Jesse form. Nesu emrebe pre wom. One in Buem. One ya branche ne kama. One ne kita bono. Opiadi kwe ni mukaka. Nesu ya he. Still South Korea. She South Africa defenders ni njina. Midfielders ni defenders njina. Abe kabo muwe chile. Ube ne na adia fem. Nane ne. He. To South Korea, you know, I'm cross the border if you are cheating. Would you be fan call? Ain't you know? Would you not be sad? I know a bomb say to me. Jinny said, Coach, our tactics be as well. Sasa Kanesima and so 7 minutes. 7 minutes. South Korea, a here draw. South Africa, a here win. Mr. Kramiti, I'm here win a draw for South Korea. 80 yeah, South Korea cross Nako. When I come to my corner kick. And South Africa, Chirono, Omuwa. Korea for Neonim, say, Omu and Tientia. 80 born in Dua, Nasitole. Sito, Sitole. Sito, sito le. Wapi me pie. E corner kick. Ya pija ni ten ten ten. E tira kuriye mkipa pie. Abe pimo ane pie ma. Ya pomo se tum. Ama e throwing. Sima at your watching and I 84 minutes and your bono. So far, third place ranking Bosnia and Adakane, Sweden our 3, Croatia our 3, Korea Republic our 3, Algeria our 3, Paraguay our 3, Scotland our 3, South Korea Nyakunya and Sudabi, corner kick. He said, oh, my mom, homie, so. He said, South Korea, man, homie, so. Corner kick. A pitch at the 10-10-10. A chip on out to one, so, eh. Omo chip on out, bieno. Ma. Aye, disappointed. Adiama South Korea for disappointment be a album. So far, South Korea up 5 corner kicks. South Africa up 4. Ball possession. South Korea a possess it 68%. South Africa one asset. Nesso a possess it 32%. You know, you're here. A free kick. You're a poor Aditya. South Korea. Kapija. Kusian Kusi Koda and Koda. South Africa, man, telling you, I'm here. No, it's a one goal. Now, call the amount. No, and open the idea so far. No, I'm here. South Korea, I'm used to long passes. No, I'm just a bit of a good idea. Man, I saw a branch anymore. That's what I'm saying. So, a branch edge is swing. I saw the moon. So, I want to get there. Do you know what my gaba? Wama Gabakra and South Africa Brantia Modiba Usina Kani Mama Melody Sundowns Ocean Wachirwa, Wajirwa Nina Boso Tiamet Jumana Dine, Ediama South Korea Apeja, Ura Etia Bosnimo, Akadiaka, Ato Plans. Sasabro Kano, K. Sasabro, and one of Mozipu, Song Weme, Song Bobon and Sudabi. Bidin Waji. South Korea. Womo Aprantia. One in Boom. The Sasabro Akano. Nanso Aswade, Ejina Nanso. We discovered that G, Song Weme, Song, the Pony Kwanenim, Opinia Diabetchide, South Korea, Cross Number Call, Ako, Akadiaka, Nesudabi, still South Korea, Omukita Bonimo, our 8 year boss Nano, Akunyapa, Nesudabi, Mane Batumo, oh, South Korea, Ehia, draw. South Africa, a here win. South Africa, Shabaku, South Korean tier. Korea supporters, Nashasiri soon. South Korea supporters, no. Uma Shasi, Sanso Mopo Ponina. And he said, South Africa, the one go. Asha Womano. And they are now to the Via Yakano. They are no Musikana. Yantimian possess it. Nasaya, dear sir. Yantimia to draw. South Africa, one possess it. Naso, dear here, or Bonimino. Aye, resource no. And on a watching on. Nemum, a minute, El Ho. A Casima, Bakuna, Smedio, Cronaso. The chassis, ten, and should be. A throw it. Yaturin Tempaso, South Korea for Nechriwa. Mexico supporters in any age. Eddie Amamu Timino. Omania G. Yepa, South Korea supporters, Nasha Sia, Esu. Omasha Sia, Esu. Sima, Ensia, and Omo. Rafi, the Simensia, Natoso. South Korea. Women, 6 minutes, Atikano. Ama. Omania, Diomo Shishana. Tino, Yame. Crossing over corners with a B. Throwing. That's what I'm saying. South Korea. I'm the point of Bijina, South Africa for us. South Africa, so when you go, I'll pack a bus next to you. Untun Kobebia, crossing a circle next to the B. The South Koreans, you know me, who didn't hear? Yeah, no more cross across the border because over cross one will be anywhere. Nasaba. So, my GDCB and on a game plan. Liji, Jamo, Japanama, Brantier, Nesso, Debi, Eatia Faso, my South Korea, still, on my side, Japan, born idea, Omu Poninina, Liji, with German Tempaso, Jama, Mwa in Buem, on a stretch at the upper, South Korea. It's a penalty, South Korea. It's a penalty, South Africa. For no, some women, only was set born at war. One a deco, some women, Gina born so. When in Buem across the border, on a Sidabi, it's a Korean, born a peda peda corner kick. Pressure upon pressure. Pressure, South Korea, and you see South Africa, so no. And you want to say South Africa branch about Kutishi, you know? What down flats? Sense pressure, no one day. Corner kick, Nesua, sorry. South Korea, Oma Peja Kona, no, Tirena Korea, Nasirabi. Kusian Kusi, Koda, and Koda. So far, Oma was 6 corner kicks. A pija bono, that's what you go. Goalkeeper Sum. Goalkeeper Williams. What's so born with the South Africa? Kaya Brin and so Kaya Jinin Sam. Said a Brantiano wine porno, Sagrama for power. Bono Sony Semino. Kaya Jinin Sam, that's so. Kita na die mo mata chabore dia konachi ukon dia bani goalkeeper Williams opposite tum ma bone ye throwing South Africa supporters no almost shut time na 3 minutes Hugo Bruce atafrena no osisima mi 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Throwing South Africa, Mantiano, Abobo Negu, Wahusaka, 2 minutes, 2 minutes. Mexico has 3. Goose need flow on a house today. And why today? Some women. A boom say boom, I'm a born a good baby. Oh, South Korea coach in a raho. Simami and Uyake. A bit me a bakwa sam kasia party. I'm a South Korea. Some money budget. 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Will lead South Africa to run of 16 our 2025 African Cup of Nations. Was also third place our 2023 AFCON. On the best finish since the year 2000. And then national was a lead team to run of 32. The appointment by the head coach our May 2021. And Jumano Ayatine South Korea win or draw went to me. Sika change range pa everybody pa. So any bread, Tino Para said he said on pet and he said a sibuo su say ta. South Africa any GM kwa South Africa any GM kwa players ni nyine ni age Asempa FM players ni nyine ni age players ni nyine ni age and South Africa bekaya our biggest win at the World Cup was against Slovenia Nano a group stage 1-0 the year 2002 and almost also Eche France a bomb 2-1 and also our group stage Nano so a 2010 it went so abeye one more win about qua and a one more assign enya na South Korea are Hong Kong. Oh. It's the entire question you put him. South Africa, Sebako. South Korea. One more intimate anti-cano. Emma, Yadina, Dese, Dese, Dese, Dese. Jumediano, Anna, Abba, Neviano. Kim Promise. Yeah, na yeah, signing off. I don't want to bet you a simple FM. Want to bet you how much? They don't know how much you
1: want. Yeah, I'm yeah.
0: And I want to bet you how to yeah.
1: Sofu Sego by Kakra.
0: Sofu Sego
1: by Kakra, no matter what.
0: Okay, Sofu Sego.
1: Yeah.
0: A hard sofu. It's a bono me and son. And she's Sofu Sego by a good time.
1: You do, I better decide.
0: Etino Upiemo awo FIFA World Cup Group A. Ah, Hugo Bruce. Nenia J. So far, group nemo FBA papa. And of course,
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0: Oshé Machisa Yaboa. She say Yaboa 54 matches. Goals are APMO 161 goals. And so far APMO. And Hugo Bruce and Emranti and also Etime advance to the next stage of the competition. So my for when team na fei yemfa and nasiemen mekono na fe yenyemo na jumedia auto akano and also intime and to aso. Shana suse uko group A na Mexico omo a qualify omunya 9 points. Nese omo modro omo lusu. And a South Africa and so a qualify on also enya 4 points. A South Korea possible knockout stage based on ranking and on a dia yatre edi amawom. Newom check ya de ybit miaka se womo e kufia nisa. Opa a ye group B noa omoso apomu dene wie Switzerland enya 7 points. And Canada and so qualify on also enya 4 points plus of a year 5 goals and a Bosnia and so enya 4 points minus 4 and I don't know another group also group C and also Brazil I qualify 7 points and onya and a Morocco so I qualify on also 7 points. And Morocco so enyaye Nemo Scotland possible knockout stage based on ranking on also ne dear and no eti group D ever to also every hall from the last group matches then group E and so match me a catch your say Yadeso ku group E na already know Germany I qualify our 6 points aka Ivory Coast on also enya 3 points and so El Honoma Washa se Saint and on also Ebetimi Ako Ede Amano Netherlands and so El Group F Omoti and also Yevese Omoso Ebetimi a qualifier so far the Netherlands L4 and a Japan and so L4 Eti and also Etia and no Egypt and so L4 and Iran and so I want to our group G H almost at the end no group H you know Spain and so our 4 Uruguay our 2 Kuwait and so our 2 and a Saudi Arabia our 1 H almost so a group no and no now Oko group I France are qualified 6 points and our money last match we here our 6 points and a Norway so I qualify on also our 6 points on also Mbon the last game now so make me a can as a studio asset wa qualify as a break walk on and him Senegal any point via Elho and Iran and so any point via our group no emo group J Okoa Argentina pet and a bit me a studio asset Argentina a qualify woman Austria our 3 and Algeria and so our 3 and you know Argentina now qualify Austria and young qualify Sanso and Algeria and so intimate and qualify Jordan any Abanibia one also Eda Asiho group K and also Messi Suama said Colombia I qualify 6 points and they are qualify and I feel Portugal and so I war 4 now Portugal you know intimate and confirm and Mouse said wa qualify Eti and also Edia Epimo Elho Eho Dia Congo Ewa 0.1 and Uzbekistan and so Ewa Eye She Ewa Asiewa one also Eche Efanibo Afi Groupa Echatuo Eye Ghana Group no Group L and also no Ubia and qualify England L 4 points plus of 2 and a Ghana and so our 4 points plus of one goal. Eti and also I don't know Croatia a possible say on also a bit me a qualify nemum Panama dear utum say ono or show one show it should be your dano understand you know dear tier and no it you know Oshe 10th place ranking I mean she sent for Mao Bosnia one of 4 points eti ono and a LED 10th place ranking no. Just that our minus one goal. Sweden our three. Croatia our three. South Korea and so our three. A woman say unqualified their bats. Yeah, ready and also I quite say yeah, you know. It, you know. And then Algeria and so our three. Paraguay and so our three. Scotland and so our three. And Cabo Verde our two possible say. Obeti me a qualifier no and also a very high Belgium our 2 DR Congo 1 Ecuador our 1 Senegal Africa nya wa se crew anom ji akra ya sa ji afio monsem utu se World Cup yom ko yi afuta brapa ena omo ekobo ewo jumedie no ase eti no ma yemfa AC ewa he na qualified teams no na se or said it here. So far, no Group A, Mexico winner. Oh no, Euromo, our runners up, South Africa. Na, and no, Akoso, our Group B, Switzerland, and so Euromo, Canada, Nafe, Brazil, and so Morocco. Nese, Edidi, so Antino, Yehese, Etna, Econo, Yabesha Nafe, Yede, and when she's saying, you know, Yede, Abro. 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
1: another host nation
0: ai be yesa ngogoro etino ehe se sen ene tie Morocco de ono ebe chen Group F Nafi, Ghana, Diano, Group L, yeah, she runners up of Group L, no, Ebisia, Group A, Group K, Nese, yes, baby, and now, no, nearby, Santino, Yamon Pass, you be free, my free, Nafi, Yahoo, baby, I did see
1: South Africa against Canada, say, Omuni Supra, because I'm first time ever, I'm qualified from group stage. And see, omo, you omo cry, ebe omo de because me omo trust your comments. Say what we na see. They be say, oh, finally we have break the curse.
0: Okay.
1: Just say curse na eda omo. She said
0: the. So omo curse na so Africa ni na so egi so omo tino. Omo sa curse na so sa da also chao. And the curse ni de be bring eda ho e chao omo. Omo omo ni ambreki be bring. Okay, eti mamena betano fuase. Na menda Vena Water so ase, menda Azar Paint ase, Bigo Energy medamo ase, UMB Bank monso medamo ase, Moapiafo, Pepsodent medase, Rush Energy Drink, Sports Water, Vim Energy Drink, Alive Soap, Sigma Appliances, Fortune Spread, Lawson Herbal Center, NFA Focus Technology, Tabia Takum, Rand Lottery, Kings Condom, and a Strawberry Gel, Quans Estate, Electroland Ghana Limited, Star Cement Limited, and a fe wo lucky, Nese Omo and a Boya, Jade live comment, you know, Jade April War. Yami at Tubetanopa, Ebersign Atuaso. Ama and she said no said it here no yet didn't so a good aquamo kama eddie ama Ghana for Hugo Bruce and a Odi Nenkomano Neso to me say any dear pa and a share coach no Nakuma so Emma Ewa and Kunimdia what day on my etise South Africa and so etime etie etino nese emun koma kakra and so and a sabri mede and also mede apre wano Medo AC ewa ha live ewa asempa 94.7 FM NFA Adum 106.1
2: 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Eti and Eye Yawada. 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
1: 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I mean, I'm said the nyame aka fa ho sane Jeremiah 33 verse number 14 kai. 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

0: 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This is Adum Ahenwa Jumedia Edikai.
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0: 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And obey me my watching. Me my watching. Me my aha. Me my ajo. Me be a woo be out here. And obey. Me a woo a covering susun or a young one with Juma. Me be a woo be a. Chiao. So we take care. So we numb from. And obey. I don't mind what you may be a Edikai. I'm Jim Mama or Sofu Eric Ampia. Sofu Adikuna Otunen Kane. And I'll pay maybe be a Wubia. Frasier Dak when you're good for us. When you're many a dinner. Then as the Senior Radina Wayafa and Kamayan Kane. Then he be bringing a die. And so. And yet, Nippa never bring us, sorry. Sabre will be in any banner, also the one county as a fourth. But in Shani Evrade, Winyan Kupawa, and there one man would take Yanka, Ewa Adum 106.3 FM show. Did they radiace? They radiace. Sorry, they radiace. So we take care of them. Baby, I will be here. Bible says, Mama said that and no show. Because we are many a dinner here. And Kwan will be a Yanka Kupo Adum. And the baby, I will be at the radiacy. When you are me, and I know your dosh. A radi, and I know your dosh. Danasi. Danasi. Danasi.

Score what you need for summer. 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

0: baby, I will be a name so good, so dead, radius near a man canoe. And there, on the wedding year, your life, your Facebook, your Facebook life, to baby, I will be a bit to me. I don't mind what you can Facebook life. 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I will never.
1: There is resurrection power.
0: I don't pay. Bible says there are new every morning. Great is thy faithfulness. A year for Froda Anopa in the Enra. A near man go here and net a radio near all year. Maybe. Yeah, na Eurade epese o chiro ubi bintia. 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
2: apa
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0: Mommy, never give up. 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
0: So, mommy, I mean, shall be brave. And I paid in chairs from con and my papa, Bishop Doctor Yahoo, who's on Sababa, maybe be a wubia, only Mamma Monica, and I mean, shall be brave. Sophie Furiata, which I'll be brave. Reverend Charles Adum Dakwa, Bastard Sophie, and in chairs from con, Emma, and I mean, shall be brave. Sophie Sego. In himself, no, come, when I mean, come home. And I'll pay a tier four. Said he in last from last week and right at Twasso. At Twasso. Set to be a biba. How do you manage it? And no, now a software, dear Nimuma, a coy, now, and that ye share every 1 Samuel 17, verse 36, at the chrono. David Assemblya or cry. Or say, Wakoa ekum yata. 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
2: Jesus.
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0: 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Bible say they shall be strong and do an exploit. 1 hour nim when Yankopon. They shall be strong. Eunice say amen. Setophia set amedo or say amino. Amino. 1 hour nim when Yankopon. Ebe she won hunting na wayade. 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To mu hia obi a ono soso wakwadre enti Saul asem a o ka kire David ni o se na Saul ka kire David se untumi nko any Philistine ni no nkoko every se if you say wo dear, wo ye abofra na onu dear, wo ye oberima kufunini frini mofra ase. 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Enunti o say Romans 5, verse 3. Or see, we can rejoice too when we run into problems and trials. For we know that they help us to develop endurance and hope. It helps us to develop endurance. And endurance develops strength. 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Enti David de ofam bra na oni jata ehia no. Oh no, onim se eye ade a eba but he get the momentum. E wo urade ni mu. 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And into the Amanian use your past and you may be our feminine because a yawa hoarding because or say it gives us strength and my yawa hoarding. 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Or see, with him everything is
2: it's possible.
0: With him everything is possible. And no custom. But not for me, be a to me a yeho. So don't move to a radiso. Now, when you say, on only Unyanko Pong Quadia, David's experience and his victory is the God. Ninyanko Power or Jenny Frida Tansom. And the or Yenny say, Ko na a radinuachi. 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
2: Aesho
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0: 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But the wo hunu bida de.
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0: 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If you say the mehunu no. a chain way. And he used that. David is say, on Yamia or Jimmy free Jatan, Sisrini Jatan Samuel.
2: Obejimmy.
0: 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Tio, and then, and yet, Goliath, a Samuel, Yamfantun Jane, Tibiabi, Tibiabi Amino, and Ro, and Ra, Tibiabi Beshevo, so we are Hushia, and ye, but, and I'm said, no one yes, you know, and now that's what you say. Unim said, Obi Amania or Fermun, when you mean in our can and word Rokuno. And
2: your homebonnet,
0: Debbie,
2: on your metia say,
0: there were communal, and your homebonnet, because there is a big task ahead of you. 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
2: I'm Papa, we're starting a program or two. 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My Radina with John Cobby, I want it. 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
0: This is a comfort, Sister Yvonne Okai. 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I no pay. 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
2: sir.
0: Or any more, I can't say, baby, say, to me.
2: So the only no.
0: I said, I saw catch red, David said, to me, and then cock. You want to be a new hoa, a bar, Utian Nipano, the Catibian,
2: sir.
0: Oh, the Catibian, Tibia, baby, and Yadia will be to me. I just will be found, and then I will have found, Uni Bibia, who ye, Unyan Copo, a bar, Unya coach, so many coaches, or Hine, ah, Obia Ba, send an amet to me, I say, or say, Massa. To me, for him, and I'm ready to be honest, say, and you're bigger than the one who is coming to rescue them. Dear all Baba Boa woman, or him, and I'm ready a time for the say, or you're stronger than it. In an obey, dear woman, why shouldn't you? And in confront semua omukan one shen yea. Oh, the Uber two and so. But oh, he say, David, would you want to minko? Want to minko if you say Nipano dear or your cofunini frini mofrase? Now, oh no dear, oh dear, we are 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
2: 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money, but tear of money, yes, and Shimoma, Yamua, one Namu, Papa Openi, Ojefua, Openi Kunim Diera, Papa de Kunim, yes, to Christo Dimu, and what yes was I'm say, what yes to Dinimu,
0: yes,
2: to Janina, to Minina,
0: and I
2: know pay yes to Dina, and I am a son to be a
0: All night. Basso den den den. Basso den den den. Restoration Christian Church. Abeka Assembly. All night. With Bishop Dr. Yawusu Anza. Ochina, meet him there. Any Reverend Charles Adum Dakwa. Basre Sofu Bakope. Enano Pei. A year of China and Yumre, a static non crone, a copim non nine anajo. Cosia Homachi, na a radibishra, sofwa, jumedi is sinny nice. 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Eddie, me say, ye watching a numre. Shiao, a hobby ye butu, adum all believers all night. Men you whom frim. 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Ewo Abeka Restoration Christian Church Assembly, Abeka Assembly, ewo post office. Post office Abotre Junction 9 p.m. to 4 a.m. Adum all believers all night. 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Hi, and enumere Banner of Grace Family Chapel International. 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

0: but me tie wo paa
1: 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It's when then I'm gather carriage, Kobe says, oh, I want to live with your radio station back up and say, I also for who's on our home. It's here, I mean, she has a meet ye, what's some, it's you preaching, more bombire, because you're so much in the moon bombire, the same thing. Did you want a medibany, a me post screening, or mammy radio, or say, Fatu, I don't say. It's here, don't buy, and no new frequency, and now say. I'm what is our radio for some catching one? And see, me, you should station with your number, but see me, you may search it. Let me also have my chin, daddy. No, my searches are me. Why else? I did you who was such a the next day. It's in less than a pressure, neighbor, I'm too. I'm not sure that I'm searching, and I'm starting 17. See me, who say I do my 106.3 for so many years. The story of my chin and the station mean changing. 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feel it over here, my downfall. Miss many are my woman, may. Who said men and may, they be our do my family, and with a minimum relationship. And then church, I'll be here, and now I saw you. Almost on Colonel's and I'm said that I remember that the wizard is stuck, you know. May not surely, I was now found to open one more because I'm back with me. I park was a sister's ever got to station because they are two way in changing. Me, mommy, introduce you, woo, about my bra boom, and Betty will preaching. 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
4: Radima wa ni hunu nipa. 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I will ride into an amount senior chrome.

0: 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As Bible said, by strength shall no man prevail. No man is no man. So you're white too. So you're black too. So you're white too. So you're archbishop. So you're cardinal. 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In this old Timu be dear, what we are radi dear, no pay. For our shenanigans, a dead radi Yanko Pans were my departure. What dear, a departure would be also sorry no. Na, and what didn't you say? Was so sorry no, wouldn't mean sorry, would be also sorry or damp him, wouldn't mean cassa. What dear, would be cassa, or do me a sorry. Ah, fast dame radi. I wish I had a make catch on the say, a boom ding. Sing Yanko Poya, don't as a are dear patch on, that's a way. Fasidame Rade. So, what more could be a more could same, but I want your pa. You understand what I'm saying? Bible says, I wish above everything that you may prosper, even as your soul prospereth. Be in good health. I wish above everything that you may be in good health. Ain't he? I want in there, Yanko Pon, a pay. 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
0: 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I was here, I had a riding young go past here, yes, I know. except me one idea who share radin sa. So here as will be a wa court na ye jano na ye dimrebia be show say adie chibia fa ho bechre. Fa ho bechre a week be an 3 days we fa ho bechre. Enti we should cry as about some ye de de bia say de ho kwachre. 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So israno a it twin hu ne ho as shuffle. One or shuffle pa. 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Ah, in the name of Jesus Christ, Tuntum Yadia, Shrine Yadia, Natutianamus, Yakayaho, my ending Kunim, my ending Kunim, my Pambiara, my Fidibiara, my Shibiara, Yasuma, Yakra, Yasuma will be our Ben Yibiara, my Radi Mananya, a Mananya.
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0: 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Say ye yan kasa nkasa ashenka for ye personal safety tips and opay so ye shia adie. 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Ka na ekitayeno, e shay na ekitayeno. 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E swati. 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A die a tremor, or be beside say. A day, and I was a debia me checking me engine oil. And who here, Sir Oshenkeny, debia, who check it oil no, ah, a war engine nomino. 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A son say, I shan't come for be brady home for Sir Abrani Abrano, or be a bonnet, no so no check it oil nintino. Yet the shiny timinantia emma e so red ewa dashboard and son ye who say I was see a cost servicing. E be no more hon soa, it san se won car no eye car, e mono anase e shiny ye toy en che yintino. Dilles no e fre womu se e bre asso so womu de car no beba for maintenance. Yen ya ye car eye dadano. 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Mr. Oshenkeny, Oshenkeny, a upese wuchi a shiny channel. A brini a bribiara. Bomodian shall say, last time I will call servicing. No. Yet the sticker be a share car num a trail will say, will ne servicing date, no. A bedru a da wayana. And now say, one kasa bomodian sa ube check oil no a brini a bresso. Na a bra will check you know. Why you near fear, ubehu, a sotin swa ubehu, Mr. Esan se, yawa oyela e wone nim a e no etre, kilomita dodua ubetri, ansana wako se sentino. 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Midasi.
1: All right, Kahuna says safety is for all. And Wadasi, well, Mensum Madasi. And the safety, Kahuna, the Namno, yeah. And the safety, so much important. Councillor Tina, I'm in Shrao. Mami, I'm in Shraupa. All right, I'm sure maybe I will be at a Yamwa Kwaba, Yamwa Chibium, Esaba Dum, 106.3 FM. You may hear Wansabeka, our Facebook, Dum 106.3, and then YouTube. Koho, like the page and share. Like the page and share. Bring your contributions, your suggestions, and your answers. What

0: forever. Fanny in Abra. Working can be at the amount. I say, like the page and share. I don't want 106.3 FM. And then YouTube, we are there. Live. Jumadi, aye, papa, Bishop Yawusu and Sir Jumadi, and so na Uti, and che. Okay, I'm about to think. And che. It didn't watch yame, and no pay. It didn't do for reata. Ewo, if you are someone, ewa ha, Mrs. Yamra, ewa ha. Mrs. Title no sumpa. Oh, hasi. And Mr. Richard Kujana is waha. Isaac Nelson, what do you call a Facebook? And your boy for my power produce ye in a debiada. Oye, in Fisher be brebe Samuel or Dami Labi. On so so waha. Wa would he answer so? And he said, waha. I was only a car was say I 14 days mid-year booster prayer and fasting is on Shasia Monday and Yasim Kitwa. And Yasim Kitwa. And Timbacho maybe. Branches across Resurrection Power and Living Bread Ministries International. And it's a media we see. What the bar allergy? Tabora allergy. Block fat opposite to one. Yo. Pacho. But a fear in the Chemunsanoa, your pair must say, you could rather the second half. You could rather the second half, ye. Mr. Wada, and your bujay. Tell him, pay any country, dear, and him kind. And he's so smack with ye. Madriana, your Debbie Brisa, what did you have from January? Kakreya, Akea, or do you have to now? What you mean, I had him. Brandy and Quarra, dear, in Tumpire than Shedda. A man could be found paying on money. Brana and Quaradin young coupon. It's a young ray. Lucia Pepe. Asia or my father's house. Asia across Resurrection Power Churches. Nina Asia Honomo. Ah, young Gordon Pie in front pie in Empire. A two and suffer. Asia.
1: Asia.
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1: 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The radio stations ne dosu. Social media handles na se dosu. YouTube, Facebook, TikTok, and in the accountants will be Aya Nawase Haya Namenamobasuma Yana MFA. And to Azofo Meden Chiaka Sia Emma Yadofuina Mesre, say 1 hour Facebook, you know, and then YouTube, and on Beshe Jumediano Emma Ubinsu So Enyabi. 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Minimu sasofu wacheke oyelansa na uti amba radio wa. And na when was the last time pra wacheke ya. Anzo wakana minimu se odine huwa na huze odu wansete power no. 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So we no baby, it will be tower no. But we name the power no na make a once in make say one cassans we do no oil no yeah we check it. Yeah, check it. Check it now. Okay, yes, sir. we income no sa into a car no so a car by a coin. And she had done no so. Now she could say a cremo, send ya down or say a cremo. Father's Day, no, Father's Day is with your car, say ya. Not just a Upokai Father's Day, be a no akai wokai, say. And to hear Councillor Tina, a foot tree, papa, papa, papa, papa, papa, papa, papa, papa. So for now, some kitro, we can ask a foot tree.
0: About the car, come on, Maggie.
1: What's it?
0: Councillor, to me, for you know the car, come on, Maggie.
1: So I can't just two for no more car, okay, so two for na what do you know, what do you mean, I'm managing here? Because of the other, a car, you know. And tearful to me. Now for a ball, bra, why?
0: I run by Joe Bedassi.
1: All right. The answer I met to us on Pacho. Ye mame baako ene yasum ewa resurrection power for many years. My name is Masende Ibia Maswe Huna.
0: Ewa mbacho, eye, my name is Ibia. Ah, okay. Mehu, sisi siya ano.
1: Masende Ibia Maswe Huna. 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
0: Okay.
1: A patience. I'm a samai. They are my baby atna. I'm my baby asore. Patience is there. Somewhat sorry, my shit. So, okay, patience
0: there. I remember Joe Mikano, Papa, Mikano.
1: I was over, okay, patience.
0: I remember Joe Mikano. Mikano. The one man.
1: Nema, me a free mona. Watching an air 40 days observation.
0: Yeah.
1: Into detail, no, to patch up. Mama, they have anyone for you to come and call Jim Pibo.
0: About me, Ansu?
1: I'm a choir. You try a picture, you know.
0: Yeah, I'm going to get a
1: picture. What Jim Pibo?
0: I remember John McConnell, Dam McConnell, no. You're born by me, and I'm going to say, Mama. Men so me here be good young me here pa. You won't go to Ginaja or then sat at Thomas or Dampers or then sat Thomas. Yim Pai, mammy.
1: Yeah. And then we call, said Dancer or Mom Pai, mammy. Said Menu Mahamanano. And Mama or Hinanana Grace or Worry. Atuna, I had 40 days. Rather far no coy. In the Ochina, then it be a Osafo. Enquire represent ye, cause Wango patience are my near and keen patience. And also Tina, the same leasing cancer, also for cerebral lawyer, also the share resolution power and living bread, New York. Almost so, mammy. I am so, mammy, auntie. Elena. Almost so,
0: auntie Hannah.
1: We are Dumois. The Bayer now watch it. A war. And crying. Which I know so. Because ye be a conongo, sorry. Mammy, and me. Nema and the J and two mu papa papa papa papa papa. Antiana, a free in cancer. So I'm also a Saturday. Yeah, Bayern war a year Bethany, sorry, Jolu. Yeah, I'm upon 8 no. A quotinasen so Assault Lodge. New Achimota, Assault Lodge, New Achimota. Na Auntie Hannah did. Say, I'm Hannah Geneno. The new baby boy, dear, cried, I have a say, you will answer. Okay. It is so for the overbacon, enemy, no. Emma, I'm in penny free. Oma asume radi Yesu. And Oma asume safo. Resurrection power and so and a living bread. And the opportunity by a man, manenum, and the Antihana de Nema, Nema, the only man on the air so for New York, Resurrection Power and Living Bread, was a lawyer, a summa, so very much a power. And then Lizzie, so dear, so kind Lizzie, dear.
0: I remember John McKay, Lizzie, papa, my sister, and so.
1: Go for it.
0: I remember John McKay, papa.
1: And also, dear, ready, Mr. T. Meneno, and a year, one juma. Wait,
0: Gifty Kluche. 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
1: Gifty. 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I know the oysters and I may trade you on them. No, I flag, Jenny. 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Sweden. A Barbie, and the honor say, Becaco Tane, papa. Some may appoint my gift in for me. Why? All right.
0: I want by your megachem. Yeah.
1: But you.
0: Yeah, that's papa.
1: You, Miss Medas. Yen King Kai, I said, I can't train him by one day when he said, what can one son of that? And, me answer, nay, I'm not paying me, name at 34, age, you may dear, Cassia, Pah, Barco.
0: I'm a cum method.
1: Oh, the Uradi and my car, Papa Mwakum, because on an idea copa. The Uras also the Mubia and my car. Did I not pay any watch an anopa? Yamia, Mamma, a queen, a cassia pa, and to be a shanty regina. Na a war that didn't know how near Manibia, a boy used to dig usua. A bad buono in tea, yeah, to one's friends will be to not join again. Methodist Church. Well, man, on this, so be to not join on our social media handles, and you know, so and I'm a pay. A free non duco na Yamayaduma, like I said, tea. 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And then, yeah, what? 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The Lord God took the man and put him in the garden of Eden to work and to keep. These are the strong plans of God for humanity. Nipa obe wiase kane no dinyame emano so nyos na urade nyankopon de nipa no kotena edin tro em se onno na onyeho. The Lord God took the man and put him in the garden of Eden. Love when you see a name, Richard, the year genuine, you know, from a Juada Father's Day, no, since you know, Ama, you near Jesse, you deca, you near my Ekaho, and you near my own. But you can see, say, when Yame one and she say, Yamini Papa, when Yame one the plants. Now when the plans many pa what did ni pe be we as no wa mayen amen nemu keke. God is a God of plan, God of purpose, and God of objectivity. Unyame nyamea or one in Shishay, or one in near me, silence, or ye yamia. Well, yeah, what did nipple be out to be a washer be, said Nippano bit to me. If you didn't pano by, you know, I want to say no, dear, rather dinner, I didn't pano a cotton. It wasn't nipple be a, no, so from the GDS. There may be a what ye neano pay, or baby a what ye neano pay. Ubisa won't say, a he ne rather than a cotton eye. And I'm talking about if ye a busia in Potemo Yamina do cotton. It is God who placed you there. You must look at it holistically. Shenishin ye be you say, or Sweden, or Finland, or Germany. Or Holland, or Dubai, or United Kingdom, or America, maybe I would be around Norway, Afghanistan, yes, maybe I would be in the morning, Ivory Coast, Nigeria, maybe I would tear Nibia. I was all tears here, say, Nyamine, a Danny Danny, a Tene 4, a Tene 4, a coin. It is him who directs the footsteps of the righteous. When Yamidi Adam Kotena, Garden of Eden. Garden of Eden. The first place of abode is a Garden of Eden. But Yamiman Sufri baby. In the Akemfri Juadana say, as I say what Tia see now man who quine say, Wabra Bono and Wo Bono. Ma who crying in a mean free baby, I will walk. That's me a very, very important. Ma who crying in a mean tebu on pigao. Everybody, what's that? I know. So, was okay, yeah. A ye can't answer me, Hannah. 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
1: 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No, it's a bit more trouble. Facebook, hallelujah, amen. One more trouble, but I'm saying, and emphatically, see, Nyamine men ni paso. What's up, Nyamine ni paso? 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Yamme, a mausua, or the woo co baby, or the woo co baby, and then ya one day, then can go a sum can go cra, and all who wants to say, when yamme mausua, or mausua, or the woo co baby, you are heading towards a good place. Yes, you're heading towards a good place. Amen, amen, amen, amen, amen, amen, amen. On the Facebook. And I'm telling you, you and me are some, and you me also are some, and you fear some, and you Richard are some, and then you for real to some, and then you tena some, and you some are some, and then you, or my penny are some, and you would not me are some, and you me me ni paso. And that day, a radima will be so, will be an abrabon what Jenny said. Be dia ma bregu bia sia me baaye ni nkunu me ho ano metia brochure ha bill is kwa metia minisika metia line bill water bill be dia me wira ho me ho awadia me worry take your time relax landam wenya me be ma wo so sister brother Paulina wenya me be ma wo so Juliana wenya me be ma wo so Gambra wenya me be ma wo so Yes, I'm speaking. This is a prophetic word. When yami many person may say, "Ekuban," when yami bema so Beatrice, when yami bema also, yeah, when yami bema also, yeah, when yami bema also. And as I speak, yeah, did GDA can we throw in ana? Rather, ma wufi for so. May God lift you up. When yami and God took the man. Yami ain't food ni pesu. Unipedia, and my grandson of mine, and maybe a cinema, and a county show, many abema. The rather man as soon as I could see Garden of Eden. When he said, there is an Eden, Garden of Eden waiting for you. There be on the world, Radia CSCA, woman here. There is a place when you're mere CSCA BB, Paulina, or for everybody, when you're mere CSCA, there be a air war. There is a place waiting to welcome you. Comfort Abana Bonsa. When Yamir CSC, baby, in Germany, there. When Yamir CSC, Bonsa, and Yamir CSC, baby, a chair. Then you have the Mir CSC, a Juman, our dear, a war. Yamir CSC, be here and say, Bemaya, Hokwine, Rabia Tebriye. Yawade, Mamma Quine, I mean, Timmy, or D for B or Abrabo, why? Me paucho. My menu defoca crabi wabra boom say, I'm speaking the mind of God. I'm prophesying. Me shen kung de goose say, when yamia siye. 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Or say God is not a man. Yes, Joseph and Ephraim boy. Nanaima. When yami when yini pa we ya no dada wo debi yamin tise me yusu ansa God is God, He's a supreme God, He is Lord, He's a Savior. We give rabbi. but in ne yawa day ne kase gu wene we yamo ma wene ukno wene we yire wene wa sifu osu se we nyamye siye siye baby diamao na oma osuwa osuwa de woko garden of Eden da du malako sande malabadaya yes
2: Jimefe
1: sana kirenaka osuwa nyinipa ah Beatrice why are there I speak prophetically. I speak and I declare and I decree. When Yamima will be so in front of Gracia, no son do do, and now you're a hoarder do, and now what then Guinea do do. Oh, the Lord is lifting you. Oh, Mawasua, there is a goodness ahead of you. Oh, yes, there is a goodness. Goodness and mercy. He has prepared. We see a baby, a juma, our dear, a sundier. Because a radia CC, I was a nipam permassum. See a gradin SCC. As a for. And a yawada. And I'm making this profound prophetic statement. 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So, for your brain tremor,
0: baby,
1: your brain tremor. If you are dear, see, baby, God has prepared. Hey, be our compassion and our compassion too. With my brother, this is the baby, yes, sir. Take your time. Look around when you meet the womb, grab baby for fro. Now, meet the womb, Gina baby for fro. 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Yes, there is a garden of Eden, there is a atmosphere, there is an environment when yamie sie sie be bi dia ma wo bi o oh so be wo gidie sa. Now the GDR sum, now the GDR J, now sorry, Jina now so, now wait me a treasure, say it is for me, a Yamimi dear, Garden of Eden. Love.
0: Aba.
1: Abinya, mamma.
0: Aba, the Akadabai Empire is any radin young coupon. Oh, my son.
1: There is a garden of Eden.
0: And tea for your near papa, you know, bought empire servants and Naya Wade,
1: the Garden of Eden.
0: Already a shrow.
1: Well, the Garden of Eden.
0: It could be out.
1: That is a garden of Eden.
0: Wouldn't be a Garden of Eden, Bugo.
1: That is a Garden of Eden.
0: You know,
1: that is a Garden of Eden.
0: In the name of Jesus. In the name of Jesus. Yes. Richard, you're
1: quite
0: ready anymore. If you are, you're quite ready. In the name of Jesus. In the name of Jesus. In the name of the Lord Jesus.
1: That is a Garden of Eden.
0: Father, we honor your name. Father, we give you praise. Father, we lift your name on high. And I pray with Jesus Christ to demo your dear tear for you now. Bad doom. And you want
1: any
0: good news or who's about and you want to be Joseph in the fire of war. And then Francis is going to be
1: I'm going to go to the house.
2: Father, in the name of Jesus, and this is our prayer, God. We need a pipe, but we need a commasuadi. We now pay any part. We now need to pay you. We now need to pay you. Baby, a whole crown. Bible said, we now see me found what pay any part. I rather trust him. I will say, we now far on the part. I no pay. I rather fire free. And the money be there. And the man cheer sign. No be there. Fire come, baby, a whole crown. The fire come, baby, and we am. I want Jesus Christ. I rather fire my doom. Fire crude. In the name of the Lord Jesus Christ.
0: Amen.
1: There is a garden of Eden. Tanunumosa.
0: Aba.
1: In the name of Jesus, we are heading towards the Garden of Eden. Garden of Eden.
0: Amen.
1: So falanini koske preninima.
0: Amen.
1: Abi a holdiye atenafat. We break it in the name of Jesus.
0: In the name of Jesus.
1: We have become so stagnant. We move right now. I move with my family.
0: Yes,
1: I move with
0: my family.
1: We move. We demand the spirit of movement. The spirit of movement. The spirit of movement. Oh, kinimo skim baras kobaya. Hey, in the name of Jesus.
0: Now
1: we move from every obstacle that drowns us. And you may be a teacher, may the power of God move us.
0: Abani, we move.
1: Kabadamo Shaka.
0: Abani, Michel.
1: Kibalo no Moshika.
0: Michel, I don't pay every now and then, you be move.
1: Kibalo Moshaka.
0: I'm by Johnny.
1: Pekola Mazakaya.
0: You be move every Ahana.
1: Pekola Mazatrenemos.
0: Ever studio.
1: Pekora Bademos Katai.
0: I'm sure I don't tell me so, Papa. All right, I'm saying, you have a Bishop Yosuan Sanatin and Kano. Genesis chapter 2, verse 15. I don't pay. If you're somewhere, Richard. Kojo anan me denu furata sami no taichi Isaac Ness na dia ko fdi so we say cow said 14 days prayer and fasting no eguso ana nyimre yesi ao ye bre na na asui e bre na na asui e de wasia ochina e beto aso Baby, I will be on Trasso, and Pi will say, and then your Pi, maybe I wouldn't be other. Maybe was here. I mean, Gahon, what's in the winter? Now, also, none and sir, and Yakisia, and for Mount, our Jesus Christ, a demon. Remember, you know, in Piawai, it was here. I mean, Gahon, what's in the winter? Bye bye.

0: Nonsia Aboha, a year Adum 106.3, Insha 104.5. 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
0: 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Aya resefie. E wano wasi wo Charles Canina, ye accuracy, and no modi yejuma, and tromfum into a channel hun sano, not the drug canwa, a yar sankwa. Thanks to you, computer clinic, man, nanyan tintia ewoho, na DBS roofing dear, a ye 10% discount, and what de mao, a den so bon ye may be a beto, ewo DBS in channel, what is that 10% to the etel, and for whom, and the sicado draw, and ye mao toye, and no sum, what the nina etel. 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
0: Yes, sir, and Semna Siana Yefiti, a war, a seo mo, a share, a fissem, a mubambo. 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
4: 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intel ye we work with through various processes. 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
0: A so for media church fissemo bambo so ebeneza okrete tella bi and not in cano.
1: I don't want 0.3 FM and another pair was so good wood ye no. 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
5: speaker rise to ask the minister for finance what steps the ministry is taking to pay input suppliers who supplied agrochemicals and fertilizers to cocoa board for the cocoa mass spraying and high-tech programs between 2021 and 2024. Thank you very much. Honorable Speaker.
1: Enti when you question MP no e propose ya as a minister no e so be mu be yi nsam na no enti brofo ni ni tietia wa nyina ne se cocoa mass spraying and high tech programmer MPP for the buyer 2021 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
6: Mr. Speaker, the Ministry of Finance is not responsible for the payment of input suppliers who supplied agrochemicals and fertilizers to Cocoa Board. But Mr. Speaker, Cocoa Board procured excessive quantities of fertilizers and agrochemicals beyond its financial capacity between 2021 and 2024. This mismanagement of Cocoa Board finances made it impossible to pay the suppliers by the previous management of Cocoa Board. For the 2021-2022 crop year, a total of $455.7 million was procured. Meanwhile, $312.8 million was provisioned in their budget. The agrochemicals procured for the 2021-2022 season were not paid for, but Cocoa Board continued to procure additional quantities in 2022, 2023, and 2024, all of which were above the budgeted amount in each year.
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6: As the honorable member confirmed, 51.3 million Ghana cedis was allocated for this intervention in 2025. In addition, government in 2026 budget set aside 450 million for this initiative. Mr. Speaker, I can confirm that a lot of preparatory works have been done. On 26th of January 2026, the company WDB Ghana Limited was incorporated. Government has subsequently applied to the Bank of Ghana for the license to operate the Women's Development Bank. I wish to assure the House, the honorable members and the House, that the Minister for Finance will give full update on this intervention as part of the mid-year fiscal policy review scheduled for next month, July.
0: And now what say you know Jumani the woman yeah cut on a brown watch us say busumi ye free for the mono mono ano was so for nanka sabe bamra sabe jefie no de a man boy and sakaye be a ebeba a ye chesa kuma bosika or mine no de betu ja ye jitu ma womano what in woman yeno ebeba. Now orien was so good body say ya or rest some jim fee and wodi a cotton e di edima was sha hunt to ye was good body so ye juma pa amen ne or my gana sa was sha e free a fee chemu January and the baby 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
6: Mr. Speaker, from January 2025 to May 2026, the Gold Board purchased a total of 135.843 metric tons of gold, of which 135.221 metric tons were sourced from artisanal and small-scale mining sector. Mr. Speaker, last year, 2025, the Gold Board cumulatively purchased aggregated and exported ASM gold totaling 104 metric tons, which generated in excess of $10 billion for the country. This singular achievement of the Gold Board was critical in the appreciation of the Ghana cedi by about 41% against the US dollar in 2025 and in increasing foreign reserves from about $8.98 billion in December 2024 to $13.8 billion by end of December.
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1: frequency a wutie nsami e waso ne 106.3 fm yet waso e wa hin sem wo no wa manhine ema pon traditional council. So, yeah, welcome, Kwadwa Imo. Now, I was acting president, my council, no, a knee of a suit of bleed, yeah, a torso and nanye, and now one more chinchraka, whatever, development company, penny for so, yeah, one monkwa, woman in Ghana Broadcasting Corporation, aka bom watch, I said, womo aswa wame waswa, near Kubus and Nasa, then na only TDC, ne Ghana Broadcasting Corporation, ekwa, nana e watch, that's one massas, yantam, yeah, free to 10 day, and yeah, one more diano. GBC for the TDC for Peswa Muja Boswa, Sajia Bosukoba, Nanyadia, Woma Chindia Ma Wano Kra, Nititru any 24 acre of land, Yan Wopon Barria, Tema Aflawa Quantum, Ponosono, Wasi Yama Wanmi Yepa. Now I see GBC for Adria Wanmi say, and Sasania Wanmudia, Naswentisa, Wasi Mrebi a Chamono, Na GBC for Pass, I say, at the Adani Training Center, Sunday by your better than Sam Trafua Cotemeca, no more boy Jumadia Womano Nema. Woman done his answers and the ma wonum nanon chrasi adania mamua more tamsay and wakasa more property wakanu and krakasamu ancient munini.
7: Well, I kept Bumbaya fine TDC acquisition land. 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
7: 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Because we don't just move money, we take care of people. Money moves in every direction. Uncle to nephew, nephew to uncle, sister to brother on Monday, brother back to sister on Friday. And it moves together. 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In Africa, money is rarely one person's transaction. It's many people moving small amounts toward one purpose. That's how money moves here. And there's one bank built for it all.
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7: Ecobank, the only bank built for the way Africans move money. 34 countries, one screen. Ecobank, the Pan-African bank.
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1: 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And say, Wanda, was soon G, any woman. Basa won't mean Quajuma. 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And I don't fear you never do. Sebasa, Vegatem, the Mount Ginabran in Tempaso, a Atemita, Nilumi Function, Yakabumaye, the malaria strono say. 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
7: 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The Hiani say, Uber download Glyco Life app no, and now ye agenta, yatitum abel for quinso, eba buaw, mutu me a download do a wofonso. 24 hours, a bre, any baby a wobia, Uber to me etia wuntieni Ama Glyco, anampo, Uber to me a Josica, a free Glyco chain, abel for quinso. Sanchi say, Edia Sumje, eba bre, Glyco Life, a jetty four, baby a wo, any a brebia. Glyco. 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
8: Herbal and Alternative Medical Hospital Bena Black History and the War America China Africa ne Ghana mpeni fo abona baso se o say are mo man for tia popa
9: eye Amin Scientific Hospital ayere sabia o won fidie mu aso ye woda so a fidie ne kire o yade na nu asan so sa o yade
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13: 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Hey, you go!
14: Waje akwaba malaria ne twaso
15: hey
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14: hey
15: me me jidi se omo ye o test ansa na omo ma malaria grow no ho
14: oh ane me ye enna se enko ma mala tu e tu malaria na se one time
15: sharp abaje we dey train me jenisu o madam bisa wase o se o jima bebe.

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13: 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But fair bonity. 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Naked cable. 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
14: Be careful when you take something that is unholy and give it a holy name. When a crook is called a prophet. And we all know he's a crook. You don't have a doubt. You don't even need discernment. You don't need to pray. Everybody knows this guy is a crook. But he calls himself prophet, and we all call him prophet. Be careful when you take something that is unholy and give it a holy name. When a crook is called a prophet, and we all know he's a crook. You don't have a doubt. You don't even need discernment. You don't need to pray. Everybody knows this guy is a crook. But he calls himself prophet, and we all call him prophet. Be careful when you take something that is unholy and give it a holy name. When a crook is called a prophet, and we all know he's a crook. You don't have a doubt. You don't even need discernment. You don't need to pray. Everybody knows this guy is a crook. But he calls himself prophet, and we all call him prophet.
15: I was telling somebody the other day about a situation he brought my attention to, and he said, what do you think? And I said, nothing. And I said, nothing, because God gave us two ears, and you must hear from both sides. So I've heard what you said with this ear. I need to hear the other side with my other ear. For he that makes a conclusion on a matter before you verify is unwise. So learn to hear the other side of everything before you make a conclusion. That's why you have two ears. And that's why you have two eyes, to see with this other one and then to use this to cross-check. So whatever this is missing, this will pick. That is the way God made it. I tell people, I said, my drivers, my security, they are all family. They are my family. After church on Sunday, I said, everybody go home. Go spend time with your family. Come later. Oh, but are you not going? I said, don't worry. If I'm going out, I'll call you. Just go home. Spend some time with your family. You're also a human being. And I bless everybody. Have something to eat. See you later. Go home. And sometimes some of them won't go. They'll dodge and they'll be still. And I catch them and say, I told you, go home. Get out. Go home. I don't want your wife to be crying out on me here. And your children crying. Go spend some time with the kids. Play with them. I didn't do that because I was so busy. I didn't have anybody to teach me how to be a dad. So I got to learn everything on the job. So go home. You got to learn how to treat people right. And if you meditate the word, you'll be humble. Because you become wise and better through the word. And don't take too many scriptures. Just take one scripture applying to your situation. If in your life, in your family, people don't live long, then master Psalm 91 verse 16. I know that he will satisfy me with long life and show me his salvation. and then go to Psalm 61 verse 6. The Lord shall prolong my life. Ah, and my years as many generations. I obtain it. Kadula Makasala. Hey, if nobody has ever made it in your family, and they've never been light in the village where you come from, you are a game changer. You are the curse breaker. You will make a difference because you are redeemed by the blood of the Lamb. Say, I'm redeemed, I'm redeemed. And redemption is not just about your spirit. It's about spirit, soul, and body, your environment. Redeemed from everything in your bloodline. And hear me, the reality is that until then, Joshua 1:8, till then, you can still suffer some situation. You can be a victim and a casualty. Till then, till you meditate, till you observe to do all according to all that is written therein. Till then, you won't walk in certain level of prosperity and success. Till then. And it doesn't matter what seems to be happening and going on in your life. Somebody said, Papa, you are living in denial. I'm not living in denial. I'm not. I know what exists in my bloodline, in my family. I know I've been impacted in certain areas of my life. But light has come. The Bible says, rise, arise, shine, for thy light has come. Tell somebody, my light has come, my light has come. And the glory of God is risen upon you. Hallelujah. So no matter what exists and prevails in your bloodline, you can change it. You can be the generation that broke that curse, that generational curse, that bloodline. You can break it and make a difference. Tell somebody, you can make a difference.
16: Be careful when you take something that is unholy and give it a holy name. When a crook is called a prophet. And we all know he's a crook. You don't have a doubt. You don't even need discernment. You don't need to pray. Everybody knows this guy is a crook. But he calls himself prophet, and we all call him prophet.

0: Well, and then yeah, what and we have 3 more minutes to the top of year 7. I had just on Sem on a Doom 106.3 FM. Yeah, what the 25th of June 2026. Debi Adamika, we are forever grateful to Trade Yampong Yankupong. And then my formidable team led by Kofi Asan, ably supported by Summit Iowa 05, Dominic Kese Yaboa, Ahwinie High Tension, Makao said technically, Mohammed Nini team in the day brain. Well, Wajibra Oshana Oti, and we appreciate you so much. A child salute and pay. Se owa kwenya kwa se utimi tune of umpeshi kreti. 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We appreciate you so much. We are very grateful. And we don't take you for granted. Ti baby abutubia o shena uti, se o trotum, se ofi, se o pram montinso, se o juma so, se o nam kwema ukwe juma. Baby, I'll put to be a baby. I should be an adopay. Your cassa said, I can see and come as they do also and come on you make a hodua. A joy that copy me fear that one I say, as I say, see caffem. Say into me and fast and come on, dad, the idea for Ghana and Puntu, any Ghana, Kanko, any menu, me no, ya sitting me a dino, young fam brono. Send you make a cool so I can see a party, the bomb. Did he kind? One day, a poem would dear home come on the brain and baby, I'd make a catch will be on your poem, Dino. 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And I tell you, you are blessed to be celebrating your birthday today. 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They keep connecting energies to Telecel say connecting energies. I'm in scientific so one here expert Franco Asadan who di bim phone papa pa fi. Now, for Glyco say, we cushion you for life. Glyco, more and it does so. It is channel so. If you want that cushion for life, there, most definitely, it should be a year Glyco. And not be and Timiko Kama and for Emma. Mamma and Sanka say, and Pensim Pensim Mubreno, so no, a year Abena Rice. Abena Rice. Bringing families together. One meal at a time, and after APSA. APSA, so say, your story matters to them. Bribia Damika APSA. Now, what you say, sir? APSA, see what he has him, and you want to say what he has him. And to make sure, sir, if you are banking, it should be APSA. Now, Bibi Bianco Kama and Famo. Well, Dr. George Cook, Coach Esiama Jr., our C4C Liver Specialist Hospital. 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Anope Machiao.
1: Anope Majoso Minia Feni of mine. That's the other paper.
0: What's not his feeder? What's not his feeder?
1: Vajose.
0: What's not his feeder?
1: Vacho Debbie.
0: Hey. 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Where you nana no just like that state? Anope Majoso. I said, dog.
1: Ovan, media. Yeni ma yesia etim pacho me yi ma som kire me. Mesia.
0: Wo si nana wadaroma anope ma joso. Na wo de wo mo mu ase. 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
1: Lara wadaroma ma je no fon so atum. Facha me. 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
0: Oh, I read this young woman. Oh, doc, my man, if you want to four crobo, because I am paying movies, because I am paying movie. We do the yarn or so, Tinasi, a trafum. Doc, who has him to eat? There's even trafum, my cotton of foam. Now, that did Penny Munus, Seriac of Freddy, you buy. Say, Macon Holy Goodness is your bat, but Ocato said Transform with the air. Eh, you know, I got to know Acunumina, what is right? You didn't get to the Transform. Yeah, Transform, which I said, Oma Wedra, Tinasi. Macotina form carpet is it. Hey,
1: everybody,
0: we are boo.
1: Yes, yes,
0: yes. But if you book on here,
1: you see, I did the no question, no question.
0: But if you book on here,
1: oh, over there,
0: man, if you book on here, well, I'm getting a lot of calls, sir. And we are making some of the questions about in coma yet so far, we see another pay on liver metabolism. No, and the over chance, yes, I refresh your memories. Be whatever, say the baby that said, you know. No, my side, the sheriff, free draw, daddy, brother, name, who could also ever talk and ne ya wada, wadaroma, over my the signs and symptoms and complications of a poor liver metabolism. Wadaroma, it you.
1: Yo, Aban, I know, pay so, my fa, we feed you, Cassie, so I don't say, loyal listeners, you know, don't say, na, yakoso, akaya, who say, you see, dear fire, pomo, de hunsem, muna. 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They say a boa a breaky carbohydrate, my fat, and also so a boa and proteins. I hold why eating in ano into a boa with our digestion. And who here palm, yetiminia, if the animal who are the real name, fear who do I, a woman, and any more, it's not the animal behind, no, as so a year from you. See, I will say, near me be a year, ta, Emma, you live an hour, then buffer when it comes to metabolism, a near near ye di. And the idea your processed food ni be brave, and some more thing I hear no money be brave. The answer is why I have painkillers be brave. Yet to say, baby, yeah, I need a quacoto, a drew animal. Yes, why you smoky, and also so to meet your halberd to bread bonus, so a beam, and I hear what diabetes, insulin resistance, and also increase your chances. Cassia yeah, be brave, so the pressure, but to bread bonus, so Emma, untimi dine juma eye, enrua ho dra ye fra fra, no mun yinano, yase brebuwa no drug metabolism, ntisi, ndo ni mdoso, na enye 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Chere say your breath bono a produce the effort of bowel. Bowel no a responsible for the effort emulsification, breaking down of fat. The animal and cholesterol be a woman. Your breath born in a boa na a breaking it down further. 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search areas. O man or how about question say be bones are bribia no jari na no hoke cano.
0: Yeah.
1: Hoke cano dear at our cosopan because brebuano na a bois with that if she would do a free nipid animal. There is a process the nipidiano go through when if you bet nemo. Na say brebuan into me and yes I need zoom lion detoxification function a pet a ma histamine or that homogeneous opioid be settled under our skin. Na a man who kika a dorsal. But to me so you're very tired easily. You be kakra na wabre ubikura wa na and na wwa dia mano. If him be to say ammonia a waste that was a body ni ye na bre one in a disage mano. So on to me disage mano ammonia breach the effort the blood brain barrier. Yanko pwa my DB I and BBB I don't prevent it if she say I'm quadrini mo. But ammonia the dos wa e breach ho na quadrini mo ti na hum by day. Into insomnia be bre mean if you ha be bre ni free bre buono so. Yes, so one marble so of course the baby swa no quite an idea the stool no a dark. Melena Johnson also to me by a dark. If she I would draw a one pediano ni pediani to me in ye if you at now any pediano macha will keep me so try so be ye but in a long term no edi or how it to me a deba. The fairy be ascites. A man you funo to me by a cassier, a man who no a mampo edema ba. Or nine so mama mama so peripheral edema kai. Your bread born produce proteins. Your baby be albumin proteins. Your special transport proteins. Your boy hormones. And some also boy your proteins. I hold my eating circulating you when you pay the animal. Say, or albumin protein, no cough for ma. Pressure, your friend, oncotic pressure, so cough for. You should mama young says, I pressure and the from pe, and see you to me, Janani pay the animal tea. Or be a while, and I tie, not a frono. 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And I, if any panel, no matter ba. And the amount social life, grab your problem. Okay, be a drum warper, not in carbaho. It won't me and yet that kind of free life. No, if this is so, one of my ultimate hormonal imbalance, or man, I say, thyroid problem, el costro. Bumus, yes, you'll be when you're going to have hyperthyroidism. Your bread born a boy with balancing of this thyroid hormone. Thyroid hormone is good because a boy the metabolism, a boy in you, a boy balancing, a boy temperature, and it be an also a bedor super. Your bread born with that responsibility. So also breaking it down. No sense we went to me and your pet. Thyroid hormone the dos one and also to make of our compo and all those conditions no about infections the brain you treat infection a qua na samba and then candidiasis gonorrhea syphilis chlamydia genital one and now a skin infection lysine planus a pimples all those things ni na no born with that immune functioner. I was all yinning in our free the pediatrical so now who are then a bafoma on to me this age my way. They be what antibiotics are num sa what of fungus and granum sa what to drop a bread ya srasra sa and also still condition no hot batch check the liver and pen me brain no problem no if you ho and eba. Yeah, so so while bones in the Nicolano are yellowish. Your favorite be hyper bilirubinemia. Your bilirubin, bilirubin your waist are any pediana also you free body name after saying your red blood cells until you explain the boy. Now this bilirubin a chow any pediano pet. It may be set away, you know. Now my yellowishness away, you know. And to bow and say, I walk or laugh for a crab, who are liver problem. Yes, he had no call to blue light. Not as a light, I a baby ye, a year a fear, a bell ruby, no finimo. Into a Kenya liver now, let it me a yisa, a finning in a liver now, who are the only bath from now, who are signs and symptoms when you know. A man now, boo, and you go swa.
0: I only
1: say, it may my winner hypersplenism. Yeah, I can't hypersplenism, I was plain. Your spleen no, important when it comes to a free any period, and when it comes to your red blood cell, because I see your red blood cells in the containing oxygen, any or have a brain, it may be my tissues, and it is waste now. I was a free body, and map was spleen by a hypersensitive. It is spleen it may be a mono, and my own splenomegaly, or man's splenomegaly, a big condition, and let's say, umoja baba cough from. We have no baba yet distended. It may cause cell liver. It may cell kidney. It be utimina pulmonary condition, lung problem because of liver issues. Utimina hepatorenal syndrome. Liver any problem need to come cocao kidneys. Emma or kidneys is in your problem. Yeah, never know the four no pay, but you can't occur natural say. Obre boy your organ beer. Or nini pediana kwa nina din komo. Because unknown or bad one, my moja cruji, it's miako baby. Tis and who be touching my pet, na ye nya free range. And ye any bother be a ye any baby or bet me a block if ye and your my free nipped the animal, and ye a geno crab a sofa, ye free baby, hepatic encephalopathy. Facha me, but a chesser, a dream we are yet to me bad because of liver problem. A man, yes, I can't, and I shall move be a friend of the head of Medusa.
0: The head of Medusa, yep.
1: Yes. So when your liver problem, utimina portal hypertension. You can have portal hypertension. I just say your portal veins, portal system be what? Your liver, no, your spleen, your gallbladder, your urethra, any your intestines, no, share some special blood be. Now, so pressure what's that area swinging now cause rupe? Utimina problem with the umbilical cord. Into your yo. Physical examination. It means say in Kenya draw baby. Oh, your phone, no, ko. Sebi, you want black and cord, no? Nenona, impermeable, your friend, Capus Medusa. Because of how an itino tea and a quack, Sebi, you, veins, nip, yep, be brave, he said. Or one hour, head of Medusa, and itino be brave, no? It's doctors who pet, not a boy, a sign, say, or bread, one who
0: has problem,
1: young coffee. It's these are some of the major signs and symptoms, sir. You didn't come on my own, who said, so will be, and now we'll share nasep one or two because we'll need the animal to American term. Na kwa check up na yenso anu ntem ansana e de how kesi atoni pedia no so.
0: Well, doc when na e wa yonko forward Adriana, is that the case?
1: Seriously, your man e wa yonko fa kesi e na processed food no adoso e na mu wi anu so adoso man ndo nyumre mi kofie do. Oh, right, baby, I'm in namu no na chese ni o ma e course wo ho na o se be post na me check akra na me hwe na no permit ni akebi. And Nama, Dofua, Segun, and then Sire, any time, and also so I did, you know, a man naturally say, yeah, the how to any pediano. So, a biomucran in Yanibia bar these days, a man, it is so easy to prepare. Now, so a coni pediano, a check, and suddenly break it down. It's your lifestyle, you're very important. Your lifestyle, is the major reason that's how we now. 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
0: Okay. 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
1: Yo, Aban, leave it on the air, draw on my swa, see for see the Abuja Sufria man India. 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international number no so you juma
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1: 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Not what to me, anyone Eddie, a Yankee town. Bibia Ehao Biano, Ebeko Kama Ediama, Kejua Kwaba,
2: Mejoso
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1: Kejua Akwaba,
2: Yaja
1: Emudia Wayne, I'm in front
2: of you. I'm saying, I'm saying, my dear, I'm a Jesuit, I'm a Homer, You are threatening me this morning, you are threatening me. You are. Who my joining your middle?
1: Mema a Jumano.
2: And I will be watching my majesty. Who yam all your name is Tiber Chremie.
1: So you say HIT.
2: I said the old Yaman of Pay.
1: Mema a Jumano.
2: A funome.
1: A funome.
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0: when your massage ni bi
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0: but
1: we ki bia me ko ba ko
0: uno sponsor ka sign na otimi take his decision
1: well da bi say mama be 3
0: now one problem I'm worried with some of the things you do
1: okay
0: where they have your phone at you for what did they make us
1: what
0: some of the challenges I have
1: oh wow
0: me mat na atu manum tu say a professional massager
1: yes
0: or the my obrebe
1: oh when run anajo kra
0: it doesn't change it
1: oh hene wa ti da me so
0: oh opa ka said the soon kra any problem
1: oh
0: or the my obrebe
1: anajo
0: sa bre now for the mamia said the odi ama oni na eya fu so aba
1: bi me ka so ni wa wie o say e mo mi no connection
0: en susu se
1: oh
0: sa bre now the mamia na nya na
1: mi ni mo so ni wa wie dada me kwa no pain no chef say nya number no ono de na e ri wi I don't see what now, cause I'm so that baby never can say, oh, that was a say, no, now for the man.
0: Yeah.
1: Then we're buying a whole street. I had a fancy thing. I'm
0: going to do a no paddy and I say,
1: me rap studio, I knew.
0: Oh, bad, you my baby.
1: I'm a match of 5.
0: Oh, do a drum on hand, and I say, Gawain. Mama, she's saying, you may. I said no pay me pay ya no I was say nipa bi so no mu di agora na o ma fane o ma simple
1: okay
0: na avenue frame
1: aha
0: I enra me sure any say we cuz I don't know one bay I dey na one bay
1: sa pepe
0: so just like that no sa na kasa
1: I don't know any way
0: I'm sure any say cuz I don't know one bay I dey no sa
1: I mean, you are not your warrant. Is that what?
0: Or your worry, yeah, yeah, yeah. Expression of that worry, no. Yeah, yeah.
1: What's that? Be why? What's it? To be oh, hi, oh, titi.
0: It should be me. Ha ha.
1: Nothing. What's it? Ah, I need my own in a certain way.
0: It will fuwa. I mean, yeah, yeah.
1: Yeah, yeah. Saying the bonus so oh, yeah, yeah. Super Tom of what is so.
0: Or to any name, okay, can't be over me, you know.
1: Yeah, lock on over Brunebra. Hey, Nedema Fon is so. Yamiadum be a fine,
0: come on.
1: Yamiadum, you go so. Coso,
0: yeah,
1: and I'm unfortunate on Bobrenia, the Adiana Vinicius Junior C form,
0: yeah,
1: and of course, South Africa, so I qualify.
0: Oh, my idea,
1: oh, my idea, pa.
0: Oh, my idea, it's gonna be.
1: Via Bonina,
0: oh, there be said, dear, when you're no funny born to the town. No, I mean, this is any
1: part. I'm unfortunate, Via Bonaso.
0: Ana nyame kwa ndise nipa nje nya wo susue ne nyame susue
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1: amro mo ne sifom
0: na mo
1: ba bia ne shende
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1: abi na bi na amafo adeda na you know forces ne ntimi em force
0: but it was a good it was
1: yeah oh qualification ne there it's nice I mean ningina in the interest of Africa when Africa can return a coin, you know,
0: yeah,
1: if most of them qualify for the next stage, you know, FIFA who said no we are there oh ne yes.

0: to the beer fact on my five no it me bogu na five ring you be qualify for group name
1: okay
0: and it me bono be qualify I mean back to back to back so
1: South Africa for omunyuma no pay
0: and e boy
1: enyo dey mo money.

0: We are back. Okay, anyway.
1: Yeah, but I don't know. They say you introduce you local winner Mankwalano.
0: Yeah.
1: Into Ade Ade Kum Ade Ade J J Kum.
0: By the first I number 2 years.
1: Oh, of course. Kwasa Sayoni na. Senu di 1996.
0: And you want me to Bimbo 88.
1: Bimbo 88.
0: GT Bimkwani.
1: Bimbo 88.
0: Bimbo 88. What me to?
1: Bimbo 88. My kind one the expense. Some answer. It depends on show now pay.
0: Aye. The question was over to Bimbo 80.
1: Man
0: simple. Simple. Oh, admitting your mouth or wine too
1: much. I don't say man shit. Maybe two about man shit. Then you may taste.
0: 88 now, we Bimbo 88.
1: Let me show.
0: Good. So, never be what I mean, you watch it. Muchumudu, but you.
1: Muchumudu. Ah, why you cry? Hey, you. We'll be sitting upon you.
0: Muchumudu.
1: Muchumudu. Yeah. Radio Chelemina, radio. Muchumudu. Muchumudu.
0: When the mammy fear, I'm not booking, you know.
1: Oh, yeah. And Franco Fan Franco Fan. And I'm a mammy man who, or Casaman who, I'm not booking a bit. Swanga. My what's your name? Fu Grigio, meaning me.
0: I'm
1: not hooning me, me hooning me.
0: That's a new infium coin.
1: Let me take classroom smoggy. Ah,
0: or but two.
1: Send me Nimino. Name a class prefect you. Do have name a school prefect. Mean Nimobia age, mean Nimobia. Mean Nimina, any way in carding, I did by name me.
0: The way in
1: carding. The way in card. Send me name by you. It's like I think that school prefect, the only name Sanya Manina.
0: I mean, yeah.
1: Yeah. Tre, but man, I'm not booking a real bra to Tongas on one.
0: Obebana or
1: a bra to Tong. Ni testi pa no no abosu aguso
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0: We are not Sandy Boots.
1: I mean,
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1: yeah
0: besi
1: yeah
0: so ni besi
1: my of course of course
0: unimbesi
1: ai some dey say drink is say no dey baba unko hu say besi case order
0: hu say besi case
1: so but some dey besi na eh
0: besi busa abina poka say the brofo besi besi
1: yeah
0: I love you no the brofo dey say
1: wa campaign o ti me beza beka no me ni say na no na fomo ye dia
0: na no na kofo
1: ah na no say coconut
0: coconut.
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1: Hey, coconut. Let me have my son. We are not see ish. We are not see the babs. Coconut today. I come here. I am not see. Hey, turn up business for the dance being found. One here. I'm before ready. So the money be wow. I'm before funding. Yeah, I'm not sure that I find the bro for the
0: money. Now, unim toro.
1: Toro. 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Debi. I'm not toro beef.
0: Debi.
1: Yeah, toro beef.
0: Yeah, toro beef.
1: Unim
0: toro.
1: Toro beef. The minimum. But toro the minimum.
0: Toro beef. Yeah, dear, dear.
1: Toro beef for the. And no more for no. We na bring up a bit my bum. And no more den moon yakono. A hanadia, opa bisa to beef, bro, for me, who am I?
0: To beef.
1: And your bro, for you, be
0: unim adwene
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0: Mr. Adwene yeguma ahodu
1: so eh catfish yeah yeah
0: adwene
1: yeguma be kwari bit ya famani so
0: wada romaro
1: yeah
0: ti san semina yi ano
1: okay eh na dia we meza boy yako yako yako offer sorry yako
0: adwene catfish eguma ahodu so
1: adwene eh catfish
0: bobo adwene ahodu ni bi maminti
1: they are who we are now, sir. 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
0: Unima kokohwedie be.
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0: To asa be suma me. Yenko jame.
1: O asa me ho. O asa me ho.
0: Majina konson konson so
1: enyam prento apa apa so
0: da bi enti afo chira
1: beta oh say say 30 years no tomo chade papa papa papa bo chade anopa tutu twa ai mache me bajuma say ana ye ka ayabran nyere ho say the open ano pa do sa na ma o ye call the ma o send a video so say na o nya more points be able to win the Land Cruiser Prado and of course akumako and crow and MTN H dey ba choko so use MTN na o nya kwanya sa so betimi adi bi 10 million Ghana cedis 10 million 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
0: wo
1: ma na kind those days ahina munsu jajajaja ahina munsu na captain say say so mo kwa yi na o ma ri owo nyina
0: yeah
1: o mo say come as o
0: yeah say me kwa national service o kasi mu no
1: eh
0: eh ha de kwa ho me mix it nyina o
1: e
0: o ya kama
1: also I want to make so I
0: salmon the whole salary no asan
1: eh dey area
0: ya we are che
1: but you nim say here you
0: nim say no
1: eh is area we be
0: I say say for can chief meet no
1: the chief meet no
0: dey I say the chief meet so nim say ufi from band dem
1: ah go and also ya we be and be nim
0: ya we are
1: eh dey area dem
0: eh dey be and the papa
1: eh
0: na say no man nyanya nyame agbate ho na uko China na so importro igwa chira chira. Dia ni mawe.
1: Importro die. 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Eh bia ibio. Not that so say sa. No wa wire trust.
0: Ai. Eh come
1: on. Eh na so wa wi bi da.
0: Travel and see.
1: Wa wi abotro ni bi da.
0: And to wada.
1: Na so so no so eh.
0: Ya mini de bia.
1: Hey, boy.
0: My nephew.
1: Now, what's wrong with you?
0: I'm MTS, your mooch.
1: Yeah. Something is. I'm on my mini, my colon. Serious.
0: Hey, I'm not booking you. Can't come on it. Of course, it's a new good news. I didn't want pay. As you need pay,
1: when you're in the video, I didn't want to be winning your name. It's a JD. Hey,
0: I'm sure.
1: Boy, boy.
0: Oh,
1: I don't know. Aye, aye. I just don't know. I say, Otu Ghana fofo, and Ose Ghana fofo. Who say Obi Eniaje? But Ghana win it be yet. It may. What say? Over excitement, na.
0: Yeah.
1: I don't quite mean my lose match.
0: We refuse.
1: I almost said to the beer. Over excitement. We refuse. Na Croatia win. And chaos are 2-9 for say Ghana hasn't won anything yet. It we should remain grounded. Yen siya butre. Na yen fa vimu na yede start Panama. Yede start England na. Yen fa nwanko Croatia game. Yen ma yen kosi yen 4 points in tiye timi yede. Because I don't know. Dynamics ni beti masasa. Na omae babi yewe. Diye be si ewo Croatia game. Yen beti me siya Portugal. Yen beti me siya Colombia.
0: Hey.
1: A run of 32 ayin.
0: Omu de se omu nye nam.
1: Hey.
0: Oh, Debbie.
1: Portugal.
0: Modia sir, I'm going to be a bit of a baby. I do know who this year it be US in jail. Oh, come on,
1: you mean to me, she good, you know, sir. Run off for you also, dear.
0: Yeah, what
1: man she goes is that penalties or penalties you have to match you,
0: sir. Yakosa.
1: Some men your money, Jordan, money, I'm on show.
0: Yakosa. Yakosa, I remember your show.
1: Oriente Carlos.
4: How do you feel when you hear those things?
5: Now we have time, we have to enjoy it. After we start to think about those things, okay? So in this moment, let's celebrate, enjoy. But we did not win nothing. We have to fight for the results.
4: What should Ghanaians
5: expect against Korea? Fight.
1: All right, fight. I don't know some across the two jabra. One yeah, maybe some no. The finally the AD come on no change. We have not won anything yet. Marvin Senaya. Senaya nti. And a man for say yen fruit to ado. Yen san pamono.
0: Oh. And the coach where you should need pa.
1: Left back one. Otoka chere say ni player papa bia or room out me ball left back ni yi. Na kula wait the bench. O mani mo. Oh, my name, Senaya, Enfimfio, Jonah, Ajete, and Jerome Poku, is a child, yes, silly. Aye, that am I, said Jikuba, said Salisuba, central defense, or no,
0: I am competition is so.
1: And I say, Mama Babu straight, and I said, go for me, you know, a partnership, no, my team. No, I back, I said, Jikuba, and ye, we mubako, at an anchain, near the baby, a Salisuabashim, and I said, Jikuku, you couldn't your bar, won't be fanning on a bench. Tell me, Jikuni Salisuno, almost the entire was a partnership, no. Never said, Befa, I go with me, you know, a foe. Against Christian, because send a boy's name, you know, almost have common, you know, so some more, what, Jerome Sawa, to call him Kopimbi. Serious. Very, very nice partnership. He said, you know, Kakano, because Salisu didn't know Honkaka, but boys should be no born or more born an order. Senaya! So I can say, "Kakra, say kwa mbiya sano." Yeah, unyo opportunity. Ewo, this worst thing now unyo England on neba. You should prove yourself. So you're left back, Papa. Oh, you're right back, Papa. Sana yani.
6: Very happy for the team. I think we make a great performance from our team, and I hope it will be continued to say.
7: Your own.
6: Yeah, I know. They are good players, and I saw a lot of video of them before the game, and. I want to respond. I want to prove some things, and I prove it.
1: I want to prove some things. I want to be strong. Right? Oh my, we're not to go open. Now, at the same time, your name is scored. No, your bone is not to go so bone is. Aye. Your last call first, man, you be bold. Be me. Now, your friend not to go friend. He say to go open. Ghana open. Where you going?
0: Of course.
1: That's a Togo for the Zubis, of course. Sanaya, seven on the idea. Karim Zito, one experienced coach, Pau Ghana.
0: Yes.
1: Ghana, a chee, any idea, a board drawing, a diacro, for any agent, or not so than well to move. Take Karim Zito.
7: that, you know, tactically we are above them, because we plan, because the coach, we ask his coach, who say, what do we want in the game? This is what I want, and then you plan that way. You we gotta explain. You see that they were tactically disciplined. So the draw is, I mean, I'm not surprised about the draw, because the way we played, definitely we give respect to the game, and we went in for what you want, and then, so I'm very happy. Well, I did my own analysis about him. Yes. But he doesn't want, you don't beat him just like that. You understand me? And then he has a lot of respect, and then he respects the boys too, and the boys too respect him. So they go according to what he will be happy. But they go according tactically, they have to discipline to achieve what they wanted to achieve. So at the end of the day, we did.
8: Coach Adam Zito. Nessa more the two
1: general.
8: Oh, my son,
1: I'm a corner. I'm a decay boy, Jeremo Pokudin.
9: Yeah.
1: Ah, the Macacho's partner, the Camacas partnership. Partnership. I got a book, yeah, you. I partnership now, Afa.
9: Afa.
1: It has picked Afa. Yeah, great partnership. Now, honestly, I can say some money in your case. I said, Mono, so I can cry. Take Jeremo Poku.
10: I'll say, you know, we said the same. Me, it's just about having the confidence that the coach has given me, and I appreciate the love from the fans, and we're going to continue to stay grounded. The boys were talking about it, so some people saying this is the worst ground squad in history, and you know, free my life. I've been an underdog, so it's nothing unusual. You know, that's my being doubted. It's like being my habit, so in my habitat. So you know, to prove people wrong is. I get a buzz from it, and so does the team, and now we're showing the fans, showing the world.
8: And South Africa winning 1-0 over South Korea. And a Mexico, what, check, 3-0.
1: And the USA Korea only Ivory Coast, but he called only Germany, then Japan, then Sweden, not Tunisia, and Netherlands. About Tunisia for so brave.
8: Oh,
1: I've been now quite an acquisition.
8: So
1: I'm maybe a few last game. Paraguay and Australia, and I take it to Sokofi on the USA. So and I help him. So now, Okoresa and near my city, my a bit reform. We boost to yard the power. We all him say we're qualified at it or trendy because so our next stage 9-10 panel in group A. Oh, my Mexico in South Africa, the air can the idea. Oh, my qualifying 9 points for Mexico, 4 for South Africa. I pick it. So South Korea 3 points to beat me. I qualify. The best and I'm on the one bomb 3 matches. I win.
8: All right,
1: and Korea and China said the BP move or 10 place for the boy. We are born a day. We are near Czech Republic. A film, okay. In group B, Switzerland 7 points, Canada 4 points, Bosnia 4 points.
8: Wow,
1: cut a film. 1 point on the call. I'm on my train every now. Bosnia 4 no 1 or wait to qualify. In fact, best 10 place teams will beat Aqua qualify for the next stage of the competition. And Canada, they also 4 points, and also Ecuador, they are plus 5 goals. Now, and once again, in Group C, for album, 3 matches.
8: Okay.
1: Brazil, 7 points. Then Vinicius Junior, Oboku Muniti, 2 goals. Morocco, 7 points.
8: Wow.
1: It's Morocco, ni Brazil, Morocco, Sonora, we see from 4-2 against Haiti. It's no one summer. Scotland was 3 points, and also Hesse, a bit me
8: too.
1: Haiti, Kofi. Minus 6 goals on Ajaxan on the call. Now, Group D, USA, 6 points. Guy in the
8: call
1: qualify. Australia, Paraguay, Omnianusubitma qualify. Take your film. Okay. The 3 points for Australia, 3 points for Paraguay. Last round of games, you know, Empire. Ibibia. Hey. Now, Group E, Patrick Germany, 6 points for qualify. Ivory Coast for 3. Ikodo, 1. Curacao, 1. Now, Ivory Coast, need Ikodo, Nebo.
8: Ivory Coast,
1: Curacao, Nebo. It's Ivory Coast, beating Miako. But Curacao, beating Miako for 1 point.
8: Okay.
1: It's the last round of games in that particular group.
8: Emotion.
1: Ecuador versus Germany. Curacao versus Ivory Coast. Ivory Coast just need to beat Curacao. No qualifying call.
8: Okay.
1: So, when you 1 point, I have 4 points to Benya. That's 4 points. Ecuador also.
8: When you're careful.
1: Ecuador, Germany. Ecuador, don't mention Germany.
8: Formula.
1: Sir. Now, Netherlands were 4 points. Japan were 4. And Sweden were 3. Tunisia, if he. Now, Tunisia last game on Netherlands, Nebo. Tunisia was a crown fan for it. And he over Netherlands, it says Japan is Sweden, no. Or me and Obi have it to qualify.
8: Okay.
1: Hey, and Group E, Group F, also, and more than power. And Group G, and also 4 points for Egypt.
8: Okay.
1: 2 for Iran. Belgium, 2. Boy, now, go ahead and get a man away and Waba.
8: Waba.
1: New Zealand, 1. It's in part of ways to some last round of games, you know. Be able to miss
0: home,
1: be able to qualify. Group G, be able to qualify. New Zealand, Egypt, and Ebo, Egypt, so or Kwanjan, Belgium, Iran, and Borada, near the idea. Egypt versus Iran, New Zealand versus Belgium.
0: Okay.
1: In that particular group H, Spain were 4 points, Uruguay were 2, Cape Verde were 2, Saudi Arabia 1. Be able to qualify. But last round of games, you know, Cape Verde, Saudi Arabia, Uruguay, Spain, Africa for Monkey come on. Cape Verde, Monkey come on, 2 points. Munya, we come on, 5 more. They call Group I, about 6 points for France, 6 points for Norway. I'm holding. Senegal, Senegal, per 3 points behind Sabefa. But my Senegal, Iraq, I want per 3 points to meet my for Chiraba Sianqua. But then France, Norway, I can 6 points. Mm-hmm. That group, Nana, what my one. Group J, Argentina was 6 points. Messi. Austria, I was 3. Algeria, I was 3. Jordan, a film. Algeria, I bet me qualify. Austria, I bet me qualify. Kukan Argentina, ho. China, so South family. One more boy. Algeria, Austria, nebo. Jordan, ne. Hmm. Oma, Jordan, Argentina.
0: Ebe yiri.
1: 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Jordan, we film. Argentina, man. Obe gune kune, obe gune. Group K, Ahana. Ye bet me nyoma bono.
0: Okay.
1: Yanya, we muni yabede yombe bono.
0: Yeah.
1: Colombia, I was 6 points.
0: Yeah.
1: Portugal, I was 4 points.
0: Yeah.
1: You talk so you did first, yeah.
0: Yeah.
1: Now second, be a son. Yeah, but they say you know my boss. Then almost share share, you know. Now if you talk so many news, you know. Colombia, Portugal, we are going to share.
0: Colombia, Portugal. Mm.
1: Colombia was 6 points. Portugal was 4 points. I come last game. DR Congo won. I was our group with him. DR Congo can qualify. Last round of games. DR Congo, Egypt, national Uzbekistan. Uzbekistan. Portugal and Colombia, no. You bet you know my boy neighbor. Group L, ni. England were 4 points.
0: Yeah.
1: Ghana, our 4 points. Croatia, our 3 points. Panama, yeah. Team. Your last round of games, you're in Croatia, neighbor. England, Panama, and Panama, no, film, no. It's England, the finals, so I get 3 points, okay. Like 7 points. Oh, yes, so I see, I hear you, near to many Croatia, we. Okay. Croatia, so now 1 pointer. But also, bet me, I so bet my corner. 1 point, no, you can be 5 points. Yeah, you know, we just need a draw. But Ghana, problem is on mine. Say, do I be near here? Draw, I had the IMFA.
0: Yes, sir.
1: It's because, yeah, per draw. A big work comes. Yes. Now, no, Uruguay, near Pedro, we are not one with you, too. It's Yamayan now. It's not Coach Corozo, because a man with Timon Yamanda, see, you're winning. I can't last game about why we are Sanya qualified. It's a one summer. No, I empty and Edo Massas, empty and can one of Raina. Getting seven abroad, empty and 30. And see, 30 years in it, or Chadia, or Chadio, or Chadia. It's a one summer and Cashado Swami. Only your sponsors are BBN Moba. Pablo Ama, I'm a producer. Yanova Kad and Nankasaka Kijuanaho. Eric, I see you do a D. Am I? Someone said it was all.
0: Yeah.
1: Are you mad?
0: Oh,
1: are you opening?
0: Papa.
1: Ah, my name, Papa, and I'm going to go.

28 minutes after 7, just on the summer, 106.3 FM, because of Kyle's any link, Biana, Uko Presses, and I'll be an email, Biana, I'll be in our radio, because a bit to me, the Hawke Sepa Eddie Abro, and into the Ghana Association of Banks, Eddie Sa, Kokobui, Eddie Emma, I'm gonna say, be careful, verify, because when you're careful, you risk the chance of losing access to your account. Very, very important. You don't link Bia now, the other say press. So emails Bia, oh, It be very careful. Never click suspicious links. So important. Sir and Kaiboy, a Ghana Association of Banks. One other man, Anna, a day, Ebro. And pay once a year, Courtney, a bay, idiot, changing quans with you. You didn't see a better fool. Fool, papa, so dear. You're dear to me, say, a Star Oil. One of over 240 stations on my mobile. Yeah. 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And make sure, because you're looking for quality and affordability, it should be Star Oil. You change my phone. One was Star Oil, you know, and I'll pay. Yeah, you say, BB, I call Kama. El ho. Number cow, so say, the foam and our mattress, Papa, so, hey, more common, more brabbing. The foam and our mattress, Papa, so, some of the facts of Brazil, what's that here? The foam and our mattress, Papa, so, now, what we say, yes. And the latest foam at 7 and making. Can you catch us and make us insured the manuma? 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Latest foam, Wabra Bomu Yonko, they've been part of us for over 60 years. And I tell you, one of you, my papa, the man of my Ghana mattress and our foam there. Messro, so on Perseo, go to Joe, Chibre, a Casenum, now for Sisi, ever how the dear. 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I tell you, so gonna electrical and so at the amount towards making sure you enjoy this World Cup to the max. If you want 0503-159-739 and 050-298-9894. Not what you mean when I didn't get to it. Oh, try the announcer, and you're about to make sure it's electrical.

0: I came in watch na a dear non watch airborne and not a Bunashan Kobia say a war a yasempa 94.7. You could see Sajimidian so high tension. Matisse Krumu so problem about insurance and because of Indiana. Ibubuno, so only a babosa and Kumarkasi as I'm making. My Yachle Crow, my own Sir Moka Sakasa Bibri say, Yahweh and Juana more at the Haukasena, a bebre. I mean, it is saying,
1: Namia Domoman now, so
0: Bibia Kama.
1: Oh, Bibia da Dean, Bibia Kuye, Bibia Kuye. Now, also, oh, yeah.
0: I didn't come with my mom.
1: Hey, oh man. Edoso.
0: Oh man, here have you.
1: Now, oh man, unim say Pantime Village.
0: Yeah.
1: Demolition air course on.
0: Yes.
1: Now, information about an audio.
0: Adey.
1: Senra, among a year of file, I also don't know a bank credit penny.
0: Yes. The work was in crime before that one.
1: Now, yes, so I could go aside and be on Potem Water Nano. There is a video, meaning say, what's here?
0: I don't see the answer.
1: Or ran a swan water in 1932. Eddie Coma, your friend is saying, General, ain't
0: he one of us?
1: Oh, Papa Bako, there's a video, maybe video number 80 and Sassy Bunedine.
0: Nedan, if I see your mobile,
1: maybe a sinner so much as a honing and a needing like a company man so you're a banner.
0: Maybe I'm not the dynasty.
1: The dynasty. And you know, come on, warning in a year.
0: So, what has that got to do with an entreated?
1: And so I heard you, ma. And a banker to penny now, so there's another video I walk say, or shall say, or ye demolition, or be friend of free Jubilee House, or say, when you're the way.
0: The Jubilee Fire Bracket, yeah, no, so then I come as well to also be free for
1: Jubilee. Say Jubilee House, or what the minimum, dear. What's it that number and penny, Castle Betty, so be seeing an order from above, and order from above. And nipper be a good Jubilee House, no man, and yama a cosono, a minion is say. I was sister.
0: Nah, or no, so can, son, or can say it. When they are not ready to call out names,
1: why be a baby? This as soon as seen a friend, me and not been thinking.
0: Just to make people know that they are working on that.
1: Be a same penny for push a pussy fella.
0: We know we are tired of those.
1: But a man says, Sanet, yeah, not 3 seconds call for Jubilee House Abba. 3 seconds call for Jubilee House Abba. We are Jaya, and yet,
0: Debbie,
1: Abia, you can't crumple no, not if our staff will crumple in your way. We'll be on 1 year appointment to our quarter Jubilee as a presidential staffer. No. No, the Jubilee House, Dino, man. Hey, yes, I need a man. Say, you're fine.
0: Well, ain't me any preoccupation, sir. That's why, that's the challenge. Because we are so, yeah.
1: It's a bank, and it's a bank. I mean, it's a bank. My papa, it's maybe didn't
0: true. But say, oh, no, oh, yeah. What could to the extent say? Say, what you have for said Jubilee House in the studio? That's a oh, to me. For now,
1: someone else. So, catch and say, on one Cassamla no meshe. And then the one is also when you know, be any permit too. Or some assembly ma will be a permit up and time village or na or must see at the sino
0: or the permit as
1: or be any permit or until no permit as to me Ben or the cosy then is so in the first place.
0: Yeah, scanning through the whole Accra.
1: Uh-huh.
0: Near permit or one more permit to build.
1: It may be any permit.
0: And I'm say. Yen scanning through the whole Accra.
1: Uh-huh.
0: If that is the argument.
1: It is only pan any permit and I will see. Na ye buogwa. Was a man or Jubilee House and Tijay.
0: But that's where the challenge is. Until I make us say. Never say a shas here or catch us, say, as soon as you catch them across, say, Minyai. Because if you had that, oh, had Jubilee House full. What about Jubilee House? Any papa bako, that is Jubilee House.
1: Why at night, I can see.
0: Yes, and I'm not privy to that conversation. That's why I have a challenge in believing what he said. Honorable MC, your poem to say.
2: Boko,
0: Papa. Well, your friend of mine here, Kwabna Santi. Bibi, I boko.
2: Boko, Papa, I will suck a cracker.
0: See, I understand. Say so you started a demolition exercise. Is that correct?
2: Yes, we are doing it.
0: Adiana, ama huaku hiya mamutu sa na moi.
2: Oh, what was the last flooding? Issue na eto yano flood na ekosu yano. Adiabia, ebe kinya ubia eukuimu. Nti ema so original minister et taxi say ye ensure say ye be juma ama bibia ekwan nipa isi ama nipa di nyama bi eko block kwan because of our only property are hopes in general. We should ensure say we clear it and make sure the place is very sanitized. Na issue to a issue nyane kwan it be afa.
0: Okay, so my question is not specifically say your person. Why have we supervised up to this point? Assembly no control. Now, fin ye to sad a moe.
2: Why have we coming in?
0: Messi, I didn't tell you at Nassi. A massa, no ma, we are cosu, we are money panel developer, or mokosu developer, bribia da mu developer, assembly, a andamo jurisdiction. But much of my quaba, chobaquaba, a fin and what we are able to sad a moe.
2: And I think one of the problems are a war within most of the assemblies. It should be a also because by law, Nipano SSA on far the drawings in Bra Assembly. Now on farm BC when him say, oh, maybe same incident, a war born, you see, and our area see. Na semenya NC semeti mi esi nye mwenye suwa meba medidro yene ba muna mube protecti asan supervisi e jumana amisi no ba dudu wana enfo mwedro yense mko dudu wana enko ji permit ibi mwusu wa wama ji 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work. And in China, they say, no, yanya, ibimonswa, wamu she, during the weekends, no. In the around the sana, wamu so wamu come around, wa wu si, wejuma, within the weekend, ninya manyamano, and also, ombe, mekisho say, ombe you if you wano. And I say, ombe support from that development. And in China, they say, yanya, additional tax was, yonu ubiye ichuma, on weekends, also. So that is one of the challenges I have. But this time around, I believe, say, with the new modalities I have set, we'll be able to move forward. And in China, yes, I'll come around. If you're one on one, share that dorsal. But so long as we have some deviance among them, as I say, NCO, say, one-on-one, we see what we see. We'll clear them off, and that is what we are doing.
0: So, specifically, which areas now more targeted?
2: Oh, not a specific area that has been targeted. It is the entire municipality. Maybe I didn't say, and I say, here, because yes, we have supervision. Into here, corner, you share final, you share road, you share maybe a way, you share maybe a necessary permission. And let's say we're somewhere around the boundary between the Abokobi and that of Madina. Now, who won't die a month we see a war issue? If you feel not, you know, a river bank, no so. No more filia, a do drain season, no more be see dino. Rainy season, say, a doa, and Sana Nipan be who say, oh, is you want me? Say, you may uncle Siaga, and I say, you may, and yet.
0: I see. And going around, you know, what are some of the challenges that pop up, Eba?
2: What are some of the challenges?
0: Yeah.
2: Oh, yes. Challenge, definitely, we encounter much challenges around. Because, yeah, Queen Niano, we'll be quite away, see, me then we assume our turn of a day, you be popo, and I see you popo. And I say, a mouth, you win your man, who knows any panel. Will not see it well with you just because of who say, on which need I now move a Pugudino. In the system, yes, I'm another area of education. Any community, a new developing community, Biano, yet the education form of Ebekoho. In today, a Kohonoma, it's me a bomb coco, nay, it's me a Tuam Sabia. Dying, ubisi daya, baby, aye, friend, say, valley area, aye, baby, nyamidia tuo, permanently, for issue.
0: That means,
2: udi dying, eko si wanuma, a bit of rainy season, and atama issue toke siyano, sa area ona uuse aye dry during the drying season, enye dry, a baby, issue, tiyano sanu, ne di, haubi, edi abreu. And that is what currently we are embarking on.
0: Okay, so to your voice, we never say, hey, we engage this agenda, then we'll come back to discuss it.
3: Mr. President here! Mr. President here!

0: So if you've just joined us, MC for Lankwantanan Madina, Alaji Faila Fuseni, and then the Chichin Komono. MC, una ni omo enya sa encounter we ana.
1: Ba show dey bi.
0: Eh he for no no.
1: But just not be new or cry and sana. Me ye wie ye no. Me see honom. And I meet say there is a little misunderstanding. One man be a onso AC church. Mamasa, I wish I mentioned you the video before the demolition.
0: Okay.
1: It's in Shum, Masa, direct. In Shum, baby, I have a friend, Ramsa, who say you want in Debi, if it's and you are thinking, BC.
0: Yeah.
1: And you are baby, if it's in Biano, a reserved area for in Shum. And also, a baby to say, river. Your friend Dakobi River. Now it's in your filial, a bedu, a baby a hairdresser. Now the church, a kusio. But it's a structure, a onion see, it's just a structure, empty structure. And you pull it down. So I'm saying, oh no, now only your guys, they brought me the information. Say, oh no, he was there when we demolished. He had man noticed. Several or the mere co baby or the mere co infanting. I did ministries, it didn't fair because of honor.
2: 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Score must haves from favorite day ice cream to Elf Beauty to Levi's denim shorts. 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Shop today.
1: And let me say, Massa, even with next personal. We see the SEO. That is fair, but it's usual. It's your toy, Ubi, and if you want. And will you allow, say, Ube see a day, every not church members, Abba, sorry. Maybe it should be up to sue a giddy. Then you should have a farm called Grofana. He agreed, and then we demolish everything. Yeah, we are here, Connor. It load an eye at the farm machine, and one more, and yata. Your friends have misunderstanding.
0: I see.
1: Ordinance Sabiba Hodom, according to what they told me, the sister was the one shouting, and I'm a lawyer, and I did, a lawyer, just try it on, and let's move on. Because by law, any area be a public reservation, a water, and I say a river. You don't have the right to go and build there in the first place. Two, you don't even have a permit. Three, we're supposed to even say charge you with whatever we did in that course of demolition. So I think they had the bills the metro. So yeah, the bill no, I could say no. No on chiasa damage, yeah, and I say star cost yeah encounter.
0: I see. So we'll come to the issue of permit, but you made another revealing statement. Now, maybe we'll be too much.
3: I didn't make someone call me from Jubilee House, but I told the person, my brother, you put me here to ensure the right things have been done, and that is what I'm doing. If you want me to leave it, fine, I can leave it for your directives. I didn't make someone call me from Jubilee House, but I told the person, my brother, you put me here to ensure the right things have been done, and that is what I'm doing. If you want me to leave it, fine, I can leave it for your directives. But then, I will please beg you, come one day and have a look. When you view it yourself, you will now tell the filer, go back and do your demolition. And that is what we are doing currently.
0: I see. Was that you?
1: Yes, that is me. But there is a little inference saying, miss of the content, I made the case say, I told you, someone even called me from the ministry and headquarters. Obi frame me, but Nipano and Free Jubilee House. So that is the place I made a slip of tongue in the language, you know, because of media. Once a media, you know, and I'm correcting, you know, the person called me from the ministries or the head office. Say, Minjaiwe. And I'm saying, Master. Yeah, the metro has to say, "Minye ejuma." The ejuma me So I think that is the area. Was a medium for so the Omnia area. Maybe sorry, there so no so Omnia account. So I think that is an area of slip of tongue, Bina. Almost so Omdi no aka.
0: I don't know where you are coming from with regards to the media. Even your admission that someone called from the ministry, you know, who is that person, and in his capacity as what?
1: You see, when problems like this happen, you may have, and I'm choosing my word carefully, you may have some individuals calling. Will be one of them, say, before check me, or be a messenger, or ministries, and now a messenger, or party head office, and now a messenger, or baby. But he will call you in respect of the place or Yejuma. Just to intervene for the person. But that call does not warrant you to either stop or to either do. It also shows that you also have to use your discretion at that level. So, Nipano, yes, I know. I can't do anything about it. I mean, you continue your work. And that is where we are.
0: So, referencing somebody from a year the ministry and then slip of tongue in the issue from Jubilee House, no, you couldn't have done your job as an MC, Yana, without those references.
1: Oh, no. I'm doing exactly what I'm supposed to do as an MC. You get it. But that's what I'm saying. I made a correction in that same area, and I can say someone called from this place. Mr. Correct me, like I say, it is ministry and that's the head office.
0: Allow you, Fela. The people say, whether you corrected or not, you have the power from the president of the land to work on his behalf. So those references and those calls, no, without letting us know, you couldn't have worked as an MC. Is that the case?
1: No, I could have worked. But it just came in a form of the conversation.
0: So if you brought if you brought this to yourself, what has the media done? We are reporting exactly what you have said, and you are correcting
1: and
0: it.
1: And I'm saying, Mr. Omaso, sorry, I forget the name.
0: MC Lankwantana Jinajina and then Mr. Your friend Omahine Kwabna Santi. The Nkaoboni Dino was and is, even though he's late, my mentor, Omanson Funanaya Kwachi, and Radio Fan Currency, Radio Gold Fame. I'm asking a specific question. And he said the NA will be the report about to many Mr. Oba, your first priority is to put up a mosque, our Abasa Assessor Assembly, Honomino. Sahani Pano. This our reporter Bano say Unima and a mature address is to say people are peeved within the assembly. Is it the truth?
1: No. You see, let me tell you one thing. We have institutions. Our Omubua Abai. I'm able to lobby a very institution to give us a developmental project. School, from the Bakwasa County schools, women see clinic, women see teacher, and as a nursing bungalow, at their mind. Normally see, okay, my baby, a baby, may see most as and that's what we are also backing us, leveraging them with. I don't think it's a crime.
0: Alaji, my mentee mwasi yenti.
1: So, nima no beka, emre no ufremi. Mi nimsa wuna ufremi, yeah. Someone call me. Ufremi, bichyaw.
0: Alaji, bacho, mimi ufremi.
1: The enemy say, the name say, who the man why the friend, but someone called me from your station. Enemy two anymore. Say, the thing came as a package. Yedi development, Abraham. Into the course of Abia 10 by 15 space, via may be a man Nipano, I hear motion. Into side development, let me tell you, some of the people around are now some few elements. The people that are against the development and the filer. But me, I've been working as an assembly, as a unit committee from 2003, as an assemblyman from 2010, ABC 2018. I've been a presiding member for the same 2 terms. I've been a chairman of the party for the same period. In Chinunyama Senu, Minuomu, a Kongu, on the day of my confirmation, on the 5th of May 2005, and a mini woman, the Shadak Chom say, Minaya Bumi Dean or Bonus.
0: I understand the bit of
1: let me clear this area. So that you understand where I'm coming from. I was able to lobby on behalf of the people of Magida, to an extent on behalf of the people of Ghana. And now, we decided to develop Meninya Abwebe. It is only such schools. The passion in His Excellency, the President of the Republic of Ghana, His Excellency George Dramani Mahama, in his passion about education. Education means that we're here for his passion about education. It is every school in Bremen, Minjai, because of 10 by 15 and 10 by 20, sometimes everybody reports back. When you listen to the person, and let me even take you to the Quranic or the Islamic point of view. The Prophet Muhammad Sallallahu Alaihi Wasallam said, "Obi bo winim ekshia wose ya bunu ya paini nim nien tem enkeki action, but see, listen see the other party no the side of the view. See a ebi a onono ya paini nim miyulu, but when ya paini nim bago, but the truth be a yedin tem." It's here as some. Now you verify from the other party. One here, not your kind of body. That's what I'm trying to.
0: I'm so grateful for this explanation. But my point is that in Kofukuna, only Omudi Juma with the good intent of putting up schools and other developmental projects. Now I don't have a problem. My problem is a assembly. Hefana mosque, you see.
1: Oh, see, just it name no. Because the assembly, let me give you.
0: Just a straight question for me and response for me.
1: It took me then time as an assembly member to locate that place that is a government land and therefore we should go in. Let me just summarize it. We use ways and means to get that particular area. No one say it was because at a point in time, my father is one of the custodians of the paramountcy of Madida. In the area, sir, a government land. Among for area, we are woman only on call for a chore. Say, Mamun Wadai, ain't me Yadipa, Emma Madina. No, we mean Yano still, Yame Bois. Development and I'm even bringing a secondary school, full furnished secondary school, fresh.
0: I'm sure you're not getting my drift. My point is that
1: even the assembly currently,
0: Alaji.
1: Where we are, baby, and now will be some question about the location of the Samos. One side on a near the place that we compensated the MBTI school in regards to the assembly premises. And one year, it will be edible. What is the big deal? If I'm getting a bungalow,
0: with all the benefits you are getting, nobody's challenging you. Now there's a petition right there.
1: Hold on.
0: Alaji, hold on. There's a petition. I'll read it out to you. There's a group that wants to put up a school in your jurisdiction, and they want a place of worship or assembly hall. Are you ready for that?
1: Oh, yes.
0: You give them a place
1: of
0: worship.
1: They want a place of worship.
0: Worship.
1: No, we already have it.
4: Not just a place of worship.
0: And then just a place of worship.
4: Or the project.
0: Yeah, or the project.
1: Or the association. Or
0: assembly. Maybe a mosque.
1: Within the municipality, I can locate a place.
0: No, where the mosque is located.
1: No, that place, there's no any other space left within that area. Baby Akano, we did what we call the greening of the community. So we started with the greening of the assembly.
0: All right, Alhaji Faila Fuseini, your response to this particular issue is not encouraging one bit, but I leave it here. I think that you have to go back, do reflections, because your workers are
1: Hold on.
0: We're having a conversation, please.
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1: It's nipa kuna asema ba ye kano obia the politics and the powerful persons no eso machi no mo de fight enti ye kwa na se bae enti wunya asem no na wunim obi wa ban mu wunim obi wo Jubilee House dia na just whatsapp ye beto atwena na
2: in the case of Alhaji sin anone pai enti
1: eto anone pai ya no wapa ho atew be me fa me se media en fa me se media any of us as a ministry, one wine a fair one, so and also so often I will say, will be a message, will be a one wine. If you don't know a messenger, no messenger. Why was assembly for say, a man minima diem, I am yet to say me who will be, say ye to me, the or minor sassy, Emma as Safanassa soon be say, Monko Sima so day in Siswana, ye to me the chessa.
2: Demolition mechanic very soon.
1: Because me who ye
2: would demolish it. Very soon, the machine becomes.
1: Dear Minimi, a ya sorry, a mamma cope musica cope massasse. Assembly assassin, a ya de development, eba. Yes, school dying. Yes, see, your friend is saying, a ya sabia. Yes, see, bibia, and for so beba so many per one potem one. 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
2: Okay, so I remember about so Barika say a yeah, high tension.
3: Oh man.
2: Well, Okrom dear Nancy on almost in show once my day.
3: Why a day pa na oh my tell me my background kakrafa Barika say dam no home.
2: Yeah.
3: Yaka Barika say dam a shasia woman penny dada Sergeant Food Doctor Kwame Nkrumah Nabreso.
2: Yeah.
3: 1965 Afia Pimahan Credu see en num and Sergeant Food Doctor Kwame Nkrumah yeah Nadjin so be your project at the affair of Fear River. So, send your baby a bit to me electricity, ni potable water, the Yama, the Ashantis, and its surrounding communities. And the Honmana Sajunin, you know, by a say, Yenya Suta, dear B, our Sabia Honum Sabra, and not quite a brain to our Honomano, as so ye pine and so so ho. Now, quick forward, O man, Barakasa Dam, near the Hawker Cracker, no Sabra, not Krobin and Nessa Ho. Kruan Nessa Honomano, and ne, ye fro Honum, a Sophia,
2: a Sophia,
3: nay, I want my four. And a net war, ain't he? Or such a doctor, Kwame Nkrumah, mo compensation. And to a moon in air for a son of a dam, no, or bet to be end was see bungalows. And the man, one man, a sacrony friend, no, a Sophia. Now, I was some and a sir of a river, nay, a general, so the year by recast dam in Rihanna, now bought and swan home by no, and now crop which you just send me any in air for honum. Young name him, sir, treatment plants now on the AMFD, ain't he send me any protectors are treatment. Plants, no. Yet you change your name, ma, and Fidia, and one so many, and I say a bassano reserve one noir, and so new gumano, not Edward Halbibri, and Ebba, and now my youth, so no man for Nasoria, whom we are
2: sad,
3: yet no many abripa, so to me quiet, Triama by Rocasso Cruma Crano, Yenyansu.
2: Okay, so Irenia, you're called by MTM Father Maudi, birthday dedications, but now for social media,
1: social media,
2: they are comments there,
1: but my mimisa, chairman general.
2: Yeah.
1: Meka chairman general, meka general mosquito.
2: Yeah.
1: Yura Johnson si dun kitia.
2: Yeah.
1: I am passe ure yo video mi because Oman we a serious allegation.
2: Said
1: then 332. No, so no. Ayen this ni or de kwama general mosquito no.
2: Yeah.
1: Because then number be a
2: num neke karun wakadi.
1: Oman owna waka. 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

0: And sometimes I wonder why I dare say illegality. No, na ECG for a coma light to ho. Na Ghana water for Eddie Suakohonum. What was this idea? No, it's an illegality. And all Bonko will be only Deputy Minister of Interior.
1: Yeah.
0: No, see, it too was my idea.
1: Auntie Fiti, and then an answer, we are 12. Ubi are what two?
0: Fiti, and then an answer,
1: and then an answer, a year, and a year, warden, Ebnada, no,
0: Ebnada,
1: and we are 12.
0: Yeah.
1: Ubi are what two are now what could post if one chain our mama and one crack our register. Yeah, suspended. Inti tuwa de kita wase siya na iliga.
0: Debbie, mentiasye.
1: Dain.
0: Mimi tuwa mikurano.
1: Utuwa na wakona wa register na anka.
0: Wa register dada.
1: Wa register dada anka. December muna abeko for renew ano.
0: Yes.
1: Minister say, el maino emre muno o wasa tumi no. So abeka cha wase wa suspended etuwa bia ehun krata. Inti etuwa bia kita wano eye iliga. Wobi betuwa se wase kura untumi and farm protect. It is iliga. Ene kita wano.
0: Just like that.
1: Just like that. And I was saying,
0: that's the challenge we have in this country.
1: Yes.
0: Now, okay, how yeah, can you?
1: Say to so into that say into buny na mumra no mama 3 months mumra.
0: But can you walk to any place and say because register me too?
1: Unto me.
0: Obitifie.
1: Obi police station.
0: Obitifie. We register into buny na. Obitifie. That's the challenge we have.
1: Eno mama huna mumpe so maso ano.
0: How are we sure about this? I don't know. Yes, sir.
1: See, yebe mo drug testing na.
0: Oh please.
1: Into ba yebe mo drug test. Yebe mo mental health. Yebe ko show dream mu. Ni e huna say wa. Obi anfa tuo ni mra.
0: Nti ene no obi kura attack o na.
1: Unto be used to no.
0: Illegal.
1: Illegal. Ena mbisa ne say nti no. Me need to me cry for self defense. Na nipa ne be kumi e minister so obi anku obi a. Oso obi anku obi a.
0: Eti omo minister so omo de omo nyina de omo de be ko.
1: Obi a de ne de be ba. Eti eno ne said ya se say akwa kosi. Nti e be yo training. 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
0: Okay, so Deputy Minister Interior Taylor Abigo Mona Pom say.
2: Hello.
0: What about Taylor Abigo Deputy Minister Interior? Good morning, Pom say.
2: Nyame adumo.
0: Bibia ye boko.
2: Nyame adumo bibia boko.
0: So what is the new measures amodeba in relation to Etu gun?
2: Yo, midasi, nse, nkiti ya nse, tumia ekura minister no. Kwa mwuse, sisi, esese, ye nsakaye kakra, ewo, kwa ya, amamfo faswa, wamu jinyan etiyo. Na amepese, amamfo ti asente. Etiyo no, enye right, it's a privilege. Na, memebia no, the you meet me at GF Unsem. Say who say two na the amount no a bit me the amount for a woo and I say be the amount for any and you know no idea say amount for tears here. But the idea bas is here and say and sana ye be mo two and say if you say two not sebi unim sena ye to two no and unim say you crack you. And you better know, you will have more training. You'll be taking through some training, how to handle a gun. And so on, I had the amount. After you know, you better say, you better share your mental, you know, you better say, you need any psychological problem. And I say, you need problem. Be a bit, you know, you better use it to you. And I say, unko misisu etuo no unim to na so e bia na wo problem bia e betimi ama wa misisu tuo no anotu yamfa ma
0: Jim FM. Minister, still clarity no. Any that my mentee say the other kind. But what are you? My minister question here. The minister say say ne me come na santi. My register me with you. Ewo ho. And she say for na modi abano. Sa me two na my register da dano. Me ti me akoswa yusu ana.
2: Derby, you see, it is a state of emergency. A man of Mahuqua, you see, a suspended Obia Yamo Tiono Biano, may you see Tiono Sanfa Tiono Bra. Now, Yamo training, yes, I say, a bit me a bit more a quantity, and I say, in Titia, I will be to me a quatuno ye. And son, I am who quite say, call Naku, you see Tiono.
0: Okay, and Tidia talks to him a free neckway. Mimi tu na ma register mi kutano. Se akronfo ba mi shu se obi tata mi o meto a illegal.
2: Ehun se akronfo be hawa akronfo to mo police for.
0: Ah. Minister wadaram. Minister wadaram.
2: Yeah, unim se meba. Mamika se mi jo. Me see, mi be my apprentice my wetin na se. Enne abaye na wo hono mo no. Through the Minister of Interior no. Na said the NSA, a better say, a month when you are safe. Say Nipa Baku, a quetio, not onim two, onim send a hand a tuno. Now say, a tuno be creative problem, any amount for Bibria. You are inconveniences, Nipa no Baku. Not a man, the rest no, a woman at a woman. Because I Nipa no nim tuno too. This was the same, no, the Afghans, the woman outdoor, no, the quetio. You know, I don't continue to make a Sanipa Bakwa, Okra said to you, or Nims and Eight Year Tutu, and answer our mental problem. Ah, Obetimi, a tutu Bakamata, Obetimi, a cumni, Obetimi, a plenty baby brie. That's a honey papa kuno, a sacrifice, or tiny papa kuno, Nifa who did, and answer, and I make a genuine power who did, and yet a privilege, and yet the right. These are privileged in the name of safety of everybody now. And for someone was saying, you better say independent question now or the appropriate independent degree. And it's the air can say. So when you say, if a tune of black, now say, oh, area now, what hormone? The problem you were hormone for say. And I say, you are at war with somebody. Go and report to the police. You will be given protection.
0: Honestly, Minister, Facha, and I made she said, oh, the Mammy Musano, one after the other, said, be a mature for me, Tifono, a better say. In the Musa first question, sir. Me and me would to my lines is that true, more one Casamushi Shemono, and I said to no more a cassette, and yet made me right a privilege. It's a unibia wagana ham patro tia seminal. It will be a young line since he could tell piano, effective 2 days back, I echoinano. Etunu enye recognized legally beam.
2: Yes.
0: Bra back to the Interior Ministry and as a agency ombe assign amount. Nabe go through a process of renewal.
2: Yes.
0: Sa process no, ebini se ebehwe edinombe wedebehwe wadwene mu. Edebe check ne mo ba community. Ebe chere se esi tutu no. Ansa na se team ne convince a ye timi assign amount license for it's had a team.
2: Eno ano no.
0: The toss beam ne se efri na akoi. 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
0: I see enti
2: 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And your privilege. And the privilege is a better under various circumstances. Now, and say, yeah, ma, you know, and yet, say, and catch you, be at me tunnel, a war,
0: But say, and no, dear, Deputy Minister of Interior. And no, dear, a more, and a much, I'm not to say, catch you.
2: Because, and yeah, yeah, because, yeah, yeah, yeah, yeah, yeah, yeah, yeah, yeah, stringent measures ebano na se say you can tell the president metal detectors and they need to take you e wo be bia atoto nya dia ba it say if for two brass you see no one for ma very soon no you be use intel you the machines be why you don't detect it? Why you don't want? Why information better to who be? Now for ma, yet you are, you do be far me acquaintance.
0: So,
2: and you know,
0: I am very bad, Kosi Bribay, and they, if we say I copy him the bay, June ending, July ending, and I said the bay is as you want for my bit, my bar, Abaji.
2: Yamiadum, I'm wondering in my CID. One would set up committee be. But immediately, no, Minister Tayana, what Nina won't start the infamra.
0: The infamra, eh?
2: Baby, I'll go renew Utuno. Baby, I'll go reach out to you. Obia, Okratia, Okran illegally, Biano, only say, who call police division, Honma, your war, those in charge of arms and ammunition. Ukoko mama wame chelewa kwa njia nini na au be fashwa be sendi anya u license no.
0: It is effective from any kwenye na wa
2: uti. From a minister to a president to the minister mla odiaba mla numa hukwai.
0: Tene kwenye 42 kure ba mifia mimi ukwazem tu chodo.
2: Oze.
0: From 42 ba mifia mimi ukwaze mtutu uno
2: ena meka se se se wame di tuyo eba ufia na unim se uwa challenge wa honuma report to the police
0: ah
2: oma hini adiba kuwa yeti asheni se bebi ya community ya miti wa hai sisi nipa bibri mi akase ni abi aba 99.9% wame yemkwe mkwe tuyo yeni tuyo wa yefie. You need to wait. Now, say if you want to cry, when is the brandishing of guns or public near the end? Is illegal. When the two APA church and say who to near the end? Then Tiamra. And then you know, say who want to now who display the chairman for? I confirm about so I want to be prepared. And then you know. So who yes I did now who the cry now find treachery our public near the only court yeah you will hold the quiet that will not inform the arm force or mumra but we will be brandishing arms you know around that. Omu should be about so but the American the bottom line is say if you feel unsafe no on the police call inform police no.
0: Hey, Minister, when you move around Kakao, because Minim
2: said. And yet they're old, David.
0: But maybe my humble suggestion is that.
2: No, what you know? Oh, you're not at war. Unio Bia Nin Tokabia. Told the American. But who feels say, oh, special problem, Bia? Police for no honor. Go and report to the police. Umbeba, the necessary protection with the Bemo.
0: Oh, no, Honorable Taylor, be deputy minister, Mabel. Now, are the minister, you are supervising a different jurisdiction, or is Ghana now causing which way?
2: Oh, why? Are you Ghana?
0: Nobody's fighting. Guns are not meant for fight. And them what about him more than I do. But Mr. Say unim say waha, ye won mrakura chess a private security crown. Any quan say or more fast you know, and Mamma Nuncia, sir. Make sure the difficulty in the task come with the mamma. Ye won mrai chess a uti private security, what are the abashe crown? Any who can say the recognized national law institutions in the SA. But we are here. We see clearly on daily basis people dressed as national security people and as police people, almost a uniform. They go in and out on daily basis. A knee jack, Namodebano. You think that is the solution to the problem?
2: What you say? Omahini. As I speak to you, yeah, the Mrak of Parliament, we are reforming a lot of things. Uba Ministry of Interior, you see, why are you fast with the agreement? Maybe a terminal, you see, we are going digital. Yeah, processes me, permits, I mean, court digital. And then we are caught to the extent, say, who import to Abuba Ediba Ghana? Who import to you the back Ghana Hanuman? Process I had in Femuno. Say, ne, Tionu Kopie were Buntuku. Ne, I want to go in Bibina and Saka. Ne, who Syria Nama, a bit me who say, I see my sin or import it to you. I see my sin, your system was me today. Ah, I'm a year repatriated. A due to you, minimum. Yeah, a police volunteer, a month for a credit union. I require to be repatriated if the source, maybe if America, whatever. I didn't know. Meaning our honorable. Now, the security system is very dynamic. And it's, you know, as and when Minister Behu said, as he said, Otu Anamobino, Otu, in the name of safety of Yenirao, and Yeni Babako. Because a say, when say Emra and Mahu Kwan say, Tao festivals near the Utu Tutu Bahat near the directive Abba, say, Omunya Sadia, but since they are one for a thing.
0: Minister, I said, directive Samuel. The challenge we have is not the law, is the enforcement of the law. Just last week, Minister, I don't have a role to play in the enforcement. It's like, oh, catch up, say, Galamse, may anyone. I don't have a role to play in Galamse. I don't have a role.
2: Excavator.
0: The ministry that is supposed to check whether excavators are being used for what is meant for, no, and no be more to honor my. What is different from me?
2: And you know, you have a share among for say, and yes, you're creating inconvenience. We are just working, you know, for the safety of everybody in the country. You have a share, the beer, you could do the same. And we'll be here, say, we'll take all of these things serious. And can say, some region, I want to make a next thing. A tuna, it's easy, you know, the AGF, I'm going to do all your pump action. Okay, yes, you see, I'm going to embrace here. You are exposing the rest of the people to danger. Now say a year say we show so who video no.
0: But Minister, so you say anybody is not going to stop today, neither is going to stop tomorrow. It's about making sure. Yeah,
2: but we see the point is that if it do not stop today, we have to reduce it.
0: Minimize. That's why, maybe your approach, you guys can relook at it, because this approach, you know, it puts all of us.
2: Can you imagine? Say, yeah,
0: Well, mamini we
1: man me wo question back minister na wo ka se se wo hye na wo oha obi a kobo police farmer ne no mama protection anya bia okronfo oba ofia okra na ana onya bebo ra me fia me se monche na me kofo
2: police I mean, please, let us let a man here at the end to say, I'm groovy. It is conjecture. How can you go over to us like I said, who drinks and now you see for two no brano in the comfort air bow? So, how can you say that? Conjecture. And yet, no. Man, Casa.
1: Wadarmana, I comfort no more, bro, more banner, more bro, more man.
2: I comfort about for self protection and no interest who brandy see gun no around.
1: Ba me so dia metimi edimito no ebo me ho ban e ma na ye ye
2: adentina wo susu se obi beba wo so
1: ah
2: why do you think na me so because you say tu no kwa is a danger to even your say wo nim tu no kwa e danger to wo no family wo fi ho no nyina say tu no so wan ku kwa ni ye na say wo de kumo oba ana say wo de kumo bi wo fi ho no zo ah
0: well but even trained soldiers and police people kwa they kill. They kill unlawfully,
2: mm-hmm.
0: and sometimes mistakenly.
2: But sometimes, minister, that doesn't mean say we should allow it to go on,
0: minister.
2: Say so, Jenny, Eko, will be mistaken. Yeah, we take it. They take them on,
0: minister. Me pese obe pebe no abetina hajo adama me na wet me din komoni because this is confusing. Lots of text messages on mobile.
2: There's no confusion about it. They make an say, Omahini, Nansen. I will not phone mu. Yeah, who say I'm on for you soon to buy any the dinner and ransom. Ekwa minister, no man, issue, directive say move here you soon to buy your own mobile. What man call me, Juma? Did they complain? Oh, and you know, the Bibia, I'm the American Ghana for the Bibia, even who say, a bit compromising the safety of your crop for Ewa Kumanomono. And that is exactly what the minister, set out to do. And to the best, the gravity of the situation. I woman. Now, imagine who call outings near the parties. Now, who say? Because where did be? Listen to that. I'm on for Amma. It's almost two. I mean, it is all right. Let us put some fear in the people. It is not a privilege to. It is not a right to wield a gun in this country. It is a privilege, and that privilege can be suspended, can be taken away from you by the minister. It is at the discretion of the minister. And he doesn't even need to give you any reason why they are taking the gun for you. So, here's the situation, you know, and yet, okay, and now I'm a proud man for you. You're suspending license now, Ukraine. And you say, let the people of Ghana bear with us. Media, I'll plead with you people, support us to make this our country safe.
0: All right, Honorable Tell, I'll be Deputy Minister Interior. I'm struggling to understand, honestly, but Fachemi, I'm sure Monday, if you have enough time on your hands, Wadar, my brother, I bet you will for the next maybe 1 hour, 30 minutes. If you look
2: details, no, so up, the soon, Madam, Yadon called CID, Data General, Ono no da committee na no.
0: Okay.
2: Enti no.
0: Okay.
2: Obi timi.
0: Okay.
2: Na mi sure say the police no so no ebeba out.
0: Okay.
2: Na o mama akwanchre ni ade. Enti ye be say but what I'm saying is that as media no let us say that it is. Let's tell the people the truth.
0: All right.
2: It is about our safety. It's about our well-being. It's about the unity of this country.
0: All right.
2: Ye be say let's encourage the people who could Q now name say Q in your register. Please make it available. Q, it is not a right. It's a privilege. Anything now, you beg your number be brave and send the amount. It's, you know, abide by the regulations, you know. Ghana is Ghana will be safe if we all abide by the rules and regulations, you know, cover normal accounts. We are not against anybody. It is we are not coming at anybody. We are just interested in making our communities safe.
0: I will tell you, Mamenasi, Deputy Interior Minister, Mamenasi P, for your time.
2: That's it.

0: Well, Mansa, ma, ye kwampa.
1: Omani ye kwu. Ye kwu ankasa. And they say no wadaroma, oman ma yema.
0: Mo fa people say
1: twem. Dabe oman oman oman oman.
0: Wadaroma.
1: Ma yema akronfo no nya we say so mo ba omun crying.
0: Enye sa no kai.
1: Oh, oman, omun crying.
0: Na odwini sa.
1: Ade enti dabe oman it is menye ni say obi plan na so obi agin say okronfo metime, ana so be bo me kono ansa no waba. Enti ade bi a won to be determine say beba na sa ema no. Enti na akronfo kwoje sa nya ma we for protection. It is a ne wo ka che me say e ye illegal say me di me to bebo me ho ban a na se me hye na me yi e bia krofo beba me so na se bibi beto me kwa bo police farmer ne no me protect me a how do I know say na na dwo police ayi akrofo beba me so how do I know say ene 3 days ahead akrofo beba me so je so me kwa bo police farmer ne it me susu say directive ministry de aba ene wo ma wo ye gun owner say wo 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
2: yeah
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2: 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Enra and an Aquatics Control Commission, Yachese, and one who died, do one my get a mono, one of the Hessy one no quine. Now, one of the Ababa to just one machine, one pa, near Yoko to Quapa and Ra, who will call who a bridge will be our machine and want to say, Ghana, we have a nut to crack. Yeah, was somebody for one day this massage. Yeah, friend Bonnie Hunyas and Ketua. Nano and an Aquatics Control Commission for Edia Baba to just say, pray. One more quachi lead suspect while you're camping. Yeah, just a one day dick or can you be two femoire common and no. Yes, one day you are signing a woman, then the park runners when you're gunning name, patch on Tim Tin Yip. Now, one of what just say, Jabby, dear, yeah, be a friend of Chalcono, one of my gun, I have a friend Jabby, dear, no other court. Jabby, dear, no one, near Shisha, can you be near the Asia Mark and enough fruit to near Papemo, who much is our strategy into Massa, one Musano. Any sam pay for watching the panua, menoka say I see accomplices mess on me and sa you almost Australia, and then woman gana by a cambum, sunny a bay a sancrofono, ye bet to me actually one membrano, any one bed ye, by means and a memrafum. Was it just a stock or not lose this case at ECOWAS court? 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purchases 135,000 843 tons of gold between January 2025 and May 2026. Deputy Finance Minister discloses it is about gold board the Juma, one of the special entity. Yeah, yeah, John Dramani Mahama buy what crazy 2% would go to Huja, gold board of war. And I will be quiet. I remember the brilliance, sir. And a press briefing, no, yen yin ayati bia. Nanu na deputy finance minister, Edia Betu just say, a 50 or pepombo subi a fee chemo, January na 2025, ebe pim a fee remu me busumi ni mono. 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And it's Sammy Jemfi. Where is my dubi o kwenye Daily Graphic and the prayer no pay?
1: Na, me de Daily Guide to us so I will share and my insua, a bomanie, a santa yino 2 4 2 2 nymphony edaha, a ye KNUST and sase, or so ma obedi o ma die, and the din sasine to hod masasine juma e bakope, and mwa and humusunya, na and kodenim, and tinyadi o beshe, or no son a ye chancellor, ewo, a ye school modum, or beshe mani pa kubi, a jo masase, aboso, eti. 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
1: 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Yeah, do we see? Kofi, you know, na Oman in Tikiuva.
3: Charlie, you know you. We was serious meeting be.
4: Hey, Allah, Moshe.
3: Now, so there, Charlie. You're free.
4: Oh, we need a troubase. Monday.
2: Hey, what funny.
4: Anu, magic akadi ayem in your maybe. 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
2: Hey,
4: say ho.
3: Ah, minia, what you have with de?
4: Anu, send your beya, a prepara obi be here, Sikano. 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
4: 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the roll on and pound wonder princess any style up emma who ye sham gc brand dear unim say aye wow unti o fdrg edwedi enkra to ya tum
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0: Well, yes, I'm back. Yeah, damu ina masese maji brena mugusu amoche na muti. 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Medio man hene kubna santi. Mamenka ose unimilo ayonko fundi enyi free eye onshiche mudabribia dano. It should be part of a year or breakfast. Indeed, once you talk about that, a year cocoa, a what that rich taste, you know. Now, okasa about malt to so support energy release. Now, okasa about that milk na ebuama calcium bibia ejina hokama kama no. Then you are talking a year about Milo. Inti make sure say it's a part of the breakfast a year and your ma edi egu table also. Milo has been with us and I dance in the bibrim. Franco Twin Enterprise so koso boy and kaya say ne upe a year Nokia, Samsung, iPhone, smart TVs, chest freezers, washing machine, microwave, blender, CCTV cameras. I should be Franco Trading Enterprise. One chest, one no man, also a papa. Anti free one was 0246 422 3333 or 0555 939311 and 0302 225651. Now we're teaming one Eddie Kita, who I'm a Bibiaco Kama Eddie amount. The bet boss also amount $10,000 showdown, introducing Kid Bet World Cup 10K challenge, you know, where every winning multi bet could move you up the ladder board and closer to a share of a massive $10,000 prize pool. 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The higher your winning odds, you know, the higher you climb on the leaderboard. 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
0: 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Nabi Bianco Kama Elfamo. Na CBG Fonds, me jini se, by now, what ya say? CBG Fonds, when she share on the Gua Quem Kama Kama. 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Now, what team here, Eddie, in Kitaho Fifi Buafo, Atanasi Fifi Buafo. A pump to say,
2: Yamidi, a chairman, come around and patch your own sway.
0: Oh, Bibia, a boko, insurina. Am I a kind to do an air to two to two?
2: Eddie,
0: and I tell you. Emmanuel and I am when I
2: what can you say in the ministry, Miss Owl? Maybe I would tint in on you, what sense?
0: Yeah,
2: and you be a bunch of share out this is how none of your day.
0: That's what I've been asking for the past 1 week.
2: I want your answer.
0: There be, because if I know a crown, make us a woony be a worse side effect and a challenge. My own, you're putting across the relevant agencies, isn't he? More and more voice notes about more and more videos about, you know, I'm sure by Monday we'll be putting that together for us to have a good conversation around it. It's Mr. Remo. Because Emiani be one ma North Kaneshi Abokobi Pantai UPSC Honomu Emiani Abibri Achimota Haya and all
2: just, it's all over.
0: Yeah,
2: baby and as I said, so at every house you yeah, ten crying dear. Yeah, near candy, a can crying dear. Nan so, okay, Nan say, now cherry, yeah, Samurai boy. Wouldn't say crew mooning in an issue for
0: yeah. The attribution was because of a galamsey.
2: It is partly,
0: part of it.
2: Oh, yes, it is. Mm. And I've seen pictures of that area, so I'm in Fee West, I'm in Fee East. Was a crop on into the market.
0: So the pictures you are seeing in your AI,
2: real pictures. I've seen Wamemfi Central, so Agona area, and also a quaint sea, a quaint tree, Obima. It is gradually moving to every part of our country. Now, the hard dream I want to say, the Essinkrain, Yenyansiano, Yenyan Bibianchere, say, Yenim Quaint Befasua, Ibisiano. Atiasi mianka enso obra na se bibi atoyencha mde senka eba usio minim se ba inti abawi na we no aboye kokobako mienu ne miensan nan atraso. We still don't have an idea of how we intend solving it, and I think that is worrying. It sounds yeto aba Eddie in penny four, the Twaba at the penny pebby, Eddie to me, any one candy at the share once up. Sell to me near candy at the share once, I know. And no, and there's some from the bois, Naya Hawaii, Wono, Yen Fenciano. That's where they were how. A Camilla Quack said, and Kumoya now need deputy minister, Edi, or so many when ye. Meme di ndie se de me wo kwamna nya de wo betu ya ne kase wo ha kan we enforce any law to me bi anu nsem e ka keke na be ka bi nti o ma de to me na sha o monsa no. The expectation is that o mo be fi ase etu anamo o ma kire ye mi ehu se sa nsuo ya e mi ne yin sa kwan ni e fa so metesana ne DC
0: Deputy MC La Quantana
2: Edin Komo.
0: Yeah.
2: But also, which how he's solving the problem? He's already telling you, Zenko for
0: F referendum.
2: We, Edipiaka. I ask, Akaso, your friend, back, your friend, you know, Bejai. Ujaya, not in Suno, a babe, many. And why must we allow this to happen? And I am Tessem. Now, we are hoping. Say a buying M Fanye Kasakeke. Name will be two one among. Yeah, over to them with your Bowariniana, Usruze, is you about the far no born.
0: But I had really, it's like we've been left to our own fate. Yeah, that's precisely
2: what is happening.
0: And that's
2: we can we and Inisi Abani say it in Yeja. Inisi Abani say you need your four. Because yeah, dear, Kamia Kwako is a minor, you know. Each one for himself. One casa per quam befasua or the best home per quam befasua.
0: But when we get to that point, there's a recipe for a lot of chaos. That's the danger.
2: It's something we have not even imagined the extent it will go. Hey, Nasa, is your baby me fee? Is your baby for me coin? Is your best, my dear? One waka chere so ko fu yesisi ade yesi yi ene na this ade na ibadi pa cross po am famra kwan so am fanye tu ana mo so tu na o so ene ne de e me ne wasem me ne wasem me me de wo.
0: But what's your take on these guns in Shishefu fra aban dia me? What's your take on that?
2: Edika no kwa me de aban me bu aban pa because yeah, they took me the amount of food. And my expectation is they took me the amount of the bear juma and the boy who binds. It is a bind who to an amobia. Meaning, who ask him to see be a cancer or be to an amon. Name him once in Missabi a woman. Karaone, deputy minister, anything come. And I was listening to hear one thing. A DNT now combined say a bind to an amon sabre.
0: Or say a nipa ekutekuta etua.
2: Since when? Every brebeng
0: and asadi. Any part of them, you better the architecture and say by a teacher, entiase.
2: The government then in the beginning got the ministry.
0: A government at any point in time serves the interest of the citizens.
2: So how can any part of them? How do we become part of them? See, got the ministry who be ana. The kind briefing here the Bromanana.
0: Okay.
2: I want to understand the NTR or Mutus. I'm not opposed to it, but there's something called policy communication. And she said, "Be now, would be a human, e wose uma nipa ne nso a odi sa ahyehye ne ye adwuma na e fa wo ho no e so o ma ne tiase ese wo e busuafo ye ba ba bi tu gata e di atoa de enti ye ba betu gata 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people to understand saying tintia utu se ana mono and awudi se adwuma no wanya ne sa na you see some resistance from the people so my problem is that omum chiremu me yentiasie na afu bi amfa ne mu 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amon kwa bra enye say obi a onu akure ni tuo ba bia ode ye di opo it is licensed gun. In the license gun, what is the evidence say Oma omudi tuo edi say adwuma no? Omo ye nkofo a omu likura license gun. Is there any evidence? Mm-hmm. Well, as until who tuo ya license ya man no? Who dey kwako edi say adwuma ni bi? So if you are not careful and you concentrate on nkofo a rightfully, omo go through the process enyo omu tuo no. Who do wani kwako kire sa nkofo ne so? Ubewie no. Omo so a omudi tuo ni di nzehu no. I mean, conform on licenses.
0: They've given instructions that Obia Okute Tuna Alliance is in Bian Fabra.
2: So that is an instruction.
0: Aside from that, Wa Okute Tubiana, any license is illegal.
2: What do we need?
0: Surrender.
2: You are curing a mischief. You are curing a problem in the country. So our problem now will cure. No? It must be cured based on information. I'm only saying, because I'm in crime, I'm in register. You are asking people who have registered their guns, someone for mutual in Fambra. It is any part now, so on for any tune in Fambra. Or the baby, or more mutual tunes who did some phone, Ninsi Unu Krumuno. Or the show, or because we didn't see Unu. And even the hard young Kakrao, the Omo came. Yes, you, and they will be our go through the process. I registered it, you know. Upo, Wumpo, fair tune in Bra.
0: It's not a right, it's a privilege.
2: I agree it is a privilege. But you see, the inconvenience and the danger you are creating to the people, no, is it backed by information?
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1: 0302-216-561. 0302-216-562. Nkomo Ayebo is specific on any of my Yakwine, as a result of insua, at the Equine Hodona, saying you can draw our attention. Then you tie into a two sheriff for Abano, calling all licensed gun holders no, to bring it back for re licensing. No. Also, Ujidi said Nikoimon and there could have been a better option. 0302-216-562, 0302-216-561. Minimisa, oh, you're a football fan, pa, you remember Honum Kazikas. So, this matter, because a minimum chance here. Yeah, because I said they will not take their gun. They want government to come and do whatever he wants to do. See,
2: many messes. I'm on phone for call. Media been pesa. You better discuss the information by announcing form. Be mum dey say me nya dia. Abai man she sharing yesu. Yamabre. Ubia na utu.
1: Fabra
2: and renew.
1: Okay, Inti Afreni.
2: Okay.
1: Good morning. I pump to say.
3: Nyamia domboko. How's it?
1: Oh, nyamia domboko.
3: I'm going to because in Penifron,
1: good morning, Apom to say. Hello, good morning, Apom to say.
4: All right, good morning.
1: Morning.
4: Mohona, or maybe see how the way the pendra banoma the procina, a feeling shed, you shed your cosso. And this is a system now yet to the stem say, I am Lucia, Nancy, I was all born with you by now, who's to me defend you one, a banter for who to bra. Now, a bummy said, did you say, over there, no, I defend you. Never I told nothing, I'll be told you. And you'll see, and then I yet me any day, because me hear you. And yes, Rano, on the movie, the woman in Yanisa, the way of us all corner, and yes, Rano.
1: I see. Yes, sir, Darcy P. Good morning, Apom to say.
5: Hello, good morning.
1: Morning, sir.
5: I'm Pacha Fremi Apia, Mikasefi Tabora.
1: Apia, it's you.
5: Mipacho, Yakwan, I free, I am a summon, Equa Salada. But I can't say, yes, who first cry? I draw for no more.
1: I'm a summary to Ashalaja.
5: Ashalaja, a cocker's one. Yeah, when I say, it's an idea, Nakao, a tipper truck, nay, I be fire.
1: Tipper
5: truck, and Nipani and my name, my airfo.
1: Tipper truck,
5: and Nakano, and the airfo near Diba. Yes, sir, I bind it. When the catapult, you took a crack, my cry, ye pay. In fact, in your bread do. Car, beba no sonu. Hey, although I'm a Samanaka 7 cities, or would you have 15 cities?
1: Hey,
5: and for who are we?
1: 7 cities, and I call 15 cities.
5: Patronai, I call 15 cities. To me, Samu, Muni would draw my bread. Yeah, bread do. I don't know about who fridge, man, that's over now. All
1: right.
5: Yes, Samu.
1: Well, Fifi, any woman knows 7 cities to 15 cities because of Equina and your papa.
2: Why you know, why when your circle of friends, baby, would be a grocco, baby, a bow bracono. A bemo, you know, you see, we are sitting out with him.
1: Sanity.
2: And one, dear, name, because we're not sorry, I went to car now.

0: This is the reality of life. And one really a woman wa be mu no. The woman be ma so say ohu say no obi a ko akope kakra obi di no.
1: Yeah.
0: Say say the cost of transportation.
1: Akosro. Akosro. Good morning, Apomti say.
2: Yeah, good morning. Nyamiadumo. Omaine.
1: Yes, sir.
2: I'm the minister no obaya obi san question na okaro. I mean na isanka example, Okasa, in a way, I mean, every education will be attractive, be as a who is who I saw the bar. Now, said, they may know about Bissano, no, sir, comfort the way they own self-comfort, or about one more better ones, and about Okasa, a concord for the police. Now, police, yes, in the police, one of my own register. Police, one of them, and the Omon Kitty, if you know, Omoban Berregister. In the Senate, OC Kaya, as a minimum, one can hear, and two, so. Almost on which you are on what a manania at the honor. Almost case, no, a bear. And the minister, no, I mean, a Cassano Cassano, in fact, and yeah, what if that alleged allegation on the map police for Pose, a Democrat, you mean, Omutu, Edema, a for Uncle for Bonnie from Omnicoti Bonnie, almost so, case in Yano, or bad address anything. And see, or mine, Jamaica, now a minister, no, months back to me in Fancato. A privilege so when you on Kasaye.
1: All right, Edasipi, good morning, Apom Design.
3: All right, Edasipi, good morning, Apom Design.
4: Good morning, hello.
1: Yes, sir.
4: Yeah. Am I?
1: What are my meeting?
4: But when she boiled wild quino. Minister na man ni kwa because oh yes o ma ka ti so na bi e no o ma se machine sin ni o ni na firo o na kwa ni so o ku se juma bi akọ so enso time na na ko no oh
1: wanchi bole kwan no
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1: okay
4: nti aban kon bi
1: okay all right yeah that's it when chi bole wa kwai no me that's it good morning I hope to say
5: good morning man
1: yes sir patriot you
5: am I na de ba se di ma pa wo ye master kaka minister na wo na wo me kasa no I was next week.
1: Okay, so yeah, that's it. My far friend for a noon. Now, for your back to studio. Good morning, Apom Tisay.
6: Hello.
1: Good morning, Apom Tisay.
6: I don't know.
1: Yes, sir. Oh. Yet you.
6: Am I? The queen, I mean, I'm paying for a movie on my own. I'm going to call Quiet Day. Someone call me for to come in and go. They say,
1: Oh, my.
7: But when you're not the one, but you're also.
1: Oh, you're not the one.
7: But so, you can't offer first one now, mobile. Oh, man, empty Nana, or Katana, who wants to know who you're going to come. And the woman said, I want to ask me, Fiona. You people are, or Sassania, or Nana Diana, Omoku Buyano, or Ben Carra. Then I'll be chasing your mobile friend, Nakaja.
1: Okay, and Tidia, Meda, I say, our friend, Ginasho, na Abranti bi jo number, Sisia, and our boy, Amenya, access to Sanipan. Why?
7: Because
1: that's your machine, and me, your money, national. Yo, so, we, Edasi P, sweating me, Abosan, come away. Well, Fifi, I think, is it possible for government to just relook at the decision now Masa Ababak Bimana?
0: I think so. Edi can have a bon thing. And Mintia say, Abayan Beka say, ye mi akwanya ye faso DJ license ni mo. Ne mo mdi misusu ne se, ebe ye ya, ye nka se, ubi ya mfani tu, omye re license. But oh ba, this time no, ye more stricter than it used to be.
1: It's yako enim no. It's yako fraba. Mo amu mu dada no so no. Sai se na capture mo.
0: Capture mo.
1: It munya careful.
0: Oh ba. Yeah. Say no. The bar has been raised to the next level.
1: Yeah.
0: But any year obi am for the DM rap. You asking a question. It's yako kwa bla twanti nyi fam ani tu nko.
1: Yeah.
0: Wo afu nyam fa ani nko e.
1: Yeah.
0: Nanso.
1: Yeah.
0: Me I'm unable to use.
1: Maybe you should.
0: Even though I my license is
1: illegal.
0: It's a bit problematic. But say a mano I go through a period of 3 months. Ubiya amra
1: emeyewa.
0: Wow, udi eno sunu onye registered no. Fabra ntesa and already no emra tiada now di aba.
1: So we should go about it again.
0: Yeah, I think that will help. Oma di kana di aba di, but ubiya nsi wokuwa nse ombe ma sa flexibility kakra na
1: bamba.
0: Yeah, ebi nswa intelligence ome nyane chile say but kwamba.
1: Maybe you will manage my money anyway. Good morning, I'm to say. Hello, good morning, I'm to say.
8: Good morning,
1: and council.
8: No, I'm pumped him.
1: Oh, Yamiadum.
8: I know some of that's it, I mean, sure.
1: Y2K.
8: Yes, our boss.
1: I'm surprised that few people for a few videos were caught 10 years still, or that's who won it.
8: Can you fish my friend? I am for man was my friend. I am for
1: you know,
8: no, like brophobia. Brophobia will be kind. Mamma, so many cabin show.
1: That's it.
8: Yellow for Ebina or quite stop a private car. And now, why wouldn't you? You be a static brothel. I want a yellow, and I say, fuck out to my boss.
1: And he, oh, come in, I put it on the table.
8: I put it on the table. Fuck out to my boss. Oh, my, yeah, but sir, Ghana, and me move the on ye.
1: Oh,
8: obey ye, ya.
1: Oh, ho.
8: I'm telling you, obey your agenda, media for. Because all my politicians were here once and for, I'm telling you.
1: There be, and I pray the way he tell bro, so.
8: Me kind of collateral, not the minimum. Oh my, se media fan for one man, see for me. Now I know what's man, I'm ma, oh my, yeah, Ghana, oh yeah, yeah, da. Oh my, se in the fiha, da luku kumasiya. Kumasi, kwenye asaya ama jinda kosofu wabwa ya kwanchilamon. And now Kamala and Pomo here,
1: that's very true. It's not a joke. That's true.
8: I'm telling you.
1: That's true.
8: Now you're too many move. Emma Aban Eja crying out to her. Not the Nanya share, Express Road. And now super, then the highway. Ah, on so I like a desica. Aka. Oh, my, you're gonna hold. None another down called the BOG. Kasua Apam Johnson. Oh, man. Yeah, political party was so. I could vote the way this can you know, Echo was the Wale, Echo was the corner, maybe I had Echo was the corner. On man, what about power? Oh, who knows? Now, what's the big push? Contractors, the human one, you, Aka. Since you had to cast what, not about cry. In your car, you don't do 15 cities. On my, not Salasana bar. Now, more be left to my life, just also be seal. On Nantu, if you can see, and we're beginning with that Johnson or Pekaba Caswa. Drivers, BG 30. BG 20, BG 15. Oh my, I'm telling you, now you must say, politicians, Wally, Honyamana, media for who knows what kind of call, what year, straight on them. Because if I'm a minister, in Tiala Bur, in Tiawata Bur, in Toka, in Topetru, now I'm not going to have all power. Or they are inverting tax buying, and now the mobile money tax buying. No, I'm not going to school here. And they want to tax our electricity. I've been paying for one to you. It was very much because electricity, BBI is free. In the ordinary Ghanaian near Tria, I do so levy. Mamma, I can't be in trouble. As I'm talking to you now, equal area CB or my political meters, no way you say, won't you like bill up to today? Pa, black, various areas are, I feel, will develop. Now, black, as well, various areas are, will develop. Will use electricity free. They don't pay. Now, you're paying a PURC. One can there. Abandon electricity one share. Now, when I will use old bitters, you know, one more new ones. Now, if you hear I use new ones, you know, I would have to go watching or my guns. This year, more maybe, yeah, I make a year will be sending test message there. I ban for the MPP for a wood to no product difference. Next, if we be a wood to no product difference, or my son, send the man, Cabinol Cassie, Pat Fre Ura, a Julio Debra, or Blen Hansi, Fred Nebis, and Onim the Langas for Ghana. What you say to? O man bibizo o nyim de o man ayetimi o man hwe mo hun am robbery bi na se gite to anke bi a wan escape aka retaliate but that adam empty handed antis ya basle da ye ye hyehye ti da be fifi bo afo I'm telling you be ti ni di fifi on your week adwen e dwoba papa fifi gina wona do ate o ye best option de abanda ba catch him ye wan ye renew a nto wa ba bibia no o ba cycle even you know drugs crank we do more use gun I'm telling you. Or man to say, when you look at say DVLA, the same thing, DVLA boss, hey, you better change your car numbers, or be out for the camera. Or man, okay, then. Or man in media for Munkasu, or man, yeah, the dama, she, a bunny by the certain, quack, hide the Kabisa one. 2 years in, I feel what's that way, the certain, eh, or man, you obey. I mean, sure, or man, that was a proper, if you feel, I mean, sure one.
1: Wow. I tell you. Well, but Minjini says, I said, more Bemubu, we are gone and in out here. And Tina said, Bebu Kessia Panata, Achia, and so Emuye. We have to continuously push. And Anope, you've drawn the media's attention to the role that we play, say, very critical. And Tina said, it's made in Ukraine, I could do Jina and Nasu, a boy and Komodo Dua, Yebunina. And Fibe Kacho said, he was once into the business and he knew the challenges in the business. But Obai, Opushi, say, Yankano kura kukudu wada MPP wendi isu Yankano kure Yankano kure Yankano kure Yankano kure Yankano kure Yankano kure Yabeka
0: I don't know dear no matter the challenges
1: yeah.
0: That media ni face
1: yeah
0: I asu dia dying so say media for say Yabeka it's answer yes even though you can be in the media you can be sympathetic to your political cause but you also have to be fair to the facts
1: that's been the challenge I have because who are MPP and 90s
0: yes
1: as
0: we no clear woman there, I was a worker.
1: Yeah.
0: Also, we are fair to everybody, whether you pan your party and now on your party. And then we see when you see what so. They also to make no clear no edition because. Come na yeye ni nina no yadi es ni ada so ne say amanyosem.
1: Amanyosem yeye.
0: Yeye wo man no. Name mum say say e kamia kwa kwa yes.
1: Yeye party.
0: Teachers wo party ma you lose the sense of the state. 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
1: na be kan
0: and we should not let it look like because of politics in Tino. Oh,
1: but maybe we do not a bleak future, and I keep telling them they shouldn't because Omino is not protecting you, it doesn't mean you can't protect yourself in terms of your vision for Wabraba Wankasa Obo. But they are saying always is that Omino contributes a major proportion to Omo forward march in Omo development.
0: But when can I say, Bincho Kamram, 2018. But I got a bit relieved around 2023. Now, 2022-18, now, Coco Board, you call
1: rounds,
0: you call fresh farms, you engage your California day. Now, because chief executive, then a car, the deputy, then a car. Directors be a kawon suk te ka inti ubinya Land Cruiser be na numbi na etwaso. At the moment ebe wuse Land Cruiser etwa twaso no the conclusion is a ban.
1: Ban muko for
0: na. 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Yenye nwe yenye nu baby ya. There's still a lot more to be done. But around 2018 I'm making, you know. Se wonam na se wo kwa. Ka ni twem no. Obo won se boys na wo communities ni no. Mo mo na omo ti won
1: ne.
0: So I says, "Adie hu." Because se ene uti ke mu na eko no oti warning oti form uti ke mu oti warning
1: the next time
0: oshia one on one obey all day. But I was a bit relieved say around 2023 yako rounds bi uno most of the places are me na kwanin ye no na be bi ni mo ho a o maye. So you did not see the same reaction na make us me hu around 2018 no akwamna eno kam chiro bibi. There's still a lot more problems at your work, set of mindful. Some may more na una mana or two warning because what the land cruiser mu we are bendy panel. They are still there. Any or mine, you say, oops, young man team you knew, and my bar one you knew, I won't cry about Kunyedma. Every two youth you meet in Greater Accra, one of them is unemployed. 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It is building up anger in them and say bufo na e building in them no wonim how they will express it. I've observed one and I'm talking about what I observed and what I observed and they say nipa no na ma no te warning o ka cho say ye na kwa amode nam so no en kwa papa we were thinking the situation will get better. And it's one of the things I'm very passionate about. It's my best, mommy, you know what I mean? Because just imagine, nipa niyeso ya kwajuru, or wa pepper, or wa wokeka, so adibe ye juma. And when you are youth, I think the energy odi e juma no kwa na wo nyini kwa ni mu no na
1: aho odi so ti
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1: energy
0: oh oni mse afi me ware ya kwa la ba ku be mu mi nu be mu no
1: aho odi ni ba fo adaje no so ba fo
0: na me nko fo ni bi o na afi ba be 5 and sana me sim. These are the people on Wasa Wadena. They are ready to leave at 4 a.m. and Obeba back 12 a.m.
1: Very strong.
0: And then Ochilan at 4 a.m. is ready to go. That child, no, that young man or young woman, no, a queen yen in the Wademano, Umposa San Wadena, Kika Papa, no person, the Edgemano, Obey to me, the Edgeman. So you ask yourself, ain't it San Wadini in Aniamana Kokoana? We are wasting it. Because that is the time they have the energy, they are prepared, and they are willing to contribute and make an impact in their country. We are wasting it because we say there's no opportunity. Especially when you made them a promise. Oshe ne bo. Se ajuma na wo ye no kwa bra zante. Ye ba be biem. 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Kwa na fifia beto aso. Ofuru ana Dominic. Aba, no, no, so aba beto aso. So all of us will get opportunity. Ni pane de ne hon ato sa boshen so. Wenya ahon to so se, oh yes, now I am going to get an opportunity. Only for you to get the opportunity and say, say hey. And then there, it was just slogan. Ya ke ken bi, separ. Nothing is there for them. So I didn't think I would young of what or more friend program is one a pay a cast a gun and hair in ye because ordinary to so. O catch there and say your 1-3-3 formula, and your football didn't be. Where your Juma formula?
1: But what continues to be the challenge of more politicians? Because when you get there, politicians
0: would be.
1: Where
0: your NDC?
1: The complaint has always been, oh, we came to meet a worst scenario. Hey, and you and you're my better in the figures are not good.
0: 1-3-3, no, 1-3-3, no, it's kind of.
1: But 1-3-3, say, I want to set up secretary of Muyo.
0: Secretary of Muyo, a friend say, oh, we are 1-3-3.
1: The last time I checked, that's not so pretty 1-3-3. Not DVL is so pretty 1-3-3.
0: Away, come on, Sante.
1: Snips, my mini baha.
0: DVL is say, or ye one denta.
1: Yeah, Adenta one. Adenta,
0: Ghana, Ghana, gate. Ghana ni Adenta. Adenta ni Ghana. Adenta is one district out of over 209 districts. So Adenta is not Accra. Leave it. And you might call it, your friend is saying, as in poor friend again.
1: Piloting.
0: Piloting, thank you. How many days, weeks, months are we using to pilot? When are they going to expand? Karasante. Enti, wouldn't they call for one more year? I become a cancer by the brothel. They manage narrative. They don't manage the economy. They don't manage the situation. The narrative, they create an impression. So, a kwa kwa denta. Junior ka, oh, kwa denta, see ye. Is Adenta Ghana? Adenta is just a single district. If you want to make an impact,
1: Is that what has happened?
0: The other places, is that what has happened? When we cry on my crown, almost I'm a true crater, the car say, Abranti, Ababa, Wabebuna, Wunia, Jumaya, and Yankopoe, Wadum, Nana Kufuan, and Doctor Baumiape, Baby, and Mwakoshe. Someone so won't sat between Yakuan, no. Quarter of ye, as you ready. Because a bias is a
9: Jim FM.
0: Honest, Auntie, Sam Branti, and my baby, be you, my dee. No quasempan is a Omomi MPP General Secretary. Omo MPP a national organizer and now your party a friend say chairman. These are just ordinary young people, everyday people. Wako school we eh bimpo granted so penny bi na bo ana and yes bi your party ni chinchin chinti no ebo ebo ano o kwana santi mr wo me ni adwuma ye na mate se e bi akwanya bi wa obetumi ni openi akasa ma me nanka oboa me so sa ya frepenino o akole ya hwene nkra tem ni bi bia da ne kwem okole fa pa dwuma ma na ye ne boni a oye ye ni se mpp e fra bem mendisi aba kufie kudikom. Is this fair? Is that how we build our country? And so how would the brand say now?
9: Jim FM!
0: Would the yao, and ya yao na ade shabre mu anu anasababa wano. And you know, the NDC, one of the things they are doing, they are actually making people become hardline politicians when the people ordinarily were not. Yeah.
1: Mm-hmm.
0: They are making people hardline politicians who ordinarily were not politicians. So just imagine, sir, young man now, or wedge Obaye waba be inedi. Sababa wano wedu obaye waba be inedi. Because NDC na ba bemu inti e jinedi. The other 23 months say, wo untumi yejuma wogana hasi. Jis NDC MPP wa bemu. So what do you think that person will do? The also yan say, or irene hu no buame MPP ba bemu. Because that is the only opportunity as our brand sena na baba wano between yejuma ye. Is that how we build a country?
1: Okay, so I can't let you do na non do ebo necessary kind saka ya kwetia mrashi bejeni. It's a bit surprise on wampa. So
0: is it what open minister did you say why jib baby
1: was it era Bernard Bediako, lawyer, intimate member of parliament. Samsung and Atisia Nasco Smart TV on my free DSTV decoder plus 1 month free subscription. 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In the terms and conditions are applicable.
9: Menim baby as uncle money, if you less clear that.
1: Okay, and the prime minister, ne
9: Kasse.
1: Yemo Modiana, Obia, baby out to Ubiano. Fabra, only baby out register. No.
9: Good.
1: The brothers have been registered, baby.
9: And then one hour, okay.
1: Now, it's two, no, and one seminal, and your right, a privilege. No.
9: So, those ones you can, they are not
0: your baby. But, hey,
9: you're not going to be a good one. You're texting yourself, hey, come. Oh, you're going to be a good one. And then, you're not going to be a good one. I'm going to be a good one. No kwase mwe umne se yese ubi mfani tiyo mra me re-register. 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Braberi register. Me, I'm also privy to some security inform. It's a matter of security we mi timi nkane ha. But the NG abayin
0: tu. Obu defense.
9: If you knew what, na den abayin
0: bina. Defense minister.
9: Etio enre ya asemo esi ye ya no ye nua adwo asafo aha sa security fo a jiji en omukure kretio who told you it wasn't licensed? So you see sometimes you not know and near me womb. Let's grant one kasa wa kasa oni aban any problem where you oh obebo agumo enna obi kasa obe ma adwuma obi ye te kromo ameka ye wra eyi akufo ado ne rose minister
1: amwa kwata
9: ko fo so omo kwa so se hwe ene mo akachire o kaisa press conference mo akachire muntum rika na ne ma akwan aye wo Ghana o ma he oti ha it appears obi asa ne kwa sey
1: as a result of insurance
9: ene na mo aye kwan no 8 years no ye mi so mo nsem
1: that has been the challenge I keep
9: saying. What challenge?
1: The challenge has been that
9: yes.
1: Uwa by odia ma kwata no se si ameno kasa
9: yes.
1: Kwan bi etutu. So it is
9: not quite
1: also
9: 1.5 year ni ya quite handy over my bind. No, a quite be any maybe omu guso and tutu. Debi 1.5 year the omu ye quite be anti. Oh, a quite on him. No a problem
1: back.
9: Debi unibre. Wootie, tie,
0: wootie,
9: problem back on the same. Bebre na ya quite na. If you a whole moon ye. But I wouldn't am so awful, so maybe I'm gonna hand you over my buy. I had one challenge you work with here. I'm catching him says, so I'm gonna hand you over my buy. I buy to me maintain it. Nem pin pin, if you hold my name, you're my first seal. No, no, when you're second seal.
1: We don't match the task.
9: So, Janice, engineer can say, but maybe you look for her because you cry.
1: I said,
9: you run or don't pray. In some MP, the respected. Minority chief whip, yes, sir. No fee, baby, on a propaganda, ne ye. No, mra. No, shed neck pine, I walk on Uncle Yabuja Abuja. Ah, on in a year, Juma and Quebec, ah, I be a young piece, maybe lobby me corners and call lobby.
0: In 2 months, I said, I'm not on brain lobby.
10: No, but sansa, demi o enye maripo ma ha wo.
1: Ah, me chese yenko afa.
10: 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Because obi entimi fa be bia enko. So no, am I we have a problem. No better na ha na politics no aya ya meanwhile. Oh, politicism, the card 133. Who ya one district, one factory? One district, one factory, yeah, also, yeah, yeah. Am I a critique, and you mind? What, yeah, and when they're so defending, Sam Brennan, now both defense power, baby, and now what, me, Moody. Now, both defense, one district, one factory, if any part here, you mind. And then when who's a gun of when you man 8 years and on a my account I will say there be yato about my band. Oh my one but tell me confirm what you want to me and find it. Is it a fact or not? Talk to me about gun of one here juma. Went to me and find it. It's in your but tref for my baby jan and I said I call out what trust or here feeling nothing well who say Nessa Cal trust will trust if you watch channel. Went to me and yet. I feel back on it for mine. Do you honestly believe Senka Jomama bit me magic? I feel back on it for.
0: One district, one factory created 170,000 direct jobs.
10: Oh my, okay.
0: 170,000 direct jobs. It's a report from your friends. One district, one
10: from
0: factory.
10: Hey, our norms was secretary.
1: They had a secretary.
0: Yes. 170,000 direct jobs.
10: It's in for the house, is it?
0: Ah, it's in the government.
10: No, I don't have a penny. What's
0: it?
10: Why don't I have a penny?
0: I don't necessarily want to.
1: Under the.
10: Now, who am I introducing?
0: Mama,
10: say,
0: mama, where you? 170,000 jobs. 170,000.
10: No.
0: Zero.
10: Me,
0: zero.
10: Mama,
1: Papa, Papa, Papa, Papa, Papa, Papa, Papa, Papa,
10: Papa, Papa, Papa, Papa, Papa, Papa, Papa, Papa,
0: Papa, Papa, Papa, Papa, Papa, Papa, Papa, Papa, Papa, Papa,
10: Papa,
0: Baby, I'm a phone call for 133.
10: No, we don't need to do it within 1 year. Problem
0: so okay. Evidence is that Munye.
10: Yeah, yeah. What's
0: the problem? Munye.
10: Munye. Munye. Munye. No blueprint. What do you have a very independent way of checking how much was spent and how much was realized?
0: But that's public record.
10: No, public record. Public record. Secretary at the independent.
0: It is public record. You are talking on about how much you are saying this. I am surprised you are saying this. How are you saying that?
10: We are verified. Because
0: government funds were given to one district, one factory without records. How is this possible?
1: That's a Kamau Chimom. That 1D, 1F, no
0: matter what.
10: I'm the office of the president. I say,
0: precisely.
1: That's what I'm saying.
10: But that's wrong. Half an act.
0: That's what it is.
10: Through the minister. Now, one district, one factory. Now, when the question office of the president, I said,
0: I'm just getting it for you.
10: The hypocrisy. No more 10 villages, or one village, one dam. 10. Matugana, Sika, Gumadi, Sika, Yafuna,
1: and the most mark.
10: My young man,
1: let me remember if Omatu, Sika, Gumaya, your hands are.
10: No, but this is how it's been investigated. Look, you can't do all within now. Oh, my son, put me in here within 1 year.
1: No, but my an idea of
10: me say, Pop, don't you only book? I feel between upon. Maybe a work, my challenge, me say 10 or more, 8 years. One to say one factory. 10 from the scratch, Ibiano.
0: Is it the challenge he has?
10: Debbie, you see,
0: or say from the scratch.
10: From the scratch. Now, so bad, what is one factory? Now,
0: so you don't even know what one district, one factory was supposed to
10: be.
0: You sat here and said, I want to say one factory, no employed people. I've told you, he created 170,000 direct jobs. What are you talking about?
10: As a matter of fact, I created 1 million. Oh, for free him, it's a what district.
0: So, and you don't want me to refer to documentary.
10: Yeah, one to say one factory. Yeah, Commander Sugar.
1: No, I'm asking it.
0: Hey,
10: Commander Sugar Factory on Babatu.
0: Was it Commander Sugar Factory? And to me, I'm producing as it is.
10: Yes, because
0: I'm also quite affected. I cause a sound for physical.
10: Let me pass and any Ghana for the challenge is all 10 districts.
0: You set up a factory that did not produce anything.
10: 10 or more.
0: He did not produce one thing.
10: My challenge is 10 districts. I did have provided
1: 170,000.
10: But you have to be more.
1: I'm sure you have reference to what's
10: and all the time, man.
1: Now what can I say?
10: Subsimetry.
1: Now say the media agree on the bed.
10: Yeah, but they say we maintain as well. Wabuaguma, have your propaganda.
1: It is manikwain na omosa.
10: District, or both district na no abo fati. District na fati.
0: Adia media kuni yiro.
10: What? Or both district na no abo fati.
0: Your person have your propaganda.
10: Challenge.
0: He's making reference to one district, one fact.
10: Ten district, 10 fact. One.
0: I don't work at one district, one fact.
1: Mani we na seme.
0: And
10: no, it is,
0: you ask me for an information, and I've told you, relax, I'll give you information. Yeah, well, put in ceramic factory. There's a factory of my ceramics. It's under one district. I remember very well. What's the region?
10: District, but I was one district.
0: Okay, so I'll give you. There's actually one in Takwa.
10: Oh, we're ready.
0: In Shaim constituency, which is into a friend is saying, Oya Pa. It is in Western region. So you talking about the coffee. I can give you share. And make a Western, make a 170,000.
10: I can't even hold more by a 1B factory.

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7: Yemia, e free bra wudi me call thanks to you computer clinic ba ye no. 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
7: 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Na so ye free thanks to you computer clinic ba ye. 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
6: 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Ni nyina aye thanks to you computer. 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Thanks to you computer clinic. 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E free so hunkwa samanke se quantum pon so pe. 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
9: Imagine, you see, love us and 100 tomato mix. Yeah, better. Yeah, you want Ghana City and the Boa Happy Sunshine Education.
10: No, Craig. Ain't it I say? I bring you a better Lavons and 100 tomato mix. No, yeah, you want Ghana City and the Boa Happy Sunshine Addition Echumedi. Lavons tomato mix. Love day inside. 100 tomato mix. The chef's choice.
11: FDA Aji Ejadi in Katria too. Ujam, girl, the beer, me say, Mako Uno. Hey, which our wife we are?
12: Oh, where the sorry for the disappointment.
11: What then?
12: Menya and my wife.
11: What?
12: Why? How? Wakonya, Defis or Hema, Feminine Mixer, Nom, and Defis Feminine Cleanse. 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
11: Defis or Hima Family Mixture and a Defis Family Cleanse enye me ko new girl ni hono nebi sisi ni table ni so
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13: 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Darling.
12: Yes.
13: I don't want to see this, your friend, in this house again.
12: Okay, my wife is CP.
11: What?
12: Oh, PAP.
11: Oh.
13: Fred Duffy's Health and Beauty for 020-251-4020 and a 050-723-9640. 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
11: Document when you know, I was a mere woodjuma. Nasmania, any more stress?
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11: 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Oh, okay.
12: A bema wire let. 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
11: Agbeve tonic, dear, am why a fine moon?
13: A bano malaria and soa. Agbeve fever, and a media to tuegu, a bra maya malaria test. E wunu se.
12: Now what agbeve herbal mist capsules on sunka can in a powder say say dear would insure no more no a pan can be a gusu
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At about Doom 106.3 FM, so I no pay. And now we are throwing back. Throwback.

Adam 106.3 FM, so I don't pay Wasugusu, I would take and can't wait to frame me OPD, OPBD. As I can't say, come on, penny, quench for Tetabana, for I said, you may dee, I'm a man. Nami, did you may dee, whole chammy, freezes a braha, pop himself, promo better on Ghana's finest 106.3 FM. 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

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I said that be so enko emfama Duffy's Health and Beauty. Omo range of product ni omo dia bagana dwa so ebi ni ohima feminine mixture. 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And it Duffy's hair growth. Ano pay omo na so ma sene. Emma me nam enwum yi so. Na me de words of motivation e de brew life on adum 106.3 FM.

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1: 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It is once we get to know the cause of the problem, no, because angina enya yabi enemo yabi unsu sanso a sign a chesa yabi bi esha wohu, which we need to take care of. So yabi no a cause sa angina no, and then at end point in the clinic we tackle it. They tackle within a short time. You bet me a free
0: hope. 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
0: Doctor, do permits na wadi ba ako.
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1: 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you've gotten rid of it once you see the cause of it yade bi enye gro no hey yade aye hu the cause of it ni yen hu the cause of it say ye stroke say ye de end point had been tried and tested over the years. And yes, it can be a year. It can be a good year free scanning for a war. Ma, a person will check out a woodium free. A person will check out prostate free scan. No, I want 300 Ghana cedis for lab. Be our prioritizing health will be a no can easily do this. For a number, no, then you can come on the how be a the family number never to number near 0244. Your Spinters Wheelchair Signboard. Wadaruma. Phone number 0244 86 70 68 0244 86 70 68 0244 86 70 68. Once again, 0244 86 70 68. OPD, I salute you this morning.
0: Doctor, amen.

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0592751834 0592751834. 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

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And until Ope Duffy's healthy glow shower gel. Mako Makumi and San. Yeah, the amount 225 cities. Ope Duffy's body cream. Mako Makumi and San. Yeah, the amount 160. At your say. Duffy's face cream. Mako Makumi and San. Yeah, the amount 110. Ope Duffy's baby skin cream. Mako Makumi and San. Yeah, the amount 110. Ope Duffy's Ohima feminine nature. Mako Makumi and San. Yeah, the amount 155 cities. Ope Duffy's feminine cleanse. Mako Makumi and San. Yeah, the amount 85 cities. Ope Duffy's black sports cream. Mako Makumi and San. Yeah, the amount 110. Ope Duffy's hygiene plus children shower gel. Mako Makumi and San. Yeah, the amount 160. Ope Duffy's herbal vein capsules. Mako Makumi and San. Yeah, the amount 115 cities. Ope Duffy's immune booster. Mako Makumi and San. Yeah, the amount 180. Ope Duffy's sachet flat tummy. Mako. Yeah, 100 cities. Ope Duffy's weight management slimming. Bakun, a 100 cities. Ope Duffy's Femicare. 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Ope Duffy's Acne Cleanser. Bakun, a 40 cities. Ope Duffy's Hair Growth Cream. Bakun, a 40 cities. Any friend, and also bejo dear. Number near 0202514020. 0202514020. At your

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0: Je ko fi ana minu ana mo esre. 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
1: alone we can only go so far but when we move together there's no limits to where we can go together we move with joy we move to our own beat we move with the natural goodness of Malta Guinness a feel good refreshment with vitamin B1 B2 B3 B5 and B6 Grab a bottle of Malta Guinness now and feel the vim. 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Always check out for the Made in Ghana symbol. This advert is FDA approved.

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1: There comes a time in every young guy's life when something changes. The girls in your class, they're not as loud as you thought, and not as annoying either. Their voices sound different now, almost nice, and somehow you actually enjoy spending time with them. Luckily, some things make it easier. Start the moments that matter with Munchy Chocolate Chip Cookies and experience the unmistakable crunch of chocolatey joy.
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0: And they would do Jomua. 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Yeah, Breno, AI, be Ame, sorry, so now you're Monta Guinness, we move. And then, oh, Tom Monta Guinness, I can say, oh, no, Enya, and Faso, dear Papa, oh, Nipped, you know, a quality refreshment booster with vitamin B vitamins. With B vitamins, oh, Tobacco, 12 Ghana cities. Oh, Tom Monta Guinness, I can say, oh, Tom Monta Guinness over the imported ones from Nigeria. Monta Guinness, we move. Yeah, Tom Walter Guinness made in Ghana. We are protecting our local business, creating and saving jobs, supporting Ghanaian industry, boosting our economic growth, showing national pride. It comes in a two form, JJ can. NFA bottle, Moody, and Yanwash and so. Say premium badge, you know, a label, Netare Huana, say.

Electoral Ghana say me fan two and minute ka say wo pe television a smart TV and TCL Nasco. Eye 699 Ghana citizen batch starting from 699. 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
2: Arombe 10. Nama pon, me nam ye obatampa radio morning show producer. Cinema pon, me nimi host no. Ene me one other colleagues of madam na ye be call program bi. Enti mi see form na ye be call right in front of your premises because ya bro sent you see form na. Ana me hu regional chairman Yira Dr. Sidu or ye NDC regional chairman Cape Coast. Ana me hu set Yira set Banini say wonu kaso MC. And I would say that is not good director. Nash, I've run from a born man, Mr. Rasta. And I mean, he's here. And well built men. I'm on a base 8. And see, you know, I'm just saying, or cassette, radio station, metum, radio station, and to whom we host, you know. And our cousin is, who take the video be a, we host in a castle, on an essay, part, you know, our region, and also at the wood dinner time. And we were stationed there's a four cry. So I attempt this over board, and we host. 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
1: 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one of pain, ever by Tampa Radio, and no, and nature guno. Coffee my eye.
3: Medio so,
1: see ye at what from Tampa and so go so.
3: But also our radio station, anyone we say.
1: And you want to say, but Champ for the next saying, and upon an upon the sea, ya business abri.
3: And upon the sea, and it's a mea casana, many Avento Casa, Melcuna, Yapo, Ataraja, and Patamo, na and so to him. Community going to be a pressure or more bridge in Zuno at Amoco and Jama Munching in Coba and see. Nah, yeah, for them. It's not, we will do a bear 9 to 5. Our Mustang because now we're going to do a bear 11. Eti be du ana se ya, yes e be tuka na ne hu se MC any prophecy do any emrante obobom din omofre. So bi onim kaso bia no, oba tampa radio no e obom road. Se o fi akra na eba, uduru kaso a, over down a. Yes, dancing on your right. Now a branch. Oh, and they call obom asaraja any amasama. Eti ho, obo drive be 1-2 minutes. Eh ho, and a radio station no. And Johnny, who is there and Benin Fuya, Bente Bomadi, Omanam Castle, or mobile. Young Benyan, I'm sorry. We got here sitting now as a castle and not with a buffoo, a room. To honor Mushia when you are bare 20 feet from the radio station. Honor Mushia and I was a professor sitting in the women of the radio station. And I'm meeting Yaka, a man to honor a woman, but MC in the radio station. John and I point to say, radio station. It's your honor. I know what artist and William Bantano. I know what I said, I didn't know more discussion. I was a radio station because I'm working in the own general as we be my partner. And because of San Antonio, so much video, I've done a story about here, which I say only way can, but I wish it's confusing about partner. Now, I mean, like I said, if you see a tour by me, and I'll be further tour by now, and it's a one you put on Catano, or which is no, or that I'm almost saying, we're sitting at your club and Benfrey Brabham, somebody can solve it. No means to me solve it, but no be any issues I want to almost solve it and solve it until Adam Day, a question I read the city, because I say, tell my car, say, when in our corner, I don't know. I want Benin Aquafas, and Tihon and I have found the corner, but I got a woman who didn't hear. And Tokanomo so and so. A general discussion no more ya, Omo de Baya, Yamiginobi, and I'm the mechanism, so many as well. How we have a domestic program to involve me as we have a main Kaho, maybe call a quick program. And to one of the artists, Omo Loki reduces Omopanobia, and the Grand Omopanobia, your money that it got a prune for Opano or prune for the United from Omo Loki reduction. And to only start to say, FF police from Benin, regional police command in Adadi. And so, like, you know, PI, the police intelligence from the cabin to Abedombano, Nayadia, Omudicino, Akudu, Akakanomo, I had nothing. I said, Minu and Omudicino for there. And to the commander, Obrivisan, then I'm commander Batomono Omukono, Ano Dimi Kakoya, Omono Mukoya, and Tisha Bear, 10-15 minutes early, and our regional police command in Abasia, Omudicina Bar, Omadi. And I know the Amalek, so I'm doing radio station. I'm going to do socket to do BBR. And I'm going to go back to my sister, I'm making sure radio station or on the Domino. And my life, that is what happened this morning. I never broke another.
1: Nani e video ya yeso wo hayi niche so batam pani mho nie be batso be kan wo YouTube ni Facebook wo no e na credo pa na ntidi e wo ma phone ta wo ma so mo ye course akese ni mema wo se be ma nie e no mo so ma ba radio station e na credo ye di gum no e no no na nipa sene na wadwuma mo no manopan
3: Omo so meta ka so nta be 10-15 because I said, I'm about 10 news for Nippon news will go in by 6 or 8. And then I'm more money to not because I'm more money to remember. And then I'm more researchers and technicians or more program managers. But I'm about 10-15 years. And no more, no more. I'm a panel of BSC appointing. I'm more lucky. I'm a chicken. And I'm more lucky. I'm doing boom. If you are doing a station or socket, I'm doing boom in. And I'm going to police for it's a police for I'm going to be patrolling. I think you know, crazy. I'm saying, I'm going to say, Bibia and Cosubium and police PRO. I'm going to go home to say, for now, the only thing about and it is a matter of making Aquajikino at the upper of my petition. So, here videos now, regional police from Penifor operations near PRO and Penifor police from Penifor and tries. I'm going to have Bobako be a dino at the Amor. But so, I'm going to have Bibium. I'm going to be a little bit. Papum say, on who say, Bibia, intelligent, but you say, Bibia, Ajo, and San, I be on my police for every year. On my side, this is a police car, you know, any man, where 10 the one say, on my pocket, one say, a black one barco and a blue one barco. Ah, I mean, YGT 47, 57, and if you say, and another one to the Yamsia. Omobo workers in Edman Hobine. And the police also a morning show host in Abrantia, a Titan Atalano, Omoko police station, which is police watchers, Omra, now officially on Metro Statement. Nothing, because the city government, I haven't seen.
1: Okay,
3: we are police watchers on my banana bed. I started videos in the city government record the actions in Yam.
1: Okay,
3: I'm recording. Nothing, I'm going to take it from there.
1: Now, propose if what you will be an.
3: Oh, it's a police point you will be a police for buying. Don't have some questions for the keys. I'm going to keys no any film penny for your branching woman. The other one, the police one, don't buy an asking now because you're in tea. Tell me, can I be a CCC cameras? I want and stores is over. Why now? Be our CCC cameras. I think the backup challenges this camera there. We are sort of backup 20 police watchers. I'm going to say, I'm going to say, I'm going to back now. I'm going to say, footage is a idea dancer and penny for your branching woman. Though I can't amount for an allegation, but to confirm the city's camera and the best I'm part and Benevo Bomodino, but almost I'm more answer on what you kiss.
1: Matty,
3: that is, I mean, if you see, I say, MC said, I said, there be no or more exercise.
1: Okay,
3: me personally, we catch a milk or a semi sorry, also empty. Who is your program now? I'm free media for media for better. Who is my power? What's your dress? I also would drag it. Who try crying?
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3: 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One chairman. 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Sao batampa radio ya. Ewa hawa kumisi mbiye. And we propagate our lies. Yana, yam party, and this, you know. Passamba, never to yam, yam fonsoa. You acquire fasoa, ye canoe. Yan ye party via. One way, what the violence, ye juma, and yes, sir. It is after the toy out films, I empty an issue, and it chairman, Jarin issue, you know. Yet a command, can I say, and can one share now one fray, and I internationally insolve. It's a mianca time, the one and a clock on my chairman, no say. Or cut or radio so an abibia me and kata me suspended. Na me friend and finish okay and say sa issue na banu obia monkata na mpenfugu soa walk. Is it a seven angata? I di ah ye gusua ye shen kaye. Ah very soon no as on joyba constraints me. Na no batampa radio free. Ah was starting a sem no who say a semna waka ni ye no and kusiaga. In see I did bet sorry ya and the damage wa meya TikTok. Ah, one more issue, any young man you saw. If a sir Obi MP the chairman also one mercy so I put that and I'll put him for my bra. Chairman so me hobby. If you call regional chairman so can who be and or can hon to quane bana why sexy costumes eight. Now some man crying. Just eh assembly uno as what the judge and back on us and as I yani be I'm so okay. Assembly I'm minimum because FM station bi a jaka one when TikTok and the end me fi ke kus na ba kwa soa na na mse MP ene chairman no issue so unti no ma me ko one time fro on ba me fro on and the me fro ye MC so unko jame na atem we na ko so chairman FM station no is there no way but man afre NC no ko station no. Because I'm saying that it was created to inform, educate, and entertain. No one did you get attention or a casua. In the Jabber to Casumo, I made a MC, I made a music, and no meaning the guave. In the Mabano, as an end, the part to be the minimum aqua FM station. No, there could be a reason tier one FM station away, no. Only to Kwan Kwan or to the Kato or municipality name. And the honor.
2: Okay. Mm-hmm.
3: Mission Uncle Jammy. So, all on Penipoca Carl was Sambro and a party for a dimity, nay, na a call jack. In the end, you say, you could be system near Bitterong. A far across the one yard, say, if you read that chairman cracker, sex issue account over the woman. You do want to. We went straight to say, you could be some manager. You're a manager now, you're not at the tunnel. Now, you won't find a password. You won't come on with your own fear. Now, boy, go. No, why are you going? If you go, don't meet anybody. It's okay. Yeah, ma, ho. Are you the manager or the daddy? No, it's the manager. Yeah, go out the manager, no. If you're trying for some time, if what manager's or MPP party office in TMR, what do you mean?

0: PPP party office. Me go there. 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I will not go there.
1: Mhm.
0: Yeah, person oba ha. Enti they were and na guys no why na say I say any yan yan won. Enti I say woni MC so tell to or express ne disappointment. Oh the one why you won radio no. So what you are doing what you peace na there na. The one why you won more year be we be tell we hu na why you no. Eh say wo say na djuma. Ana maka so do onya botra di yen hu manager no. Ne yo campaign no. Enti yeshe ya no ma. Ana deka chene so ne bibi.
1: Mm.
0: The one tension wa no. Yeah, per se, yeah, solve issue. No, and so one of the frame party, the boy by call can solve frame say, what is there? A friend, a radio station, say, regional chairman, Baho, and I say, now, into a year, regional chairman, into a year, orange chairman, we now would change well, my station, home, I'm about Taki station. No.
2: Enti chairman wa daroma nkomo ni nyina ne chese moko ho no ma no pay enti woni MCE chairman wa daroma enti woni MCE na two radio station mo pam adwuma efo ana.
0: It is never true. It is never. That's why I'm coming to
2: enti man two radio station man pam
0: never ne eba ne se no
2: say
0: what boy se ba taxi station no. Na me ma MC Fred Regional Commander, what do you say? Fred Regional Commander say, or police headquarters. You understand? Or police headquarters. Yes, you don't watch it. In terms of go full bad down, for whom guy, go on, Mr. Master. For us all to be safe, why don't you close the station? Because the police from the young ones won't be doing that. Why don't you lock the station yourself? And let's go to the police station and resolve the issue. And not open by attacking wa. Into hana boy nankasa unlocking police station. Unlocking.
2: Enti boy ben na woka che ne say unlocking na unlocking na e boy ben.
0: Oh, young guy be oyo no ono obo DJ, no obo njuma na pa no. Ono no obo njum, no we remo ndisho ntini obo njuma na pa no. Meme ni mi no. Meme ni obi a ho. Into yes anu. E na ofen police for no e ba. Into street na the police for no buy. What you say? Great man also, radio commander friend say, when your report says it's next, now, also MC our friend, I'm saying, yes. Into issues, Nini. No, I say, keys,
2: okay.
0: No, OG keys, no.
2: Into that keys, no, why all?
0: What's that?
2: Keys, no, why all?
0: Oh, no, boy, because that guy,
2: okay, and the chairman, anopana wo free, anopana wo free Cape Coast, akoka soa no. Adena one free positive one sana wako. Na wo free wo MCE, ena moko ye, dia moko ye ye ne maa fe, enkwafuwa jemba soa, ni pasha sese wo moba, ansana moba two station nimu. Inti adena wo ni kan free positive one sana wako.
0: Mbacho ni etene se, ye tiye wate wo ewo center region ha. Asamba, ye enkwafuwa police ye kwe ye kwe mubi. What I do is say, I first seek counsel from your people. We sit down. Now, we say, internet manager, no. We say, when you go to that, na, you check in, see, na, what do one day buy? If you are, you police ourselves, because yeah, I'm course there's going to be a problem. I know we go to station. May NC now go to station, but so only if you more.
2: NC to me, Bemo, Obrodi Beka say. NC, chairman.
0: You know, High Court. Mr. Station, you know, High Court, because they are trying to disorganize the NDC in the constituency.
2: And who see Omada Bain? Who see Omada Bain?
0: And then they are
2: chairman.
0: They will serve them.
2: Okay. Now besiwa ukwa hoko ye den.
0: Stop. What's it?
2: Now besiwa mo kota ukwa hoko ye den.
0: Oh, but sir, assemble. It's okwa seek one audience first, madam. I can't just go and create problems because one kwa cancel and chant clone and chant and chant continue for 2 weeks. And can I go on question because ma'am, I'm going to station the other. Now, me, I got some more FM stations, baby.
2: Mate,
0: you see, meaning how to handle issues. Assemble FM stations for so what cast them, nothing for bar. I am trendy. Now, I'm not resolving. Now, as from the other. That was the procedure. I mean, you see, yes, may you call back and power no, may I go solve issue. And see, if not, one host attitude at the bar, yeah, now there was nothing. Now, of course, so I was from station. But I want to put it on record, say, Minyaba, say, as a regional chairman, say, part in the best, say, SMC is the best time region, no? And this will part, central regional. Mr. Monk, I'm not going to answer.
2: Enti na odia famra kwa so nyese eche ma di tumi besa ni nsem
0: no nti na kwa nyese ye be kwa mrate be kwa NCA
2: mate
0: na ngata wo ye program wo na ngata e da na ye illegal dai e state land and we have a lot of things but I don't want to destroy some of this work.
2: Okay nti chairman say no e ye threat chairman threat na odia ba mu na na chairman say wo threat wo ma na
0: me threat wo say wo na wo ka chairman me kwa NCA wa chairman kwa NCA
2: me se fa famra kwa so ne kwa so
0: I'm the regional chairman I can go report to the NCA say that FM station we what said constraint you know
2: what
0: said district what credit
2: yo yeah that's near bra when you're my NDC and 53 man table jump to any chairman Kofi Asiedu and I tell you and in common
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4: 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now is very bad and they say where they said the nuclear the doctors were advising say your share said you said any mono ni nyama na oba ye no beti bia the peer the advice of the doctors say a bit near I can even fly if I call foreign country no go seek medication when so yes I would need to call the care medication say you need to do processes they are making contact they suggested to us three places they suggested Dubai they suggested Germany and they suggested America and so we hear a meticulous a so finally and then if you have you better call your final agreement as to be final in the call. A bit sure, your ma, mo, masote. Your highest here, dinner, your cassay. A conform your trained military guy, security personnel. A call quarter, call to show when you begin.
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2: 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Well, we know the chimam and chin watches on the air, or yenajuma, a juma be a was so yena lanquant, and I my dinner put some hodom, and so you didn't take to one or bay. Now, what no crump on a juman was sas, you know, when you called your free Jubilee House, Mampaniatsna, ye essay, the wayan when ye, and also catch any pacron say, and ya one or bemano or da. Atene de wonye wonu timan sinimu ba bia enko yie no obehye no sia no yentie no so de ode tu general.
10: I even made someone call me from Jubilee House, but I told the person, my brother, you put me here to ensure the right things have been done, and that is what I'm doing. If you want me to leave it, fine, I can leave it for your directives, but then I will please beg you, come one day and have a look. When you view it yourself, you would now tell me, Fila, go back and do your demolition. Mm. And that is what we are doing currently.
2: And that is a Fila, I can also be friend of free Jubilee House. And I pay just on same Juma dear, so my hine kwa sante. Any year, Fila, Ebon Kobon will be say. Now, so why in a friend of free Jubilee House, not you? At the end of the year, and I don't know from here, and what the walk out Jubilee House, and your Jubilee House, and I walk out. Never know what I say. Well, be friend of the ministry, so why be at your say, and I ain't you know what they're worth.
11: Will be free me, but if I know every Jubilee House, so that is the place I for instance, made a slip of tongue in the language, you know, because of media. Was a media, you know, and I'm correcting, you know, no, the person called me from the ministries or the head office, say, Minjai we, and I mean Jai we, and I'm saying, Samasa, you had me to have to say, Minye Ijuma, the Ijuma me, and I'm saying, wow, be fair, who's Ijuma?
2: And to a send ye nan na fum ye oh nanka or camp me and a quaye ju into no nan na fum honum no na yesu no kase Jubilee House a ministry.
12: Yate. Yate.
2: An offum breo yum.
12: This is all my mew na so at that. A dear chin will be a mammy best or ye woo for a minute.
2: I wish ya dante and fuasio. Wadama, wadama, wadama, wadama, empty and say. Woof, I saw this. Come on, ye wish ya for ye again. Yamin on you, but be a woo to me the call. Download you empty and napono. 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
13: Charlie, you know you. We was serious meeting be.
14: Hey, Allah, Moshe.
13: Now, send it Charlie. You're in free.
14: Oh, we are trouble.
13: Momo day.
15: Hey, what funny.
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13: 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Anu, send your beya, a prepare or be bay here, Sikano. 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

0: 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Don't go about Pahosima, a dupe pepper, live worship, so and a wootie. Na your best shell, sadophobia, a day and kaibo, kakra, abba be giant. Obey us soon, not with ye at your mayan, ye baby, ye see a dana fridge, me dear no one cassa. Prophet Nani or Saffron in a bed of fire cradwa. One more day, a bro, and Timmy said, Wada, and you were feeding any fee her, and Carbone, Kuma, be a baby, ye see a dana fee, ye did me dear. I shall say, detail life worship, no, a day, a bro, and Carbono, any. Blessed Hand of God Ministries International, Ephraim, was a brabidin pie, but no pie, and a behum pie. Na Bible sing yabodun quen and nippedi, na when young quan, and when see one more than she shall do a goa or my deba boa, na when ye oh hum firm. Na Jimmy Dino, Ninianna say, one more shall see na one more day, one more line up. For second quarter, no, Eddie Abro, no, my yard made any beer, baby drew, baby. Now, beer, woman, do say, see, and any ye, ye could see other, year, umka say, I end of month, busume, every year, a jume dinner, all night, no, all night, no, na make I was saying, I mean, I do my, fiada. June Bosom, that also do Nunciano, a bebasso. And see, Jumadian Uncas almost said a big gathering. Shim Cassia and a woman day are too dean. Na prophet somewhere and a nam watsing and a bet in a drummer. On one is so for penny, I would answer in an oya blessed hand of God Ministries International. No, I know, and see, Namia Duma, June Bosom, that also do Nunciano. One night in which Jemupa, not what they are brown, near my missus is chum. And maybe who knew at the my fee, and I don't do not so much as say no now much near their back every year. Kaishan and so says the same, no, yeah, the blessed hand of God, and as a blessed hand of God ministries, no, one must suffer no more near my crabby a war, a sword down and cassa, a moo see a crab in tea. They say, a sorry, you may dining in a norm the choir, Nuknita restaurant. 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The firstborn conference, and so I say, I am Esau, your firstborn, and so Bakani Nampa, Chomu, Konamuku, Mumpaye, na a todiana Bakani be bredoto, and Tingame, a bishrau, a brawl to 2 9, a quacko genu musrano. 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One more ebbe boil a 0242 388 235 and now 0242 920 968. 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
0: 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Into one for sick uncle, my woman, now, naturally, a mission. There be there. 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
1: 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And come, ya dear, ya dear feel near who said ya, ya dear, and city any senior was see a half war funnel. Naya to it, ya ten a tecra if you were dear, ma'am. And if you share thanks to you, computer clinic for a quano soon, a saman kese quantum porno soa. And I'll be who doctor a quick prosper a war. Oh, I da dear pa, over for 0545252580 0545252880 and our 0205961109. Thanks to you, computer clinic was the accurate scanning, effective treatment.
0: Na OGIRE share, OGIRE sa, OSHA say, Wapumu ding ho dear, Obebo ho binding nanso. 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
0: 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Oh, fra, obey to me, Franco for a dinkomo, no more do for na bro for fair fair, and na say be an hour perform a inato, pay TV nato, open air condition nato. But more dear now, telephone you could tell no. Say your iPhone a call App Store. Say yes, Android a. What do you call Play Store? Oko honoma. But we must search by name. We say Franco Trading App. Our matter didn't say Franco. Into Oba ebe yi app onaba. No one download. No one install it. Now only Franco for any kita hundi. Ewo app one so. And I say Obe timen so. A komo website a ye www.francotrading.com. Franco dear, still na form papa fee ni ho.
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0: will change your story. Your test is going to change to testimony. God is refining you, preparing you, adoring you, cutting off the excess.
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0: Father, we glorify your name, and we thank you for sending your Son, Jesus. We know, Lord, that you care about all our problems and all our hurts and every disease. And Jesus, we know that as we release ourselves in faith, trusting only in you, that the power of the Holy Spirit will be released, healing and wiping away all doubt, disappointment and fear. Father, let the power of your Spirit move upon every man, every woman, and every child, from every tribe and in every nation, as we await the coming of Jesus Christ, our Lord and Savior. Let your living water flow.
1: God will change your story.
2: I said God will change your story. Your test is going to change to testimony. God is refining you, preparing you, adoring you, cutting off the excess.
1: God will change your story.
2: I said God will change your story. Your test is going to change to testimony. God is refining you, preparing you, adoring you, cutting off the excess.
1: God will change your story.
2: I said God will change your story. Your test is going to change to testimony.
1: God is refining you, preparing you, adoring you, cutting off the excess.
3: Thank you, Jesus.

Father, we glorify your name, and we thank you for sending your Son, Jesus. 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And Jesus, we know that as we release ourselves in faith, trusting only in you, the Holy Spirit will be released, healing and wiping away all doubt, disappointment and fear. Father, let the power of your Spirit move upon every man, every woman, and every child, from every tribe and in every nation, as we await the coming of Jesus Christ, our Lord and Savior. Let your living water move.

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0: Masters. Me and Teddy a bear brain. Promo Nisha is here for 15th April, because 15th July 2026. Kao ho, Emma name Pao ho. Ishisha yi kakao ho. FDA, aji e jidhi inkratwe yatum.
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5: 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And you know, so who do any name? 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

0: You need Mudder. 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
1: Ah, what's it? Oh. My show with my own back. Papa Tofu, let me so be here, Scar. Now, only Scar here. Mama, Mrs. Engine, I can't be too much.
2: 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No, Sikafia, Michan, the Bushu, Biano, a so fast on no. 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Maybe dinner, again, I'm fast.
3: 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Yabacom, moi, abra, oh, quay, ya dear crown crow. Ya dear, an uncle, shea, a bubua, we are mushia, any. Impo, walk or die, a sabia, a brunami. So, what the 18, a coffin 59, oh, welcome, dear. Who bet to me, I become my way, Busiano. Foul phone, net dial is star 165 hash. Oh, empty and so says, see ya. Send ya my way, ya. Cause no way.
4: I am a weeapa. Nessenti, and any coin say, Oma Princess Body Mist, any roll on Nishano, a pound honda, Yashada Yama, or Bessima Biera, or person who shall a dead di baby or becobia. 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Mawushano, and do any more kind de Muninina. A son say, I was a Wushan, a Casama Untino, Emma Princess Body Mist, and any roll on. And a style up perfume and in the roll on and pound wonder princess and a style up and my wee sham GC brand dear when him say I am wow and you FDIG a good day in Kratoya too.
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8: Do you know how money moves in Ghana and across Africa? How it really moves? 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Airtime for that's your sister. Transport for Papa. 500 Cs for Saturday's funeral. 2,000 Naira for the cousin sitting jump in Abuja. Because we don't just move money, we take care of people. Money moves in every direction. Uncle to nephew, nephew to uncle, sister to brother on Monday, brother back to sister on Friday. And it moves together. The funeral contribution, the susu, the wedding levy, the hospital bill in the family WhatsApp group. In Africa, money is rarely one person's transaction. It's many people moving small amounts toward one purpose. That's how money moves here. And there's one bank built for it.

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GC brand dear, wouldn't him say, aye wa wintio. 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
4: You know, you, we was serious meeting.
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Shall see a free Sabre, a copium, no Sian Sanyapon. 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Mike 2. 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

your friend who DSP Kofi Sapon Sabena Posimono, oh yeah, DSP. You say your corner name. You say your ACP. Okay, that's a PBO. 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Yeah, now it's worse for you. Month we cry, trend the band air cosso. 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You trended in the MC and about last month and now 2 months ago, last month. You formed the end last month. Oh. Formed the end. 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Maybe the answer is a wura. Esre. 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I'm a robber. I wish you have you. Let us from Vodema. I'm a cushy pa. 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What transfer? 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This is a gang. I'm a foam. I'm a cushy.

Selected from Abaya de Montra and Chia Kosi Away. 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

0: Omuni, Hamokra, Echo Bank, dear. 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watch here and Yamahodo P. Kasapa woman, I am Prado Land Cruiser. Now the Musa for on our sin. Ain't the answer only MTN for Ebidin Saw, so I answer on Bidin Como. Now, why, yeah, one more credit, Nibi, and more similarly be mechanic. Now, we'll talk credit and I'll talk no more now, yeah. Ningina, my clients in the Baya, I check the exchange, Chinchi, also be to me a DB. And yes, I'm attending the ass, I believe, Minkona, Minkoma, so for. Gas Aquaba. So for Aquaba, now what to say?
1: Major Sir Mike.
0: Just a debby a half.
1: But I was sick.
0: And as I was saying, I'm your master, and I'm over 16 years old.
1: Oh, and I'm sir. I said, Juma, you're the woman. Minamo from infancy.
0: Wow.
1: My money and could be in corner any fun.
0: And I would do, sir.
1: Debbie. Meme, dear, no. Hey, you are
0: okay.
1: Sabo Frasa.
0: Now, Papa, no, mammy, as of one.
1: Debbie. My papa and mammy, yes, of Bami, Uncle say, woman says,
0: oh, okay.
1: Aha.
0: I said, my brother, Penny, where you're so for, you're crying, better to any friend of Sophie.
1: Aha. My mammy, Cosco. And now, when you're uncle Pony, your friend, late Paul Watting. No, I had him, but Teddy, sorry.
0: Okay.
1: Oh, your crew. Na mammy, no, yes, boss. At the same time, matter is off, no, sir, your crew headmaster. Ten mammy, you'll be an old born home, or there was sports pa, and you can too,
0: okay,
1: to make a quay and you fine.
0: Wow.
1: By now, Yariana taxi hano. To the mammy call it to coin. Echo Cromanti from call to Cromanti.
0: Okay.
1: A one pie booby.
0: Okay.
1: Until one would deal for the share mammy and call him mamma or phone for.
0: Okay.
1: Say, a quality wing. We school a bear walk. Obenyin se wonya kunu na obe wo beberima akwara na edifo
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1: Debi debi.
0: Okay.
1: Bonne garse as a chance man of tender.
0: Oh.
1: Aprada ba.
0: Okay.
1: Anye nickname debi debi.
0: Okay.
1: Enti mi am kai say me san bon pa mama me san sorry.
0: Wow.
1: Ah, to me, cry me son, obi to me, but hey, I'm my banner way. Me, I do my bomb, my bomb for man and hotel. Ah, auntie, idea. Yet the warm into my money.
0: Okay.
1: Ah, say, AB minimum son, no, Mimi sees so crack on some and no bidder.
0: Wow.
1: Yeah, son, your money, you know, my nya asses
0: uncum.
1: And I'm the buy, David. Me from. Kwala asie ne sa.
0: Ya mi aya de.
1: Ti ma me sha asie ntem.
0: Okay.
1: Mhm. Ti mi mi around by 1819 ne mi din a start say.
0: E chita.
1: Aha.
0: Wow.
1: Wo hwe ensam so a me ka be kasem yakwakora ba ba ba visa.
0: Ne wo asae. So for we so so for kokoro ade ti de ba de.
1: Sa sa sa mi sha sentem pa.
0: Right.
1: Eli.
0: Nice one. Akwa ba bi o.
1: Me Josminia.
0: And yeah.
1: O mo ay fen so.
0: Me dasi pa. In some man come out, you know, my mind can be said. We say,
1: sure.
0: And then I was a more BJ soon, same day. At the end, I was a BJ soon, same
1: day. Made our say, Mike, me cheer a tearful, and they wash a phone so
0: good.
1: Once a Bible swing, I'm a spirit, John 1, or swing, I'm a home. My air didn't cheer our boy, and then an auntie or home, and then a cream. So we are sent up, Brabo, I am nominal a 3 face.
0: Okay.
1: You are fresh,
0: mm-hmm.
1: Your spirit,
0: mm-hmm.
1: And you also.
0: Okay.
1: She say, ah, the America say, whom the form Mukasa?
0: You.
1: Name of Nipadriano, eh, like Adakabi. And a home, you will pretty form.
0: You.
1: Good. And she say, whom the departure, pa, body went to Minya Casabi. Vivian Wabe Fancy. And to the answer, Nipa, a young woman didn't say, ah, Casa make us a crime inform a new hunda. Then see the Viacasa.
0: Yeah.
1: And from my old home, for when you hood that.
0: Yeah.
1: But what you come at Chimba? It is any of my way in our home, and yet Juma move with the air. I don't need a cuss soon, something we were why,
0: Unjin.
1: And to be a one Jesus soon, someone you know, not dream of home. Yes. One who knows, say, or your big man.
0: Really,
1: but mentally, no, and now spiritual side, no, not dream of home. San say, Casa make so me hunda. By so de biaba. And from our homing, unhunda, de biaba, if free.
0: Okay.
1: Just simple. Would sign your money free. And to sign your money when you know, who for any who in a year, Juma dia. I then the Ekatro say, be saying woho, by just a when ni answer when who are so doubt.
0: And to say, so you say, woho, never say. Ini pebia anase wasi ni patu mi jididia.
1: Yes. Wanka sa kura ya spirit.
0: Okay.
1: So you move by the spirit.
0: Mm-hmm.
1: You walk by the spirit.
0: Mm-hmm.
1: So what I say. So the moment when ni pebia la obeyi spirit in every home. Wa the physical na kwa obre.
0: Okay.
1: Obe brepa.
0: Inti yawo hon hon papa.
1: Yes.
0: Ene wo hon hon boni.
1: Oh yes.
0: Yawo hon hon boni.
1: Yawo hon fi. Unclean spirit.
0: Mhm.
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0: Sa hon fi no adwuma ne sey.
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1: 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Ye fro e dom. 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
0: 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Okay, no hu
1: 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Sense wo chidi a.
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0: The sound of Motatis and
1: the Tatis and very strong Tatis bacon. Number two, a woman on soa, a year, Jumano, in 3-1 angles. A be our friend, mammy, if you're not in a year, bisa. And run me and pa, but I mean, deliver a crutch be, or see, or yer Jumabo soak on our next store. Was so could see fear war. Acquire renovation.
0: Okay.
1: I want an anaba. The old one, mammy, then anaba if you feel like that. To acquire renovation, you know, and my men's suit will be
0: you.
1: What's on diet? Now, oh, fear home. And we'll train and enable them for gin and a chicken taba. To our train open, we'll say, but down for the abana pony sissy. Then it's a ten or camping.
0: Ah,
1: was it also dying last year, November 25th? Wa camp my business abri.
0: Okay, renovation. No?
1: And what was so diet last year? No? Renovation, they were here. The last year was so that no war omukuru muho. I was self in okay renovation.
0: You
1: were done and who knows a bodam for gin and a chicken taba. To our chin on a bodam for the abana porn.
0: Hey,
1: ha, diam.
0: I abahonem.
1: Nanny sitting wa camp. A brentia yarian and runo. Me ya so miss will be a yari be ya, sorry. And a papa and a man in Sasso, and was a damn patch of me mean to me, so
0: I don't mean to me, so
1: I buy me yari. Now, who share over Papa Nataria? Nisses a chin quamma to 199. And I'm say, ah, now is this a chin 199 was it? Oh, quam phobio. Now, no, so for baby, nor can't any children so for banners with the use of my chim. Nanso, any genan would be bui. To a chin and yen or cock on food, when confound I had to turn a bosom is a chinina.
0: At the motonum,
1: as you tell him, catch and say, maybe a chin baby, I didn't feel. And your bodam for an dear barborn, a bosom to me at the feeling.
0: Eh, won't yes,
1: sir. So, so they won't bodam for a general bosom.
0: Okay.
1: Aha, also they be a hoop bodam for a bosom to me.
0: Na
1: tebus mo difference in the barborn.
0: No, so ye be no wine.
1: So better my basso coffee and wine, yeah, bisa. Can I say fear be a to me or to me at the assurance? Two call be assassin soa and crans I said the way. As I see and tram my war, I'll call a power crown for
0: you.
1: And as I think, call quite a innovation or to me, yeah, bisa.
0: On one and
1: another, I by so you be a fearless or be so.
0: Mequia or heifer, Papa. A bisa, no go be away.
1: So until a year, dear for your horn, may a juma may and a bisa. And the next time within 10 minutes, in my window, how you know?
0: Wow,
1: when you're busy, me winning in a catcher. Won't come as I mentioned, but I'm afraid. Me frow to obey you in the space of 10 minutes. The air pan of my friend Bosom. Bosom Ban will bony dean. Besides, the winning Bosom will feel as I will bony dim as a friend's house and one work can. And I'm seeing you are doing some bonus. Say, pa, pa, I want 2 minutes pushy for any pen. And I'm sorry, partner. Co.
0: Hey,
1: yeah, co.
0: That's about be that demo. What kind of simple?
1: Simple, sir. A cocker simple. Pirate and echo. One say, ye dear, any fasting. David, ye dear, sir, Yami Beshraw now be dee, and your fasting. Crack and count cry. And I'm pirate tinting, say, oh, pray at David. So I am pirate tinting and may dee yanka pray at our for the long cruise. And I'm say you're bombire by fire by tender holy God.
0: Yeah,
1: just direction. I have me by the minimum have the direction ever.
0: Aye.
1: The moment I'm a boy, same direction, them ever.
0: Yeah.
1: Two pursue true, but time where direction.
0: Yeah.
1: And until a year, Bissa. Near show which you are dear. Which were what they are cramping. What are they are cramping? Who are they are cramping? By wounding him. And I wouldn't fear to me a do so. And I wouldn't him, yes, away. So I tell you, to me, yeah, Bissa, no more, me, we send you my wing and I found home. Not to me naturally. Recently, me, I quite be my presenter. Be afraid to me, you know. 2 minutes by a papa, papa was we. Ni problem a kid to a view. Machina the uncle. And now, Miss Wanya don was Uncle Pesica, 1 1 the paper, and Uncle Perfor. Unfa coin 50 pesos, ancient free free. 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
0: No for man.
1: About 1 2 mommy. 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I imagine a friend said, Papa, me call na Mr. Co. 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
0: Hey,
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0: Wow.
1: Well, who better than say, Adia Hami, me here for city, 50 peswa, Mako amasamai, Mako ne bodam fuji in a particular place we, Matua bon, Metobon, and Hobeton Bede, we pray at our.
0: If you go out crying, make us at your count.
1: And Rama, my baby free boo, I say, or by our sitting near a near mount, quaye, to about me, yeah, Bissan, with him, baby, or see a German, one pony. 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
1: 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And why I call Bishop Bonigas when he sends in what I was say, sister, me master no machine at Jumon Hono. 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
0: I can't say,
1: I didn't cram mano. 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
0: Upon dear crowns, or sebby, and ya he be a.
1: Obey the owner, sir, a dear could hear me, a juman cushy a man pon me. One shall cry the best sound and no woofy, with Nim Horshe. 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
0: 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And then I have that for contract killing.
1: 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Weni panukura nini wo case ni ebi anu ufrinka na ha.
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1: 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So I tell you, your levels, obi a whole bow so on to me. Tell us what pet to me and what ding chen o. No, I be attack you.
0: Okay.
1: Who a trio tree suka. Now, says can no mutrian, and yes, a be a 50 peso.
0: Once
1: 20 peso. Once it is soon.
0: Eh.
1: A be a cry 10 peso. By some 10 peso, and whom I bear 10 1 million Ghana. And to a trio tree suka, the world was a kind of tree. 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
1: Yo, nyame shira say
0: program be hot this week yana.
1: Yeah, program the Sunday.
0: Okay.
1: Your one day hot program, your friend showers of blessing.
0: Okay.
1: Bible says month of June, nyame bo for Gabriel visit Mary.
0: Mhm.
1: Wase mo wani nye when you ready ni matom.
0: Mhm.
1: So at your say, wase na bo for Gabriel dey come share my Mary month of June.
0: Mhm.
1: O man declaration, o man prophecy, o man manifestation.
0: Mhm.
1: Wase Mary through okko no ko Elizabeth ho. Okwachia ne kwaye na wa wa tu ne wa ne kezin okoya pesete ne John the Baptist ne Elizabeth anyinsen 6 months and the month of June showers of blessing
0: yes.
1: A prophetic month
0: okay.
1: A month of manifestation and the Sunday ejedem na mmom abisane de ochina no pa
0: okay
1: we shehshe brim
0: Fridays okay.
1: Monday Tuesday and a Friday
0: okay
1: and I'm the Wednesday yam pibo
0: okay
1: nte nro ane yam pibo da
0: okay.
1: But we chira ne de eyabisan ko a
0: okay
1: yes start on pa be 6
0: okay
1: ne appoint we are 3 but eno nya asori o
0: okay
1: dabidabidab abisan nya asori abisan say
0: ba say wa ba consultation
1: mo ba mi mi ntie wasem
0: now meda kama meda ubeda chema sem
1: say mi tie wasem na mbe yabisan me ye fake
0: ah
1: nsa si mi tie wasem
0: okay.
1: Name when I was
0: saying,
1: I dear be a hint to be a do so won't can't lemon. As I'm dinning in our babbling.
0: Okay.
1: And then I bet one will say, well, baby,
0: what you would do for
1: her, dear doing him, Tamo be winning in our medibaba. Do a becoon in our metro.
0: So
1: I saw me, yeah. Miss Sheffield, I shall see. Yeah, oh, dear, see. Why ni adoro tono? Who problem ni free? To me, Ben, a do so. Why your wine? Why your nipper? Your friend is saying information be a may perfume hono in the space of 10 to 15 minutes. Many information in yana.
0: Wow,
1: many in yana. It has a many in yana. Now one cast up, mamma was me, mamma was king. Mem oh, buy up a hanky. Cause I near my mammy the banner,
0: whatever.
1: So me knew a bush him,
0: maybe.
1: When you're madame for minimum, and to me friendly panu about where you're wine, no bunny dear man. Wouldn't papa we, oh, minimum, what the anon? Your friend is saying. 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
0: okay
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0: Jimmy.
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0: Okay.
1: Aha, and Timino, Michel to me. And to open for who dear, but I'm ho.
0: Okay.
1: One pepper who didn't open to my chat, and I was on the chant to my letter on TBA.
0: So for my number ni
1: bi. 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
0: 0557
1: 9352 60.
0: Okay.
1: 0557 93 52 60. 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No.
0: Say
1: si kan fa show ma. Send a picture no. Men chere udin maye bibia ma mewia me de video nyina be ma na emom pe hanki ube suke
0: so for be that say
1: nso be that say
0: me ya do ma that's elisha okay all right enti bishop bonegas na ye ne no ebo nkomo na o cheche sunsu mu ne ma o chira yakopon ya do ma obetran as enti nkomo ya bo ye wo eye eho as in bisa bi afre 0557 935260 0557 935260 na ne so for in casa. All right, Adam 106.3 FM. And chakra na yene says Scott. Yedino Bahanafi. Yeah, they are around the world. Around the world in 5 minutes, correct.
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0: Romonti, calic potassium fertilizer. 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

0: courtesy of Sasso Mosquito Spray and Quail. Yeah, they around the world in 5 minutes. Says Court, the researcher. It is a research, but not
1: an argument.
0: Correct. Says Court.
1: Baby.
0: Yes,
1: baby. Yes, baby. Okay, see
0: you, Mark. Yes.
1: Yee. Now, what
0: do you say? Oh,
1: yeah, me, Adam. Yeah, yeah. Now, so I. You could have been quite dying enough.
0: And you could have won
1: a
0: I'm
1: not sure. Hey, opening.
0: Yeah.
1: I am home, but busy.
0: Yeah, okay. I'm very, very okay.
1: Yeah, okay. Yeah, okay. Right, right.
0: Very
1: right,
0: much
1: right,
0: okay.
1: Right. Okay. Yeah, the trade and ponyan coupon.
0: Amen.
1: Unim say, Oba, what day at 3D Benku?
0: Mm-hmm. Which year?
1: Offer which year?
0: No, I'm not going to be able to do it. And also power.
1: Oh, yeah, yeah, yeah. Oh, so, me better now and the crana maker. It is a mechanic crash or does any dear. Yes. It's a mess. Or bow the at 3D Benkuno. My two. Or for which you won it.
0: I said, my crown, so naturally, no. I'm for which you cry, Eddie, so be home. Or about him proud.
1: And I wouldn't say open ma woman de tini paba aqua. A man unze or baby our bo na son kwa fo. I are watch it careful. And your one, and your two, and your three.
0: One,
1: four.
0: Two, three, four.
1: Yes, a ban sanity. One a river.

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1: Groom no ye born you we. Abra bride never umisa question.
2: Abra dogo dogo bibi.
1: Odie. Odie. Modie DJs na mona mukasa na ya move you mu. DJs no.
2: Aya ze.
1: Wo mona mukasa o.
2: Oh yeah, where the neighbor told again.
1: Eh? O told again. Lega pu. Modie. The way mona mukasa ya move you no. Move you no. Aya enye. Enye. Enye.
2: Ba na o ba no nkuta ayi no.
1: Oh, da sisi anonya mi adom. Also, graphic and computer. You see, I am here
2: first. Now, what you go in
1: the first, no.
2: And then do we have a programming or tablet?
1: This is your phone, I say. No, this is your phone, I say. No, current, you can't wait for me. Before I say.
2: And also, so why Ghana for maybe a Uchiana 4 days, 5 days?
1: Oh, there be.
2: Oh, because the phone, I say.
1: I've can't wait there, bear me witness. Mr. Tika, I say, when you were there. When, hey, Mr. Tika, I crash.
2: Ah, oh, she are nine jokra. Let me fool this. Let me fool me. I just am from me. Oh boy.
1: Na. Wuni mama mumu yeme bufu.
2: Evo.
1: Ama sama ne se fono.
2: Adeng.
1: According to research, I mean, she are Monday. Saturday. Now we test to say, on your iPhone 16 Pro Max ni biya.
2: Adeng. Now they ama sama ne se ne koye example.
1: Because I'm na my memu.
2: Nabi. You move film.
1: I didn't hear. Ah, Obi, I didn't see a meme can. What is it mean in film? Says it.
2: Nothing. I'm a Saman Nesifuina.
1: What's it?
2: And yeah, I'm a Saman Nesifuina.
1: Patro, one of Mubu Mubes, I beba who sent quaint.
2: Nabi, it was a. I don't cast a Nesifubi.
1: What's it?
2: I don't cast a Nesifubi now, but
1: opening. Can you create a wound you have? I'm a Saman Wadaroma.
2: There be men person be can say.
1: One and I'm tending baba na.
2: And I'm say.
1: Say one who you experience my today.
2: Oti men person be can say. Say I'm a Saman Nesifo. Ti can say.
1: And two person me case e binum. Ah well say nyo mu nyina.
2: O de case Nesifo bi.
1: Specification and I'm person best person by. Na me can Nesifo bi dia ma generalize no.
2: I know yeah. Yeah, say mama. Ti twi one sign.
1: Na me can Nesifo bi. Na kura nzo na make okay Nesifo bi.
2: Aha.
1: Nesifo bi. Wushia na Monday. Saturday or so your 16 Pro Max.
2: Okay. Yeah, what they may happy. Nti ama sama Nesifo. Ye nemo eni asem bia. Munya mwadwuma kama. Mo bo adwuma.
1: On me kwaso abo adwuma.
2: Aha. Afi to aso.
1: Na my two. Me pa twa asem we ni minchirim. Ti sa wo be chirim akere wo mo dia fan.
2: Okay.
1: But I
2: like
1: ti. Unim say oba we yi ni ti bia no. Enso no.
2: E de na enso no.
1: En term say asan na make an menye dey. Mi nchire.
2: Odidi a wo men.
1: Be betimi me say oba bi a we yi ni ti bia no.
2: O yi ni ti.
1: O yi ni ti.
2: Okọ ba bi shop.
1: Yes, e ko yi ni ti. Ono no ombo no. Enso no. Men man. Mi nchire.
2: Masa.
1: Oh. As a medical man, warning and son, I make a patch of missing me in chili.
2: It is Edwin and Ensono. Woman is guy and sonno.
1: Any meaning, but no, Ensono. Understanding.
2: Ensono. Then Ensono, you perceive.
1: And anyway, it is your duty to find out. It is your duty to find out.
2: And Mama, you would tell you anything more.
1: Oh, I have research, not an argument.
2: You yet.
1: Medina says, Scott, my two. Who go to region? You feel could be KJB, not just a worker.
2: No JB.
1: No JB. French ni, me ba French in a sodia. Nenra me tongue grammar.
2: Evelino.
1: Evelino.
2: So phone, now phone
1: you pass. And your phone pass and I'm kind. I have communicated as a me. Because I'm saying, Nunton, I won't respond. Who's a me buy and babies? I say, Nevelino said,
2: A tear for my pa. Menavo for a more butchery.
1: Ah.
2: Mon pair for you be my, says Scott to mammy.
1: Debut.
2: Madame. Name hon Tommy.
1: Evelino.
2: Obi nyinyire mu na wo de mompe wo de yafo an.
1: O se, afigen. 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
2: Debi.
1: No ba my two. I said we make na 3 times. 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But we no, wo ya we.
2: Ah, minim.
1: Okay. 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

0: My two quarter region effect could be kept in a just a walk. 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
1: Magrav. Say Scott and I attend a Canadum 106.3 FM of Fear Crown Sonoma Sugo Awoti. Na Sasso Mosquito Spray and Quail, and a Swassinoma, yet this are of fine Ebro. Tidani Dangano. Momani Asmus have become mosquitoes spray and Sasso. A jidin, na ye papa. It did you must send ye fata. Ah, Sasso Bruta, and Timomodian Seven Sabekan Sassum

mosquito spray and quail. Now, my way, say, yeah, my way, dear, and yet, because no way. The same thing is saying, or say, 165 hash. Now, I sign it up on the omo system, and also the app, no, so make sa. Now, sir, app, we are, we don't know who we and said, in ye, we don't know who out to me register, yeah, ne wunu anom oma ena afi oyere na okrunum na we ma okwenya se oha obi sia omo ma osika 19,170 Ghana cedis na odi aso sa oha ona no empay in a power base. It don't miss out this opportunity to secure your future ma odachi hu hia ho se na one ma we fo ebe kasa se na be ya. And then my pain, you know, on sa ebe can be my way. And I here come for a day amount. Now, TNS and Sanders will say, to say I'm putting the answer now. I get the idea, bro. Now, and you may agree now. It's time Friday. Uncle Crowdy, Danny, there you know, you hear. And yet, that ebe can say, well, a memory that Saturday and Sunday and now Monday, Tuesday, when it be any debia, what do you any woman? Onkwa yemu, usi ubi yemu, wabumu no. 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Aye ye. I get it next. Watch him say tia. Ne mammy female on an uncle. Second, I force a house with womb password. Now, no mammy be wired and a uncle. Or since you're winning here.

mosquito spray and quail. Now, my way, say, yeah, my way, dear, and yet, because no way. The same thing is saying, or say, 165 hash. Now, I sign it up on the omo system, and also the app, no, so make sa. Now, sir, app, we are, we don't know who we and said, in ye, we don't know who out to me register, yeah, ne wunu anom oma ena afi oyere na okrunum na we ma okwenya se oha obi sia omo ma osika 19,170 Ghana cedis na odi aso sa oha ona no empay in a power base. It don't miss out this opportunity to secure your future ma odachi hu hia ho se na one ma we fo ebe kasa se na be ya. And then my pain, you know, on sa ebe can be my way. And I here come for a day amount. Now, TNS and Sanders will say, to say I'm putting the answer now. I get the idea, bro. Now, and you may agree now. It's time Friday. Uncle Crowdy, Danny, there you know, you hear. And yet, that ebe can say, well, a memory that Saturday and Sunday and now Monday, Tuesday, when it be any debia, what do you any woman? 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Aye ye. I get it next. Watch him say tia. Ne mammy female on an uncle. Second, I force a house with womb password. Now, no mammy be wired and a uncle. Or since you're winning here.

That's right. Baba J, I do for this one. Compute Ghana for say one more day. And my puppy braba. A bunny TV, party, laptops, nafe, projectors, home theaters, smartphones. World Cup 2026, you know. Oma titania maso de mao. The down there in a body answer to any better. Compute Ghana. Naka I say. Discount sales. Also, can I say any discount sales? Name on a chance to win 100 4K smart TV, cash, laptops, phones, and many other more. We have a chance. I'll be renewed. To my honey, also, say I'll spend 1,000 Ghana cedis or more. You stand a chance of winning more. And until Raja call Compute Ghana showroom beer. Ewa Ghana. Compute Ghana. How many money come up?

0: Ba. I'm a special and come Chief Inspector Bamfo. Airport Police Station. Chief now, how to say? Then I'm a Chief Inspector. Kabenesika. That was CID headquarters. Special one to you. Kayla B. Ewo Kantamantu of a case. Special one to you.
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2: Oh, na manya malaria ada we zuberu mu. 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
0: No, Denu, no. 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

No, Juma. World Cup 2026, you know. 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The down there dying now, but money answer do any better. Compute Ghana. Now, can I say? Discount sales. I say, can I say, any discount sales? Name on a chance to win 100 4K smart TV, cash, laptops, phones, and many other more. We a chance, I'll be with you. Tima Honya ha. Also, I will spend 1,000 Ghana cedis or more. You stand a chance of winning more. And until Raja call Compute Ghana showroom beer. 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Compute Ghana. 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

0: I'm a first special and comma Chief Inspector Bamfo Airport Police Station. Chief now, how to say? Then I'm a Chief Inspector Kabinesika. Our CID headquarters. Special one to you. Kayla B. Ewo Kantamantu of a case. 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
0: 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And my content yet to say, Sini are any cha. 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
0: Not then, no. Gemini, cycle to stretch, music search. 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
2: Unihow, there was Samsung Galaxy A06 and so at the mall.
3: It's amazing. 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
4: Hey, Obia Baha.
3: Yesterday at the shop, immediately she picked a tin of Ideal milk. She said,
4: Ideal is heavier now. It's like they've added 15 grams.
3: Hey, Ma, you are guessing.
4: Me guessing? As that's DPT.
5: Mummy is right. Ideal milk used to be 150 grams. Now it's 165 grams with a recommended retail price of 10 cedis 50 peswas. The 3 on 70 grams is also now 410 grams with a recommended retail price of 25 Ghana cedis.
3: Amazing!
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3: Keep enjoying your favorite Ideal milk. 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

Wu Tao, this one, Broyan. 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
0: Thank you. 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
2: 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I'm listening alligator sport on Adom FM 106.3 FM. So you listen, Prophet Kumchacha. I'm listening and I'm here. God bless you.
0: Okay. So for mommy.
3: Other for me in this sissy chum. Na debia miti irrigated sports. 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
0: So for me, so be more than 1 year. The mission be beyond that. So for me now, what to say? So for me, it's a chum. One day, so for chum. Ah, yes, yeah. So for chum, the name of the mission. But it's a chum. The more than 1 year. The mission.
4: Mission.
0: Also, why a bit reserved? Oh,
4: sir. Sir, aja. So for me, dear, sir. You said yes of Papa T and Zanas of Mammy T. Mike too?
0: Yes.
4: Say, we have a cordia.
0: Yammy Adam.
4: Who's a master sank at a woman in my marriage?
0: Send this in here.
4: Won't you ask it? The old moon is hey,
0: Ade.
4: And my mamma was a son, your master's own.
0: Say,
4: hey, Chess. And Crater Guen in our band, and I've seen any ho. And I didn't know Horan so, and the senior.
0: Hey, where is it? And then I met to say. Yes, a contempt of a Herod.
4: Larry Dugby. Make us say, I didn't call.
0: 7 days.
4: I soon could try to answer.
0: But I did about quite what contempt I want to say. It's a contempt, no? A nipponet unity be
4: a judge,
0: and
4: the discretion.
0: Hey,
4: I see.
0: Say one funny day.
4: I'm a court. You are sitting in the Fuanson. Now, Michel Cratay Dean, I'm say, hey.
0: Mr. Spider in album.
4: Spider, man, telling Kada. I probably cried or call you.
0: Inside,
4: a coy. We're so quiet, cry.
0: Democrat,
4: a coy cry. We didn't ask what in

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0: All right, ain't by the Kenneth case here for Onga and your day, I greatest sports, bro. Duffy's Health and Beauty, Duffy Health and Beauty, and a can be in our face, Intest Tank, Kale Charcoal Toothpaste, Osun's Chemist. Na ekan homa ye dey arrange sports abroad. Na kan na she no say that is a promotion enu ti o sha se every on the 8th of this month e kwa kwa 30th of this month. Ntim aho ha se odo ho be she mu bi. Daffy's healthy glow shower gel no 225 Ghana cedis for me and 3 and afi Daffy's body cream a 160 for 3 product na me nsa Daffy's face cream and no 110 product no makomako me nsa or the ma 110 Daffy's 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Daffy's snatch flat tummy and also 100 Ghana cedis and back up Daffy's weight management slim you know 100 and also back up one Femicare and 200 for one Daffy's acne cleanser 40 Ghana cedis for one 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God bless you and happy birthday to you. And you'll be one say, kind of say, bye bye. Yeah, but say,
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Hey, Momo, short photo. It didn't intend the other. On true, I'm black. Write your name, Ivy. On SM, Ivy, why? Oh, yeah.

pin so aba e boa pa ma engine e strong na any can say me anije say my woman say uto e fuel e free e go for na e super exp na and win them inti e boa ma engine so so ahoden ba mu pa so woni me say fuel fun a enye e say engine there yes

Yes, Johnson. Call a yeah, go ahead. Mawuli MK. MK, special one to you. That's who who's a presenter. Filling station manager BD and I just say, I'm on a coil. Yeah, MK, I'm a coil. I really want to tell you. That's a fool. MK, special one to you, Bruta. I feel my mentia. Mr. God, the Tamaklu, Puma Energy. On me, Coco, I know a chummy. Yeah, special one to you.

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Africans are. Yes, Kid Bet. Now, Abba, hey, I'm off with this guy, Mopow. And this one, no, be say go come. $10,000. Now, a year price pool. I am very simple. Just add three or more selection of.

what did you shoot? Yeah, co. 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I'm worried about Bremon. Yeah. Hey, you know, the Nuncia Cassian Webram, or near you know, the Baba. Aha. Now, what's your one? Now, Tiana Sanders, so say, I'm a transfer for in Rahodomo de Aban, a Bruta, a Fanta Bruta, a succulent Zod.

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2: 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And what you cry, Nini Daho.
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0: Nonsia Boa Doom 106.3 in Shaw 104.5. Ya feel it or may munia mound was a man for your mamma drew. Amamo Aquaba, we are singing nine, you know, Siaka Siabo, naked, and then you're both fool and 10 minutes. Let's just say, don't show back on it in 7 of papa, and yet was any abuano, and Jim Conco Basse, over Cassi, any back one, nam, you noon frimo, a basse becatcher, say a beatana, what? 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
1: yensa aka from quartesis regarding Opening Kennedy ohini e Japan near National Executive Committee, near National Council, a year and a party, a one share, and a party, so your war, your mother bataya, a bo, your hombra, it will be BMO. And he, your refer a year petitions, Nina, Eddie Ama, a year the National Discipline Committee. You are a Mwakwata, a Dano. Now, a BM Council, so some more 2 weeks, say 2 weeks, no, a month. Omo report and samre a National Executive Committee and the National Council. Na yensai mbubu hu. Yewe na other general party matters and so ye can wasem. It is obusaya and then and komodidia a National Executive Committee and a National Council. Ye di hung komono.
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1: 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the 16 regions, no, say Bebia and Yemadu Bebia problems, wono, Ebuha, National Council, National Executive Committee, yes, Yen Chin Chan, so Kakra, na Yen resolve, Ebu also, and I, and ya court cases, 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I think that the exercise no, has been very, very fruitful. A baby bakum, you know, be, and a year problems, so.
0: Nana bi eye don Fredford ma MPP amanyoku no.
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3: the respect of cases which members of the NDC were standing trial and now it is playing games with the conviction and the sentencing of Sedinam Tamakru Indeed, by preventing her from serving the prison term for the 15 days that she has been in Ghana, government has interfered with a lawful order of a court of competent jurisdiction, and that is contempt of court. And the government will only do that because Madam Sedinam Tamaklo is one of its own, and that has been the trend. That said, we want to state
2: Jennifer,
3: we are going to keep an eye on the matter. We are going to keep an eye on the matter. The trend cannot be that anytime an NDC member falls foul of the law, the person is protected and the person is prevented from or secured from facing the law. We are keeping an eye on
2: NDC Abain Swaba. 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
3: Prison medium facility ya yede mako. But ya mfana tuwa bonte. Because ya would see Minister for Communic Information and Minister for Interior, then some more can in Rana. Was it for security reasons into own disclosure? Yan so young Koka. Now, a Koka said for security reasons into moving up. Sanya Bayash will be off our radar. Yan so young. Name will not yet come again for any name, say, and rather, and nobody be cool prison. I feel so, or much anymore. Say, pressure, public pressure, never for more. Ombemene pie. And I say, it's a court of appeal overturning decision now, on the money pay, whichever comes earlier. You need to pay on the first one, or go by a side, you know. And you have to see, you need to hear warm. You keep one eye. Send a bill to be funding free. A toss of you, appeal now, and Kassa, they are more fiery appeal, no, you check it. Because there were reasons to believe, say, Dano was so mofile, and yes, I don't know mofile. It's an also you go swash him. The age she would be a
2: lawyer Nana, a J. Bafua, one on Adwenichre, a man she has started to Emma Shebejani, Dima, one a Banum Rafemu, one Shebejafi, General Madame Kuma, Nene, and our Tiano.
0: Yantuasona, your consent for Fromois, or so for one a show me upon the ensem so. 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
4: The specialized skills were lacking, even within our own country. As if that is not enough. Anytime we sign any MOU with any country, they come with requirements, and what they need are the specialized skills. Yet, we are in short supply as a country. I believe leadership is supposed to solve problems. And so I ask the question, why can't we train more and fill the gaps in our system so that we can also facilitate the movement of SAVE in other countries? We are determined to train not less than 1,000 students every year. This is just the beginning, and it shall be replicated in other institutions.
0: Eti wey ay ashasiye afeni ebe na kesiye pa enokrane anese fwapim aye baba betiti wo mu wo sakwan so na yero kwamne minta kan no kase wiye na na bedie chiri aye grisa yensu ensu so aye chiri mu se 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
5: 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NCD this no. 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specialized a wa ko school we du bebi a wo hwa da me ye ba no nkoti operation na odo wo nya doctors a wo ye operation Say, baby, you want to work at the baby or friend ICU, our friend intensive care. Or the nurses, I want to move my way. I need a war ICU. 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You tum the yenya P, they 4 different categories.
0: Ain't you also familiar with your help from the insem? 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
6: Me ya menye NC na makokoro so FM station. 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Na e na ba tampa radio fu yi a wo start asem no. Wo hu se asem na wa ka na ye no. Enkosi aga. Asem na ngasa amene me because FM station bi a jaka one when a TikTok and ende mefi kemkus na ba kwa so unko jame na atem we na kwa so tema FM station no is there no way but my afre NC no kwa station no because FM station angasa it was created to inform educate and entertain no one name do you create attention wo kaswa ha inti jame to kaswa mu a meye MC ya meda music anano meni mbeguave inti maba no atem ende pancho bedi meni mene ya kwa FM station no ni kumita reason tia wano FM station na waye no only to It is never true. In fact, for us all to be safe, why don't you close the same? Because the police from the Alpha wants to do that. And let's go to the police station and resolve the issue. And now, open my attack from where? In the honor of why Nankasa, unlucky police station, unlucky. Oh, young guy be or your, no, honor about DJ, no, about Jumana Pano.
2: Aha, what is there, Openi, Kofia Siedu, Fimfi Mantemandi, Samuel Kondium, Ten Wakasa, and you on what? 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
7: Mamma Becca. Now, regional chairman, any MC with Mobode Gas, and I'm most sorry. Ebabi, Raho, Ebabi, Eddie, Palo, a tomb, as I would be keen, airport, and Tino Police, one a Kodiki. Now, one I am regional chairman, and Tino, one of our buying a war power near Opera, a veteran, and any editor who took us were had here. I don't think he's been professional as a regional chairman. I've been your first hand information. Timeko, a regional commander, nothing. I take it from there. But, media, I was a Marano a year. Because who is not them now? As I had 13 parts will be Kunipadia and Umudia, Yana Hano, Emra, Ewo, Namedia, Emrano, Susunana, Yede, Ebeyakuma.
2: Opani, Kojo, and him, Wano, Anna, or Batampa Radio, Ewakaswa, Ayanidia, Nene, and Autiano.
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1: Any Nadia Sisi, Yajim, Adaya, Yasio, Abefo, Agoprama, Yabesio, ha, Bio Hasemeka said, Dear Tianity. 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We bi na ko bi sa omrashebe dwa fio na akofa sa asemi aba
2: that's on done by other energy institutions given to private persons. Some GNPC will award, DACF will award, then they will go and be competing for who should do it in that park. So that is why I didn't want to go deep, and I said once they were not awarded by the Minister of Local Government, I was unable to go further. However, I've been talking to the Minister for Youth and Sports, Honorable Kofi Adams, that he should take stock of all the AstroTurf in the country. Then they will be under the Ministry of Youth, Sports and Recreation, so that they'll be controlled by. But when you put government money into an AstroTurf, then you give it to a private person. Then he will be giving it out. 2 hours you pay 200, some 2 hours you pay something. And this does not go into Ghana government coffers. And yes, and some of those projects were awarded by word of mouth. No documents to cover them. So if you are, giving a contract and there are no documents, how do we account for the contract? Some people, because of the elections, some people were out to go and start, we'll regularize it. They started and there are no contract documents.
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2: 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Niti true, any say ye bia inuya. As sometimes ye organize lectures or schools, na ye katrom said ye ebeya omun say environment no. And to this year, ye shasye, ye joining national launch at West Africa Secondary School.

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1: and I went to South Africa to watch the match and were up to myself that I won't follow football again. But my son has actually been following football and he has actually encouraged me to look into football. And I thought we're just coming to see players, but I've seen the technical team and I'm very impressed. Yes, it looks like you've done a good job. And
2: clap for me.
1: And with Jordan here as a young boy I saw started football from my mother's house. I'm so also proud that he's actually grown up to be the captain of the Black Stars, where he would also mentor other young men. The government's bonus. I have a special bonus for you. Yeah. Hostage, so I can't fly back home, so I'm going to stay and watch you. But I say I have a much better bonus for you than the taxpayers. Yes, so they have to go to parliament and say, I don't have to go to parliament. So please do us proud and then you'll be rewarded. Thank you very much.
0: Eti onwanya for Ibrahim Mahama. 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What cap dem say $15,000? What cap
3: $15,000?
0: And I say qualification po kra na. 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
3: Oh yeah. Modu.
0: Every 100,000 in the participation, no fee, no, no, no. Na bonus, no, bonus, no.
3: Men can't just say sim no dey download the CCA na con seamless. Thanks to you computer clinic. 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Near the amount. 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Thanks to you computer clinic. 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So yes, e fra no. 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Syntest tank. 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

0: When you finish your diasan, finish your diasan, or DNT, or so, or check us into Miss Row, Miss Row, and who Jimmy, why? 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Uba one said, Long Cruises, Macuma, Prado, baby, and Kuron Yabacher. 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
0: enfa
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And then you kick out pee. 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Anna Avalante. Ninina ya focus technology near my papa ni bia. I am made in Ghana. Na employment of focus technology diama Ghana.

But to be honest, it probably should have gone to one of their lads that defended so well. Had a couple of moments. It was hard to get in a game, but you know, I'm grateful for whoever voted. But yeah, probably should have gone to one of their lads that defended so well. So fair play to them. Like always, second game fever, isn't it? With England, win the first one, do well, and then draw the second one. But it's okay. I think they played for a draw, as it would have seen them go through. And fair play to them. They did a great job.

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0: Anu, send your beya. A prepare obi be here sikano. 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

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And then you can help you. Shushanya throw focus. Anna HBZ. Costa. Anna Avalante. Ninina, your focus technology near my papa. I am made in Ghana. Employment of focus technology. Diama Ghana. Mabunyasam Ketua.

To be honest, it probably should have gone to one of their lads that defended so well. Had a couple of moments. It was hard to get in a game, but you know, I'm grateful for whoever voted. But yeah, probably should have gone to one of their lads that defended so well. So fair play to them. Like always, second game fever, isn't it? With England, win the first one, do well, and then draw the second one. But it's okay. I think they played for a draw, as it would have seen them go through. And fair play to them. They did a great job.

0: You've done a good job.
1: Yeah.
0: And
1: clap for me.
0: And with Jordan here, as a young boy, I saw started football from my mother's house. I'm so also proud that he's actually grown up to be the captain of the Black Stars, where he would also mentor other young men. The government's bonus. I have a special bonus for you. Yeah.

I was going to run away, but I'm actually, they've held me hostage. So I can't fly back home, so I'm going to stay and watch you. But I say I have a much better bonus for you than the taxpayers. Yes, so.

0: and
1: oh, clap for me.
0: And with Jordan here, as a young boy, I saw started football from my mother's house. I'm so also proud that he's actually grown up to be the captain of the Black Stars, where he would also mentor other young men. The government's bonus. I have a special bonus for you. Yeah. They've held me hostage, so I can't fly back home, so I'm going to stay and watch you. But I say I have a much better bonus for you than the taxpayers. Yes, so they have to go to parliament and say, I don't have to go to parliament. So please do us proud, and then you'll be rewarded. Thank you very much. And I went to South Africa to watch the match, and we're robbed. And from then, I just said to myself that I won't follow football again. But my son has actually been following football, and he has actually encouraged me to look into football. And I thought we're just coming to see players, but I've seen the technical team, and I'm very impressed. Yes, it looks like you've done a good job. And
1: clap for me.
0: And with Jordan here, as a young boy, I saw started football from my mother's house. I'm so also proud that he's actually grown up to be the captain of the Black Stars, where he would also mentor other young men. The government's bonus. I have a special bonus for you. Yeah. They've held me hostage, so I can't fly back home, so I'm going to stay and watch you. But I say I have a much better bonus for you than the taxpayers. Yes, so they have to go to parliament and say, I don't have to go to parliament. So please do us proud, and then you'll be rewarded. Thank you very much. And I went to South Africa to watch the match, and we're robbed. And from then, I just said to myself that I won't follow football again. But my son has actually been following football, and he has actually encouraged me to look into football. And I thought we're just coming to see players, but I've seen the technical team, and I'm very impressed. Yes, it looks like you've done a good job. And
1: clap for me.
0: And with Jordan here, as a young boy, I saw started football from my mother's house. I'm so also proud that he's actually grown up to be the captain of the Black Stars, where he would also mentor other young men. The government's bonus. I have a special bonus for you. Yeah. They've held me hostage, so I can't fly back home, so I'm going to stay and watch you. But I say I have a much better bonus for you than the taxpayers. Yes, so they have to go to parliament and say, I don't have to go to parliament. So please do us proud, and then you'll be rewarded. Thank you very much. And I went to South Africa to watch the match, and we're robbed. And from then, I just said to myself that I won't follow football again. But my son has actually been following football, and he has actually encouraged me to look into football. And I thought we're just coming to see players, but I've seen the technical team, and I'm very impressed. Yes, it looks like you've done a good job. And
1: clap for me.
0: And with Jordan here, as a young boy, I saw started football from my mother's house. I'm so also proud that he's actually grown up to be the captain of the Black Stars, where he would also mentor other young men. The government's bonus. I have a special bonus for you. Yeah. They've held me hostage, so I can't fly back home, so I'm going to stay and watch you. But I say I have a much better bonus for you than the taxpayers. Yes, so they have to go to parliament and say, I don't have to go to parliament. So please do us proud, and then you'll be rewarded. Thank you very much. And I went to South Africa to watch the

0: match and were robbed. And from then I just said to myself that I won't follow football again. But my son has actually been following football, and he has actually encouraged me to look into football. And I thought we were just coming to see players, but I've seen the technical team and I'm very impressed. Yes, it looks like you've done a good job. And
1: clap for me.
0: For my mother's house, I'm so also proud that he's actually grown up to be the captain of the Black Stars, where he would also mentor other young men. That bonus for you than the taxpayers.
2: Yes,
0: they have to go to parliament and say, I don't have to go to parliament. Yes, so please do us proud, and then you'll be rewarded. Thank you very much. And I went to South Africa to watch the match and were robbed. And from then I just said to myself that I won't follow football again. But my son has actually been following football, and he has actually encouraged me to look into football. And I thought we were just coming to see players, but I've seen the technical team and I'm very impressed. Yes, it looks like you've done a good job. And
1: clap for me.
0: With Jordan here, as a young boy, I saw starting football for my mother's house. I'm so also proud that he's actually grown up to be the captain of the Black Stars, where he would also mentor other young men. The government's bonus. I have a special bonus for you. Yeah. They've held me hostage, so I can't fly back home, so I'm going to stay and watch you. But I say I have a much better bonus for you than the taxpayers.
2: Yes,
0: they have to go to parliament and say, I don't have to go to parliament.
2: Yes,
0: so please do us proud, and then you'll be rewarded. Thank you very much. And I went to South Africa to watch the match and were robbed. And from then I just said to myself that I won't follow football again. But my son has actually been following football, and he has actually encouraged me to look into football. And I thought we were just coming to see players, but I've seen the technical team and I'm very impressed. Yes, it looks like you've done a good job. And
1: clap for me.
0: Starting football for my mother's house. I'm so also proud that he's actually grown up to be the captain of the Black Stars, where he would also mentor other young men. The government's bonus. I have a special bonus for you.
2: Yeah.
0: I was going to run away, but they've held me hostage, so I can't fly back home, so I'm going to stay and watch you. But I say I have a much better bonus for you than the taxpayers.
2: Yes,

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Trends come and go, but you still reach for me. I'm not just a dream.

0: Akwaba, Emra Aviation Social Center, and then a Dapa Sieda, Usha, a June 21st, and then so a Janamoda, Baby Awa Usha, a Adun TV, so and then a de Asampa FM, Papa, are you cool? A Juma Dino SSO. Now, it's what you're Biatopa, Mimia DJ Viper, who has a Viper, and then Swato,
1: Swatopa. If you know into me, see Papa Foka.
0: Debbie, Eddie, everybody.
1: Papa Foka, you need to so.
0: Sound,
1: you need to so.
0: I'm back.
1: Yes, we are a job, but today make us it.
0: Yeah.
1: You need a Yisika, you need a baby. But I'm a.
0: I have a.
1: You're not.

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0: 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Oye lucky. Word cap sikapudu. Omo yina da roma yatena se Jerry Stago ewo ha yenko na yen preview eye yenhwe eye Corsao ene la Cote d'Ivoire game nuka crowns the live comment you know atwa so Jerry, good evening.
1: Good evening.
0: Apombo kodie.
1: Adaruma yesu adom.
0: Yenhwe game no enche ebeto from Corsao any the elephant of La Cote d'Ivoire.
1: Yeah, I think sir, yen na ye expect to say Ivory Coast at this moment cannot afford to disappoints the whole of Africa. In their first match against Ecuador, they played all out. To me, winning by 1-0. And to playing against Germany, I think they played well. But then at the last embers of the game, no, I'm one lose concentration. Emma Germany, to me, Ebertie, Emma, at the dying minute cry, sign a show. They could have drawn that game. Now can they? Mom with too much pressure, say was a canic almost to me winning game way, and as I'm a pre draw be to look for a qualification to the round of 32. In time, hoping say, this time around, they will learn from their mistakes in their previous games. Now they'll go all out. I don't expect them to play a defensive game, they need a win, and they should not disappoint Africa. See, I'm expecting a win from La Cote d'Ivoire, at least
0: disappointment. And you want to have a
1: sir, and then determination, sir, who bond your lives are at stake. Sir, Mukita, just 3 points from your first game. In see, unim say, who lose the game, we are technically you are out of the tournament, so you can't afford to lose this game when all expectations are on you. When we say, and even South Africa losing their first game has somewhat qualified. In see, Cote d'Ivoire need to put up their maximum best this night. So they better be to me a winning game. We're gonna make Africa proud and join the likes of Ghana, Morocco, and the rest, so that Africa be to me a strong representative representation. Ever round of 32, no? Na ya kosmo.
0: Ivory Coast for the home performance, because Ombo against Germany, na mi say sa game ni ye game eso mulu
1: su. Sure.
0: I want to take a lead.
1: Medica can say in the dying embers of that particular game, normal lose concentration at their back line, or a whole energy Germany take advantage the experience and punish them. If they are going to learn from that mistake, now be consistent. So no must start here. I think this particular tournament, no, Ombo ya there as in your previous World Cup tournaments are ya show mo. In their previous tournaments, no one to me qualified from the group stage to the other rounds of the tournament. So this time, I'm hoping somebody may make history for themselves and that of their country. So maybe I'm hoping to win in this particular game and achieve that feat. So I'm expecting a win from La Cote d'Ivoire tonight. Anything apart from win will be a bit disappointing to me.
0: Kwasao, for no one will you own?
1: I think with they lost their first match, right, with Ecuador. But Germany beat them.
0: Yeah.
1: So almost no, they know say losing this game or even drawing, you know, they are out of the tournament. So they are going to come at them. But then Cote d'Ivoire has all the experience and the known players are a bit taking them to outrun this Curaçao team. So I'm expecting the best from them. Say you're banning man to man, player for player. Players no Ewodin, players no more exposed as in the Curaçao players. So based on that, you know, with that experience and the names they have, you know, I don't think it's somebody not say Curaçao and Beji or Mufi tournament. I'm not expecting that from Cote d'Ivoire. With that, even though we be out to miss your football, you know, but I know say the coaches and the technical team need now, including the players in them, say their lives are in their own hands at this particular moment. Say match way, Edge almost a man. I just say, I'm already some points on my honey, I'm on my La Cote d'Ivoire.
0: Jerry Stago, I don't know, Asempa 94.7 FM, Atom 106.3 FM, Yenfasida, Emma Betano, Vena Water, Azapaint, Bigo Energy, UMB Bank, Peptodent, Rush Energy, Sports Water, Vim Energy, A Life Soap. Sigma Appliances, Fortune Spread, Lawson Heber, Focus Technology, Tavia Takum, Round Lottery, Keys Condom and Strawberry Gel, Kwanz Estate, Electroland Ghana Limited, Star Cement, Olaki, Ose Chaneketua Nedini Kesie, Omo Adaroma, Omo Adaroma, Yatunase Edi Life Comment, you know, Eba Abesumo, Ewo Asempa 94.7 FM, We Eye, The Elephant of La Côte d'Ivoire, Eni Krasao Nedi Epimso, The Elephant of La Côte d'Ivoire, Omane Kwarasao, Nede Epimso, Ene Enyumri. We are a Group E game. A Group E game. Matches no Etwa Trasosa. Menoka say Ecuador, any Germany, so airbo 8 o'clock here. We 11 o'clock PM. The Netherlands, any Tunisia. Eti matches na. The guys is steady. A life for boy, life for boy. Dari, I can see, you know, a position so.
1: Yeah, Saddam Dika Kai, and expectations are high on the part of the Ivorians. And like I said, one-on-one situations with players involved, you know, they have all the quality that it takes. So I think it's I'm not sure they are South Africa for lend to me and motivate them enough to go all out to win this particular encounter, because they simply can't afford to lose this match, because Cote d'Ivoire, you know, they are a big nation, they are a big name in the world of football. So tonight, you know, I'm expecting they can achieve the feat of qualifying for the first time from the group stages since their last their last participation in the World Cup. Until today, you know, with all the squad and then the technicalities, and I'm expecting Cote d'Ivoire with Kessie and all those guys up front, you know, Omo Nimbo Be Sharp, Omboko attacking, and then that as much as possible. I'm going to mean the early goal in the first 5 minutes. I tell say a bit to me, I unsettle the Curacao team. No, so they better to me, a bomb normal game. So they should target say the first 5 minutes, at least they should look out for an early goal. And remember, the opponent, no, I unsettle, then they can just relax and play their normal game.
0: Jerry Stago, I don't know, Asempa 94.7 FM. Yekaja Gumeria Mao, Oko La Côte d'Ivoire for Fomodia. Nese Mrantia MS5. Emamo Estatino Yaya Fafana. Abrantia ni di any due. Osman Eye Diamonde. Abrantia ni di any Kusanu. Onoso Ewa Chiobi Ena Opari. We any Mrantia back for Romoto Tunioma Ahmed Diallo. Ewa Mfiri Osanso Ena Frank Yani Kese. Sangari, Yan Diamondi, we and Mrantia try, say, a trio and three one on Batu by Ajabine. A Brantia, any Pepe, any Pony, and switch any more. Edema, the elephant of La Côte d'Ivoire, Yanko, Curacao, goalkeeper, room. Your Branet, Ewachio, Gary, Obispo, Fulanus, and Aya, Fonville, we and Mrantia and Sua. Coach, I didn't any advo cut. What are you doing? What are you doing? What are you doing? Yewo Chong, Comanencia, Leandro Bakuna, and Joinho Bakuna. Yewo Lucadia, we any Emrantia advocate and advocate or Bomo, a 541, MS5 Airport 442, the elephant of La Côte d'Ivoire. Any option be than to win this particular game, Las Palmas Fonso Ekita Yasene, Edwiane Papa Pafie, Betano.com.gh, Vena Water, Azar Paint, Bigo Energy, UMB Bank, Pep Student, Rush Energy, Sports Water, Vim Energy, Alive Soap, so Ekita Yasene, Sigma Appliances, Fortune Spread, Lawson Heba, Focus Technology. With Lucky Chaneketua, Nedini Kesie, Bono Ekita, Curacao, I'm about to tin tin I'm a La Côte d'Ivoire, and it's the elephant of La Côte d'Ivoire. The people are born. Referee are the DNA. Glenn Nimbeck from Sweden. On every side, we be so. We be a bit mean to turn a coin. I'm a can see no. It's me up. I'm quite a pa. Bono Ababedi La Côte d'Ivoire. Sangari. Jamu Eddie Aquacoma. 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La Côte d'Ivoire clear lines in the Kama Kama. And it's La Côte d'Ivoire on your offensive. I'm going to pay Piambo on the Pepe. Or the Aquacoma, Abranti, and the Pepe. 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And it's La Côte d'Ivoire. Chance for La Côte d'Ivoire. Oh. Corazao for a clear more lines. No, come on, come on. Corazao. Corazao. Commence here. We're born in 2010. Everybody contact 10. It's a year Corazao. We're beating the Makana. Come on, come on. Ababedi Abranti. Any comments here? Ivory Coast up him the elephant. No time wasting. Yannick Casey. Yannick Bobo and Timianko baby. Obispo. What you want to come on, come on, area, bra. Fulanus. Fulanus. Masaja Mama Gari. Aquaquari Obispo. Corazao. Corazao for Nikita Bono center circle. We're beating the marker. We're passing here. Come on, come on. Ivory Coast. Due. We're just passing here. The Aquacoma Pari. And it's the elephant. Back to Yannick Kese. Yannick Kese. Here the Aquacoma Sangari. Sangari. HM. Come on, come on. Here the Aquacoma. Here. Due. The elephant. This time around, you know, I'm not sure some of the new Mabedi agro. Kosonu, and it's Every Coast, Yan Diamonde. Wabone Tin Tin Tin, Eddie Bono, Abre Pepe. Pepe Swetemu, Aquacoma. Abrante DNA, Due. Wadano, Eddie Bono, Quechi. Aquacodi, Kosonu. Kosono back to Osmani. Yaka Ivory Coast Abrante out of form. Yaka Boni out of form. Referee CFA, you're born 10 times, no time wasting. And the elephant, APP Abono. Eriko, Corazao for Afomo, or the Nafaso. Kecheno Amuano, Corazao clear lines in the Kamakama Gari. Still Ivory Coast chance, go! The elephant of La Côte d'Ivoire, Bonnie, in your bono, our flanks, our cross out for go area. One chamu crowd, no chamu, a rebono, eba go goalkeeper any more pay, and a branch any pepe, pepe say, men chamu, and Nadia may waste time, a mass on a bono, and at in our goalkeeper room. Goalkeeper room. Bono na peche peche. Corazao for the chain on went to me and find your baby. Abranti Adidi and Pepe. Watua today, the kind Eddie Ama the elephant. Yan Diamonde pass nearby, no Pepe and Chamokra. Partner that now. Partner that now, Menoka say the elephant of La Côte d'Ivoire. The elephant of La Côte d'Ivoire LED. A car backwa, Corazao intimi entity. 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
0: 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Good evening, I'm K2 from Sevi. So, Cote d'Ivoire will score 3-0. And no, I have ran to the message of the Ebae. La Cote d'Ivoire, I'm going to you. Osman Diamondi. Osman Diamondi. It's La Côte d'Ivoire on your offensive. Sangare. Sangare Edi Akwa Koma. Kusanu. Kusanu back to Sangare. Sangare Asande Ama Kusanu. Kusanu Edi Akwa Koma Opari. La Côte d'Ivoire 101. Bono Eye Cho. Bono Eye Cho. Yam Diamondi. Oko for challenge. But Comencia Aweni Cho in Abrantia Didi Eni. Branet on the Kita Bono, fantastic commentary by our standard. Amni Mante, aka Apia Machu from Achim Kokran to me. I'm watching Adum TV and listening to Asem Passports Alatula. You are live inside Achim Kokran to me. Thank you. Yet I say any message out there, Ebae 0240246340679. 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You are doing amazing job. Ohima, my namesake, Ohima Asamoah, ATA Ewa Chimota. Fantastic. 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Fanta Diallo, baby girl. Gula Diallo. Gula. It's La Côte d'Ivoire.

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La Côte d'Ivoire on your offensive, beautiful play. Ewo. La Côte d'Ivoire, oh! It was a chance. But Ahmed Diallo. Bono. Jimmy Anko, baby. La Côte d'Ivoire will win tonight by 2 goals. I'm Ken Rapp from Westland Junction. Greetings to you all. Ken, fantastic, good evening. Good evening, I'm Evangelist Richard Amoa from Adanse Kweku. Musu, keep it up. Your good work. Evangelist Dionysus Wedeba, I don't know. Fantastic commentary by our standard. I'm ni o message, you know, Yadikai Akai. Good evening, boss. This is Nelson Mandela from Kumasi. Akase, I see Ivory Coast running rot against Curaçao, and my prediction is 4-0. Thank you. The elephant of La Côte d'Ivoire. Hi, Alatulu, Alatula, doing the listening at workplace in central London. George Opoku, fantastic. Good evening, Enko Enfamo Payin Kesie. Frank Yannick Kesi, Oriama Shangari, Rewan Shangari, so Oriama Ahmed Diallo, back to Konusi, Kusano, so Ejebu, Eria Kwakoma. 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Referee GBB Ewo. Referee Limbeck. Wajifai Diama the Elephant. To Osman Diamonde, Eddie Akwakoma, Opari was sending very nice. Eddie Akwakoma, Jan Diamonde, La Côte d'Ivoire, Midborne Rim, or the Nana Faso, Yakana to form Curaçao, beautiful play. We're beating the Makana Kama, referee says.

La Côte d'Ivoire, mi bon rem, o de na faso, ya kana to form. Curaçao, beautiful play. We beating the mark and come referee say it is a foul. 21 minutes played. 21 minutes played. Betano.com.g 0246340679. 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
3: 20 minutes now. And yes, and I say, I'm obey any say, and I cross out for no woman who a big game now. I'm betting me at the canoe, and then they can cause an upset to them because Germany, Ecuador, as at now, Obiash and Yonko 1-1. And I said, the group is open. So I'm expecting Ivory Coast, some pajama, who knows, so I say, yeah, I'm obey this year, so that at least if nothing at all, to me, shaping can one, they should do well to maintain the one goal. So I'm betting me their comment.
4: They should do well to maintain the one goal, like Cote d'Ivoire 3. Curaçao Neo Bombay from Dakuman. Abrewa Nana Ena Odifi Ebae. Osi, good evening, Asempa. I'm listening to you live in Tema Community 20. Olam's Biscuit. Germany 3, Ecuador 1, Curaçao 1, La Côte d'Ivoire 2. I'm Delali, aka Mighty 1. The message on also, Edibae, I don't know. Bonsoir, Allah. I'm Benjamin Sogbo, listening to you live from Akshoman Estate, La Côte d'Ivoire will score 5, Curaçao.

0: Sangari Swatcher, where they come Osman Diamande, or the Ama Opari, and it's La Côte d'Ivoire trying to do something. La Côte d'Ivoire, Jean Diamande, Obetimia Bitinemaka, referee says it's a corner kick. Jean Diamande, Warene, corner kick, Ariama, La Côte d'Ivoire. Lamte Ken Rashid, listening to you from Ashama, the Elephant 3, Curacao 1, greetings to my sweet baby girl, Samira Banda inside, Michelle Camp. And now I have a message, Lamte Eri Ebae, Yandi Amonde. Oh, you're very, very calm in the game. You are turning 10 times so. 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Yeah, boy, Eddie Etia, the elephant of La Côte d'Ivoire. Top tie commentary tonight. La Côte d'Ivoire will win. Take these three. Or see La Côte d'Ivoire three, but they cannot afford to get complacence. They need to maintain that high intensity. Caleb from Kasua. Caleb message on the by, I don't know. Good evening, boss. I'm similar, listening to you inside Sankara. The elephant will win by 3 goes to 1. More fire. Betano.com. 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Olaki, Chane Kitua, Nadini Kesie. Trying to get to a Nadine Kessie 0246340679 0246340679 Obey to me at the operation of Abba for operation of bra Nayankeka and Fa and Mao. I say good evening. I'm K2 from Surrey. So yeah, so Germany will score 3 goes to 1. More fame for Ghana. Mr. Enfremi, for our message in the brand, you can't enfa mao. For our message in the brand, you can't enfa mao. Ecuador 1, Germany 1. Ecuador for us from Ecuador 1, Germany 1.
1: Yeah, I think so. We are seeing some surprises in this particular World Cup, and one because this time no football not done it. And I'm a maybe I should be. It is Germany a share in the 8 minutes now. Ecuador it will be a will be a person qualify a call into the next round, the round of 32. So that is why I'm saying that Ivorians, you know, they need to maintain their intensity in this particular game because say oh bobo at this level. Now say wait to me actually as early as the 7th minute. Now what now say what city back say open it no embrow so then you are creating room for pressure. Say a barber down so and a barber down with defense, you know, and you can just make mistakes at the back. Now with defense, you know, and your pressure but to me I'm a consider goals. And that is what they need to avoid because they did that against Germany. Abraham maintaining intensity now from the early part of the game almost here up to the latter part. Germany Eddie Benya equalizer Esan Eddie go ahead to win the game, and they can't afford to do that in this particular game against Curacao. So the Ivorians, you know, so they need to up their game like they started in the early minutes of the game. Amudinya go now. Now they seem relaxed. And Curacao or Koba in the second half, they know say their destinies are in their hands and they are going out of the competition. So they are going to go all out. So Mbeboa said their mobile CC and their. Now I think he said it's going to be a problem for the Ivorians as well. Into Ecuador, also Brazil, and also per place in the round of 32. So that is why they are also going all out against the mighty Germany. So we are looking at this Ivorians number maintaining momentum, number to me and making Africa proud as we are expecting of them. So I think it's good. It's good results coming from Ecuador. And also Nenya Brazil, and also be making Mac Amanemai. So that is what we're looking at.
0: Jerry Stago, I don't know. Yeah, Fasida Emma Betano.com.gh. Believing makes it real. Vena Water. Changing people's life. As I paint, number one since 1925. Big O Energy, big refreshing moment. Big refreshing moment. Alive soap. Feel fresh. Omunina Daroma. And so ni gu. Esa na mababia atadi. Good evening, my beloved FM station. I am Joe Bonsu, listening to you live at New Legon Hills. The Elephant will win by 2-1 in favor of La Côte d'Ivoire. And Germany will score 2-1 in favor of Germany. I'm listening to you at Accra, New Legon Hills. Yerase, similar. Asadi B. Ebal, see Germany 2, Ecuador 0. But our message is number Nyangenka Mfa Mao. Please, my name is Osborne from Droposo. Germany will win by 2-1. Osborne, the other by, I don't know. Good evening, Alatula. Ivory Coast will win by Sweet Sister Linda Adamte at Bremai Amuada. I am John from Ashamine. I know John message on also Edibaye. I like how you present your sports program. You are industrious and serious about your work. I am anticipating that one day you will join Sky Sports in the United Kingdom. My name is Arimi Yao Falao Edifri Ayesuhum Edibaye. Good evening, you are doing a great job. It's loud and clear here. Germany will win their game by 3-1 from Dada Cash, Man Kasim, Netro, and Dada Cash, Eddie Free, Ebaye. Good evening, guys. I'm Pablo, listening to you live from Kentam for Ivory Coast will win this game. Yachia, Mikrom, Bunofo, Kentam for Ina. This Benjamin Sobo. I now understand why Papa call you senior presenter. You are on fire. More of him. Papa, fantastic. Good evening. And confirm Mao. Good evening, Allah. Cote d'Ivoire will win by 2-0. Message by director, Area TV inside Kentampo. Masra. Yachia Kentampo for you now. Amasantua from Kotoku. You are doing a great job. Asantua. Fantastic, good evening, Enko, Enfa, Emao. Yechia, Kotoku, Foyina. Good evening, sir. I'm Sly. I'm doing a listening from Volta region. Odi

0: Thank you for the good work. 0246340679. 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Wentimian Fabono. Apapedi La Côte d'Ivoire. La Côte d'Ivoire on your offensive. Oh. Omene Bona Kwakoche. Bakano a tribe here went to Yamfa. Ivory Coast are clear lines now about a true. Fulanus. A call for challenge by Bono a true. Good evening, Alatula. La Côte d'Ivoire is winning this match by 3-1. A very warm greetings to my wife, Rose Dede. Inside Adenta, new side from Nicholas, aka Nicholas, a teacher in West African Senior High School. Say, Malfire, Enko, Enfa, Mao. Fantastic, good evening, Enko, Enfa, Ma, Alice. Or Tema, Ochina, your birthday. Alice, Fosa. Alice, Fasa, rather, Alice, Fasa. Ochina, your birthday, Enti. Special happy birthday in advance, baby girl. Also, on for comment, you know, any agro on monitor from afar every day. I see you are loud and clear at a bomb. Fantastic commentary by all standard. Win win Africa. Agabus 1Z. Agabus 1Z. Good evening, Ghana and Spain will go to the final, I swear. And Cote d'Ivoire will score 3 goals. I'm K2 from Seri Sirianso. K2 message, I don't know. Hi, Alatula. This guy's a man from Tema Community 6. The elephant will win. Greetings to the senior most brother, Kwame Brafo. Mampong. Equiapim. Enode, Efri Ebae. The elephant. Apapedi. Bonnie. Back to Bonnie. It's Ivory Coast. Osman Diamonde. Or the Akakoma goalkeeper. Yaya Fafana. Yaya Fafana. Yesia Kaina, Sima, Marco, Marco, Adrianai. Simano, Marco, Marco, Adrianai. The Elephant of La Côte d'Ivoire, 1. Curacao, 0. And it's the Elephant. Omede Pepia Bono, Kama Kama. Betano.com.gh. Vena Water. Mazar Paints, Bigo Energy, UMB Bank, Pep Student, Rush Energy Drink, Sports Water, Vim Energy Drink, Alive Soap, Sigma Appliances, Fortune Spread, Lawson, Focus Technology, Tavia Takum, Rand Lottery, Keys Condom and Strawberry Gel, Kwanz Estate, Electroland Ghana Limited, Star Cement Limited, Olaki, Sika Pudu. Jerry Stago. Still the elephant leading by Longo to nil.
1: That is exactly what we are expecting. Say, Ombe to me, Ekura Gomez. At least they could have led by 2 goals to nil by now. But I don't know why intensity Ombe started in the early stages.

enko emfama o. Fantastic, good evening, enko emfama Alice. Oh, Tema, Ochina, your birthday, Alice Fosa, Alice Fasa, rather, Alice Fasa, Ochina, your birthday, auntie. Special happy birthday in advance, baby girl. Also, for comment, you know, any agro, or monitor from afar every day. I see you are loud and clear at a bomb. Fantastic commentary by all standard. Win win Africa. Agabus 1Z, Agabus 1Z. Good evening, Ghana and Spain will go to the final, I swear. And Cote d'Ivoire will score 3 goals. I'm K2 from Seri, Sirian. So, K2 message, I don't know. Hi, Alatula. This guy's a man from Tema, Community 6. The elephant will win. Greetings to the senior most brother, Kwame Brafo, Mampong, Ekuyapim. And all the every ebay, the elephant. Apapedi, Bonnie, back to Bonnie. It's every coast, Osman Diamonde. But the Akwakoma goalkeeper, Yaya Fafana. Yaya Fafana. Yesia Kaina, Sima, Marco, Marco, Adrianai. Simano, Marco, Marco, Adrianai. The elephant of La Cote d'Ivoire won. Curaçao nil. And it's the elephant. Omide Pepia Bono, come on, come on. Betano.com.gh. 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

0: enko emfama o. Fantastic, good evening, enko emfama Alice. Oh, Tema, Ochina, your birthday, Alice Fosa, Alice Fasa, rather, Alice Fasa, Ochina, your birthday, auntie. Special happy birthday in advance, baby girl. Also, for comment, you know, any agro, or monitor from afar every day. I see you are loud and clear at a bomb. Fantastic commentary by all standard. Win win Africa. Agabus 1Z, Agabus 1Z. Good evening, Ghana and Spain will go to the final, I swear. And Cote d'Ivoire will score 3 goals. I'm K2 from Seri, Sirian. So, K2 message, I don't know. Hi, Alatula. This guy's a man from Tema, Community 6. The elephant will win. Greetings to the senior most brother, Kwame Brafo, Mampong, Ekuyapim. And all the every ebay, the elephant. Apapedi, Bonnie, back to Bonnie. It's every coast, Osman Diamonde. But the Akwakoma goalkeeper, Yaya Fafana. Yaya Fafana. Yesia Kaina, Sima, Marco, Marco, Adrianai. Simano, Marco, Marco, Adrianai. The elephant of La Cote d'Ivoire won. Curaçao nil. And it's the elephant. Omide Pepia Bono, come on, come on. Betano.com.gh. Vena Water. Azar Paints, Bigo Energy, UMB Bank, Pep Student, Rush Energy Drink, Sports Water, Vim Energy Drink, Alive Soap, Sigma Appliances, Fortune Spread, Lawson, Focus Technology, Tavia Takum, Rand Lottery, Keys Condom and Strawberry Gel, Kwanza State, Electroland Ghana Limited, Star Cement Limited, Olaki, Sika Pudu. Jerry Stago, still the elephant leading by Longo to nil.
1: That is exactly what we are expecting. Say, to me, a crowd going. At least they could have led by 2 goals to nil by now. But I don't know why intensity on the started in the early stages. You know, Omo to me, I relaxed now. On my cross out for no normal ball from end to end. But then with cross out for no normal ball from end to end. But then with cross out for no normal ball from end to end. But then with
0: Shize. Onyapono, there was a chance for Curaçao. Oma Tami Kuchu. RSA Kwebi Asun Kunimde Ebeba. Asantua again La Cote d'Ivoire. Should please win. Commentary Papa Papa. Asantua, fantastic. Good evening. And thanks for listening. Atom 106.3 FM. Asempa 94.7 FM. Sima, Marco, Marco, Adriana, Enum Ninjina Aso, Referee Gland, Yenbeck, and an assistant, Yerisimano, Marco, Marco, and Nai and Atoso, Yerisimano, Marco, Marco, and Nai and Atoso, Gulabie, Gulabie, Watone Tetemso. Curaçao, on my clear lines, you know, I'm a bono, a goal kick. A goal kick. Yeah, money and Fentia, on my hand, La Cote d'Ivoire. La Cote d'Ivoire. Please, my name is Neves from Wenchi. Hey, we come for you doing the listening. Wenchi, Germany will score 3-1. Germany 1, Ecuador 1, 45 minutes play plus 2 minutes at a time. And it's Curaçao Nil, the elephant of La Cote d'Ivoire 1. Betano.com, Vena Water, Azar Paint, Bigo Energy, UMB Bank, Pep Student, Rush Energy Drink, Sports Water, Vim Energy, Alive Soap, Sigma Appliances, Fortune Spread, Lawson, Focus Technology, Tavia Takun Rand Lottery, Keys Condom and Strawberry Gel, Kwanza State, Electrolon Ghana Limited, Star Cement Limited, Unlucky, Omo and

so you are saying the comment you know April when Enumri a group E game Corazao, Leandro Bakuna on a general free kick in a chi wabon 10 times or the body come wa aye pari opari a pinbon area ma la Côte d'Ivoire la Côte d'Ivoire a body 10 times or area free wa Corazao Fredanos on a swap on a 10 our center circle and it's still Leandro Bakuna Bakuna for Corazao was sending a very nice cross at the Kakoma Juno Bakuna and it's Corazao Corazao Corazao obetimi abiti ni maka Juno Junio Bakuna wabiti ni maka Bakuna mienu obetimi ni bonako Corazao beautiful cross Corazao oh Bakuna wawene corner 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pin bono. No, another corner kick. First, you know, you say seven corners make one goal. Juninho Bakuna. Wapo corner in 10 times. La Côte d'Ivoire for a bona, wapona, but true. Aye, true. Aye, true. Yeah, true. Idiot here, the elephant of La Côte d'Ivoire. Akari Tete. Na Eferi Karina, Abana Vie. Aka any tete na Ferry Karina Abanavie or Tony Tetemso La Côte d'Ivoire Bonaventure Center Circle, one of it, Corazao Corazao Abrantia in the Fonville, Wapim, Ababi goalkeeper, Room Mao Predation Emra, Atom 106.3, Asempan 94.7 FM, goalkeeper Room, Wabona Tenting at the Bonabim La Côte d'Ivoire, Mapim Bona Mabona Echo. But the referee Ajifa Adiama, there was a push. Ajifa Adiama Sangari. Abrantia Nidin Ani, Leandro Bakuna. 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Referee Glenn Lindbeck. Glenn Lindbeck. 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And no, another message I'm inside. My name is Abet Korte, aka AB Dollar. The Elephant 2, Corazao 1. 45 minutes in now, about the way, Mr. Row. Yeah, die hotel. Yeah, by the side of the Akabia to us, Eddie Amount. The Elephant of La Côte d'Ivoire 1. Corazao Neil, you're still live on Adum 106.3 FM, Asempa 94.7 FM. Dennis Asamoah Alatula, I'm your commentator. Stick and stay, yeah, back.

0: Eddie Stadium no baufi. And one is over to Samsung, TCL, and Nasco Smart TV, a 50-inch, and Nadia Brosa. 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

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And in your kick up. Shishani yatra who focus. Anna HBZ. 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Anna Volante. Ningina ya focus technology near my papa ni bi. I am made in Ghana. Na employment of focus technology diama Ghana mabunya sam ketwa. Omo office wokomwa akosi janse. Kaswa winiba highway.

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Blender. And in your kick help. Shishanya throw focus. Anna HBZ. 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Anna Avalante. Ninina ya focus technology near my papa ni bia. I am made in Ghana. Na employment of focus technology diama Ghana mabunya sam ketwa. Omo office woko mwa akosi janse. 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

0: 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And now 25th of the month, June 2026. Yatin Kondoma Edi Korasau and a Omayanidi and a Ivory Coast, the elephant comment, you know, at the MO. A far edicano, ye Germano, na elephant of La Côte d'Ivoire, a lady, Corasau, a Cabacua, a point to me, and Simona Braca. A fat toss me, you know, Yakaja Gumdada Yanko, na Yamfa Bibianso, and my life, oh, a drum 106.3 FM, Asempa 94.7 FM, Stago. Yadi 1-0 in the call races.
1: Yeah, Allah, send a mechanic, no, say, Ivory Coast person or war on the safer side, I sell as much as possible, say, Umbet me, I share second goal. Na ebe kushin omu go na omu ashe sisi because Kurasawa fonti si omu be beam omu be ba all out they will come at them it is to be on the safer side na omu to me and share another goal say nebe ya omu to me crew ma call the end of the game
0: to be on the safer side omu mama din se omu to me anya go ni bi aka hon
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0: okay 0246 340679 betano.com.gh signing up. 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Lucky. Chakitua Nadini Kasiye. Yeah, can kind of message is no amamo. Live on the show. Baby, I would see a freebie out with me. I'm here, thumbs up, elho. My name is Bless, aka, if not God, you are alive. I say, my name is Bless, aka, if not God, you are alive in Koforidua, mile 50. I'm from Bono, so everywhere Bono, I'm from there. Eti, when she Bono, may I Bono, enti me free when she are, and your problem. Good evening, I'm Clifford. Listen from Zoom Lion. Fantastic commentary. I say, hi, it's your boy, John Emmanuel from Bibieni, Ecuador 1, Germany 3. The elephant will score 3 goals. I'm Dr. Ni Kakai from Dodowa. You are loud and clear at Basengeli in the Western North. Greetings to my old man Ajakofi and his mother Juliet Oscar or at Akoti from Apreku Mensa. Apreku message or the buy, I don't know. 0246340679. Bono Ekita Krasau. Watano Kamakama Brennett. Or the Aquacoma Obispo and Estelle Curacao Frulanus at the Aquacoma Funville But they appoint you Abema Obispo. And it's still Curaçao. Gary. Went to me on the elephant of La Côte d'Ivoire, Naji, Sangari, the Bonanko, Koma. Gula, Due Gula. Obeti me a bit in the Maka. With the America ascending across La Côte d'Ivoire. Oh. La Côte d'Ivoire, I love your commentary. Even if my TV is on, I still listen to your Kokaste commentary on radio. Akwasi Club from Ashari Botre Old Town. Akwasi, fantastic. Good evening, Enko Enfamao. Atom TV commentary no air live. Ivory Coast. Ivory Coast, Iron Sachae. I won't try via say on bet me, I turn things around. Now in Kunindiano Ako Eddie Amomo. Coach Eddie Eddie MS Fi. Wasesa Ahmed Diallo. Ama Ulai. Abrantiano Abem. Chris Inai Ulai. Chris Unai Ulai. Wababe Ahmed Diallo. I don't know if I can see any more. And it's still La Côte d'Ivoire 1. La Côte d'Ivoire 1, Curaçao Neo. Hello, good evening, boss. Fantastic work. Greetings to Abortidom Hine and his workers of Ebri Equiapim. The elephant will win by 2-1 from Dache Hine, Ebri Equiapim. Good evening, boss man. Listening to you live from Enum. I'm Emmanuel. Elephant 2-2, more fire. JB from Ashalaga. Ose Muye Buruta. You go so early comment, you know, Emao La Côte d'Ivoire. Any chance? They shouldn't have squandered this chance. There's a Gomu utilize the manioma Ekoso. But it was Bobono. It was a deflection rather. La Côte d'Ivoire. Arena corner kick. Pepe, wabon in 10 times, so everybody wabon go to wap him. But I'm coming here. Omar Rene, throw in. Côte d'Ivoire, Frank Yannick Kese, Atuari Ama, Osman Diamonde, Eddie Abre, Yann Diamonde, oh. Wait me on for bonnet room. What the bonnet about you? The bona bachama Opari Abobono Ama Omani Diana Corasao Obama Chiama Bonnie True Opari Nebeto Ediama the elephant of La Côte d'Ivoire the elephant referee Glenn La Côte d'Ivoire branch Edini Yanni Kesedan Cope Faba one Gian Farmano Curaçao, Comencia. Wapo Eddie Bono, Ama Brantia Didi Ene. Obispo back to Fonville. Odi Ama Obispo Bim. Obispo was sending a long pass. Eddie Akwakoma Brantia Didi Comencia. And it's still Curaçao, beautiful play. Akwako Di Chong. Chong, obey me a bit in the marker. Chong on your offensive for Curaçao. Chong a Jemu. Oh, Curaçao, and to me for Bonanco. Shot for Curaçao. Commence here. Poria Peche, and a Bedino. One fan your man, Yagro. A massuna bonanamu. I'm enjoying Alatula live from the Yongi. The Yongi from Oyarifa. My name is Shepherd. The elephant will win by 4-0. Ose. Big up, Ose. Big up, guys. Good commentary. God bless you all. This is Chef Sam from Tema Balis. Ose from Tema Basilisa Restaurant. No difi ebae. Once you bet me, Eddie Odena Barney, I can count Eddie Amao. Betano.com, Vena Water, Azar Paint, Bigo Energy, UMB Bank, Pep Student, Rush Energy Drink, Sports Water, Vim Energy Drink, Alive Soap, Sigma Appliances, Fortune Spread, Lawson, Focus Technology, Tabia 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FM, Group E game, it's La Côte d'Ivoire leading by Longo 2-0. La Côte d'Ivoire leading. Kwebiaso, Ese Omudi Nkunimene. 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Assistance, no qualification, no dea. Ebetimi, Ako, Edia Momo, because it's a way Nkunimdiye neba, Omu, Aya, 6 points. Germany, draw, Ombeya, 7 points. Equator Benya 2, Curaçao Benya 1. Eti, Nehua Sema, I don't know. Jerry Stago, still 56 minutes played. Côte d'Ivoire 1, Curaçao 0.
1: Yeah, Sisi, I call you Ding Dong Affair. Eko Ha Naba, Sena Mika, Curaçao 4. When you brace your money, Kana, Omobeti. And then I will say, Ivorians, no, it may take your chances, say. Omunya born and Omudu, a do a air cross out for 18 yards in my cell more. Strikers, now very sharp enough, so maybe me take your more chances. Send a bear some informers because one go there, Allah, be beyond to miss it at any time. At one against Germany, Abra, normally there, I feel latter part in Germany for a better year. Almost sign Eddie a Bakuka home, I'm losing. So I hope, say, they will learn from their mistakes, say, Omu to me, say, Omu to me, Shebuma, then they should do well to protect this one go.
0: They should do well to protect this one goal. I'm actually watching the game through your commentary because it feels like watching on electrolyzed television. Baby girl Asantoa, Ewo Kotoku. Baby girl Asantoa, Yankopo Mo and Hotaino, Oma Unjina Onaso, Na Bibia Enkoye Enfa Emao, and Speedy Recovery. Fantastic greetings to Enko Emma, the baby boy. And it's La Côte d'Ivoire on the offensive. La Côte d'Ivoire, Ababedi, Osman Diamande. 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That was center circle. Curaçao, Gary, the Kitabono, that was center circle. Dimirika, Gary, Eddie Bono, Abre, Funville. Opponent ting, I recall Ivory Coast Afamo. 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And Honas Ye in kind, Focus Technology, Tavia Takum, Rand Lottery, Keys Condom and Strawberry Gel, Juan's Estate, Electroland Ghana, Star Cement Limited, Wulaki Aye, Sikapudu, Omunina Kitamubi, Niade. 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Daily fan of La Côte d'Ivoire, beautiful play. On bet me a bit on Momaka, but I need you. Goalkeeper room. Good evening, my name is Michael from King's Palace Hotel. Pong. Curaçao 1, Côte d'Ivoire 2. Hello, Eddie Omayensa Ekae. Please, my name is Ijin, one of multimedia serious fans, sending my greetings to you in the studio from Ekuyapim Mampong. Please, over 1.5 to all the games. Shout out to Bra Kwabena, Undertaker, and the family. Good evening, sir. I say good evening, sir, and the crew. Great commentary by our standard. The Elephants should win this match, so they can be the favorable opponent in the next round of the competition. I know another message Mensa Etimi Ekae. The Elephant of La Côte d'Ivoire, Sangari, chance for La Côte d'Ivoire. Goal! The Elephant of La Côte d'Ivoire. The Elephant of La Côte d'Ivoire. Omatuatina Etoso. Mienu, Nicolas Pepe, the build-up was from the flanks, and about better Nicolas Pepe and him, close to the goal area, Nicolas Pepe, also partner on that now, Nicolas Pepe, and you go, okay, Ivory Coast, go no Omokano Zoyo Zoyi. And ne Ojodi Segate and Asei. Ojodi Semensos. Stago La Côte d'Ivoire 2.
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1: 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Say, I'm betting me, I share the second goal. Say, Nebeya, I'm betting me, I am more secured as going forward now. And I think, say, it's a good thing. 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

0: I'm on air dominate play. 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Zoe, oh, Zoe. Please, my greetings to your guy in the studio, Jerry Stago. 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I say, I have some extra feelings that the trophy will come to Africa. John Edifria Shamai Enebae. 0246340679. There is Tago City Oboa.
1: We
0: are bumpy. It's ever Africa.
1: It will be a great achievement for Africa. Yeah.
0: But this time around, I think the African countries are doing well.
1: They are doing well. And it's good we are going to see more of the African countries in the round of 32. I don't mind likely say in the quarterfinals, no, you can have about two or three African countries in the quarterfinals. And we are hoping, say, this time Africa will make a name for itself.
0: This time Africa will make a name for itself. It's raining here. And I'm enjoying your live commentary whilst my girlfriend head is on my chest. Hey, what's up with you? Hey, Ibanyo. here is the Greenfield Estate. Keep the good work. By Garrison from, I'm here inside Greenfield Estate. Keep the good work. Hey, what do you know, Bonnie? What are we power now, baby, get it down now, so.
1: Anyhow.
0: Only problem, kra. 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You could see Dick Advocate 551 formation and MS 5442 formation. Ivory Coast is my second home, and I love them, and I must love them. Ivory Coast, 70 minutes played. I said it in the morning. Said the TV on Bessie form. Betano.com, believing makes it real. 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Ulaki, Chanekitua, Nadini Kesie. Mirino Aya Dennis Asamoah. Popularly known in the industry as Alatula. Please, I'm Pop Skinny, listening to you live from Cape Coast. La Côte d'Ivoire will win by 4 goals. Thank you very much. My old message is no Emra. It's La Côte d'Ivoire. I'm the bona kwa kwache. Chong chance for Curacao, Wabashot, but La Côte d'Ivoire clear lines, you know, Opari, referee say it's offside. My name is Ekwesi Gordon, aka Oxygen, from Asante Bekwai in Lakeside. Jump out, please. Why don't you telecast the match? 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

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Opari, a draw in favor of La Côte d'Ivoire, the elephant. Opari, we're turning 10 times to one of its mapping bono. Ababe di Curacao, Wakadam upon a draw. Curacao, Brennett, Watuwanama, Gary. Akwakodi Obispo back to Gary. Gary. Akwakodi, so you're suffering crime into me. Brennett, it's Curacao. Bakumi and Chong. What a shot, goalkeeper. Yaya Fafana. Wasebu Bono, Eddie Amar, the elephant of La Côte d'Ivoire. Chunk up a long range shot. But goalkeeper, Yaya Fafana. Wasebu, the elephant, back to Opari. Beautiful play from the elephant. Ula. Ribonico center circle. Is the elephant, Frank Yerikese. Frank Yanikese, beautiful play, and Tibianco, but still the elephant. It's still La Côte d'Ivoire. Shangari, back to Shangari. Shangari, Eriama, Ula, back to Shangari. Shangari, Hyongwai, Shangari, Bobono. And it's still La Côte d'Ivoire. Kusanu, Amo Popono, Wetio. La Côte d'Ivoire, Yanikese. I'm going to pay for the La Côte d'Ivoire, but it's going to be the Bonaco. Obako. And it's still La Côte d'Ivoire, Shangari. Yakano, I don't know to form. Referee Gling. Nebek. 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Or Tututunensa. Or Kasakasa. Good evening, Germany 3, Coda 1. It's your boy, Emmanuel. Inside, Bibiani. Good evening, sir. You are doing a great job. Keep it up. It's your boy, Patapizi, inside. Bukuno. Patapizi, fantastic evening. Yukusua, Tujano, Edemau, Medino, Dennis, Asamoah. I want to know Aya Alatula. Obey me, Eddie, O message is no upper. O predation, a teacher, they can kind Eddie Amau. Yeah, can kind Eddie Amau on the show. Yeah, can kind Eddie Amau on the show. Brainet. Ere Kitabono, Eddie Ma. Curacao, Aya, such a. Curacao and such a Gary Ephraim Nuslin Abem Gary Coach Adidi and a Dick Advocate and a Dick Advocate or Hebi Asa Obetimi Asachira Nyomum Ama Nyoma Koye Edi Ama Omeyani Di Ene Curacao. But a misfire. A misfire.

0: 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My name is Osco from Kwasi, La Côte d'Ivoire, we're win by 3-0. I'm enjoying and listening live in Tema, Community 20. Olem's Biscuit. I'm disappointed in Germany so far because they are going to destroy our pet. They are going to destroy our pet. My greetings to Josephine and Agenda from Mighty One. Please, after the match, go home and sleep, okay? Kwaja Sante. Ochina me morning show so tio. Enti Adam me pa me ngofie me kwai. De ofa wana be si. De wanya wa. Wana be be kasa ti mi. Za fo Kwaja Sante. O so ne point isu ana kasa kasa. 78 minutes played. Jerry Stargo still the elephant of La Côte d'Ivoire leading by 2-0.
1: Yeah, that is the true reflection of the game. I said, second goal in by, you know, Côte d'Ivoire for Ensa and Curaçao for. So even though they are getting one or two chances now, it wasn't like the way they were coming all out in the first half. Until, I think La Côte d'Ivoire is all through to the next round of the competition.
0: La Côte d'Ivoire is all through to the next round of the competition. The ambassador, mrbetano.com. Vena Water, Azar Paint, Bigo Energy, UMB Bank, Pep Student, Rush Energy Drink, Sports Water, Vim Energy, Alive Soap, Sigma Appliances, Fortune Spread, Lawson, Focus Technology, Tabiata Kum Round Lottery, Keys Condom and Strawberry Gel, Kwanza State, Electroland Ghana Limited, Star Cement Limited, Olaki, Chaneketua Nadini Kesie, A free kick in favor of the elephant. They are born in 10 times. So, La Côte d'Ivoire, what a chance is a chance. But the wasted effort. Curaçao still pressure on them. Jeji born area free. Oh. You are live and clear at Basengeli in the Western North. Greetings to my old man, Eja Kofi, and his mother, Juliet Oscar, all at Akoti. A preku message on the by, I don't know. In fact, you are doing very fantastic job. I'm still listening to you live from Ashari Botre, Pentecost Down. My regards to my co-workers. That's to Bright Landry American House. Me pass them. The name is still Eric Owusu. Eric Owusu message or the by, I don't know. La Côte d'Ivoire for no. No mistake. Omo nyadi omo ya against Germany no. Gian Michael Seri. But the bona kwakoche. 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Ojemu ediama. 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Ulan to me and far crossao for up him. And it's still crossao, a bit of a bit in the maca. Referee AFA. Referee AFA. 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Referee Glenn Nebeck. Orifa Ama Corasao. Betano.com. 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Keys, condom, and strawberry gel, depa papa. Kwanza State, Electroland Ghana, Star Cement, Olaki, Chaniketuana Dinikasie, 0246340679. Your messages are welcome, warmly welcome. Curacao, I'm already free kick. 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Dennis Asamoah Alatula, I'm your commentator, being supported by Jerry Stago or Checheni Stago. Supporting a brother from another mother. Curacao, according to Temso, at the Bono Co. Bonan Chalino, Omaklene Kamakama, goalkeeper Yaya Fofana. It's still pressure on La Côte d'Ivoire, but I'm a clear line, so no, come on, come on. La Côte d'Ivoire, Seri, or the ball on up and free more. And it's La Côte d'Ivoire. Yanni Kessi, I'm going to be on for Bonanco. Fonville, for Curacao. Curacao, this time around, they mean business. They mean business. Baby, I kick a corner. Oh, yeah, the day and yeah, the way. Comment here. Or the bono aqua coma. I brought you any. Bukana. A throw in. Leandro Bukana. On a kitabono for Curacao. Or a coma chung. Chung on stretch up. Pass on him. Come on, come on. Back to Antonisi and it's still Curacao Bono Ewa Flanks Juninho Bacana Junior Bacana Oria Kwakoma Frulanus Ivory Coast Arena possession and it's still Ivory Coast still the elephant elephant the elephant of La Côte d'Ivoire Opari for La Côte d'Ivoire. 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Beautiful clearance from Obispo a clear bono eri ama Curacao Bono Eko Yananke who papa Stago.
1: Yeah, that was a very nice crossing on the part of the appearance striker that defender also yeah, they're so reading here you know, to me if you are. I want to say after before this incident in Curacao for Nomunia I brace some up at least a consolation. Some savage and one go be asana I can say not be and I'm almost pushing forward. And see I take you on the counter and then I can result you on this goal. So yeah, they be female back.
0: Clayford again, I say, Ghana should give us a goal on Saturday. Greetings to my mom, Sister Fia. We are listening together. More fire, Sister Fia, Yamishao. 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Referee Glenn Nabek. 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Area wine. La Côte d'Ivoire. 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Coração goalkeeper room. Wasevu Coração. 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Ulaki, Chanaketua Nadini Kesie. 90 minutes in Nina, Akari Tete Beye, Eni Tete Beye, Eni Nye Num, Ina 90 minutes in Nina, Son Konaki, Curacao, Strong still for Curacao. I will Côte d'Ivoire for Afamo. And it's still strong. Curacao still mounting pressure. Still, I'm on mounting pressure. Antonise, I'm a poem la Côte d'Ivoire clear. Still Curacao. It's still Curacao. Comencia. Wabobono, I deflect it. Commence ya Bobono, but Diakite Eden Waji, La Côte d'Ivoire, ya clear lines in the Kamakama, or the Bonnie Coin or the Bonnie Co, Ntentenua, Opari, Opari Abo Ediama, Ula, Ula, Ula, Ula, O, Ula Koyi Kache Baramfa, Ula Ekoyi Kache Baramfa, I say. They should bring Argentina, Spain, France, Brazil, and Portugal combined. You know they fear anyone. The coach is a tactical genius. By Ken Tafamba inside Chevy. Is Germany up to an agenda now? By the highest king inside Chevy. I know a message I free Chevy ever coming, sir. Germany, any agenda be a. I'm not sure they have any agenda. The Omoba and the Omobono. The Omoba and the Omobono. Agenda be any baby. Omo try be but the embassy no embassy. 90 minutes, you know. Ya Pemso. Referee Gling Netbeck. Eddie Simano Mako Mako Ensia and Atoso. Orisimano Makuma Kuensia and Atoso Alatula, I'm your commentator. Supported by Baby Girls La suite, baby girls, la fine. Tu es jolie comme ça. Tu es très très jolie comme ça. My name is Simple, listening to you live from Oposumase. And I simple so ATA comment, you know, Effie. International Pablo Iman. Super fantastic. Producer extraordinaire. Producer numero uno. International Pablo Iman Salasi. Stago. Yeah. 90 minutes ni naso. Yari siman siana to so ya bumu simano mako mako eye mienu.
1: For the last 3 minutes, I think the cross out for Nana Elbow or Avarians in half. No, so I'm a kind of person of money consolation at least. That's like I'm real with my market so much. Me, I could take on a money pointer, but looking at the time, referee the two soon in the Elbow media, I don't think say it's possible for them to come into this game. And see, yeah, but boy, Avarians, no, Abba, so now, yeah, every so much me, I keep a clean sheet because Germany, Elusu to Ecuador. Not just Germany, ever about 6 points. Agora, Ivory Coast, over 6 points. Then equal over 4 points. The Banisa and I, every head to head, no goals. No, it's very necessary. Say, Ivorians, never to me keep it clean sheets and a bear. I'm between your baby Papa Gina.
0: Good, I see great commentary by our standard. Good work. My regards to all NADMO staff at Pong, Katamanso from Obed, aka Dr. Ni Kakai. I say you are too much. My regards to Jerry Stago. Jerry Stago, Edge also. Messages, you know, but I say like father, like son. And like father, like son. No, of a Kojasante, and no, you handy, you know. Over, I say good job of a Kojasante. And so the other, Eba, you know, I say keep up the good work. Next week, Ghana is going to go to the next round. You know, the other, Eba, I say we want Colombia. We can beat them and move on to beat Argentina. Shout out to Mama, I say Mama for Mama. For say Mama for Mama for Sani inside a shaman, Bratino message on also Eddie by and no, we've done almost 90 plus 4. La Côte d'Ivoire on the offensive by the emphasis that MIA Proud sponsors Betano.com, Vena Water, Azar Paint, Bigo Energy, UMB Bank, Pep Student, Enzo Ekitaya Sine, Rush Energy Drink, Sports Water, 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It's your money, Anya, Papa, Papa. Good evening, boss. Bawa Ibrahim, football doctor from Mamobi, Namibia base. Better luck for La Côte d'Ivoire, all African countries. I say, after the commentary, go home. Have a good sleep, my boss. I say, oh, if you have a coffee, I'm not going to have a coffee. If you have a coffee, 90 minutes in now, but I'm here. 90 minutes in now, but I'm here. La Côte d'Ivoire. I'm on Aposon Tirano, Marco, Mienu, Curaçao, and Timian Simoada Braca. La Côte d'Ivoire 2, Curaçao 0. Adomino Adomia. 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Midino Aya Dennis Asamoah, Hotelino Aya Latula. 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Yemfa Aseda Emma, your proud sponsors. One a boy, I'm here to me at a live comment, you know, a bro. Yemfa Asadaka Siapa and Momo. Jerry Stago, my jack wine. Mammy Jack wine, I call now every new. 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
1: Yeah, it's been a very interesting game. Congratulations to the Ivorian side. They said this time they will home more of the African teams, no, the round of 32. And Ivorians, no, this is the first time I'm going to feed the group stage into the next stage of the competition. Everybody, my basso, now I hear say, Africans, no, you ain't to me, share your home, you may send a baby to me, and you more African teams going forward. So, congratulations to the Ivorians, and looking forward to a very competitive round of 32 matches.
0: 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Star Cement. Building a strong nation. We're lucky, or say, trying to get to another dinner case here. Omoyina Ataroma. You know, it's now 7:30. Nondu no enyabo. It's your honey, it's from no ABC. Medino, Dennis, Asamoah, we're taking it. Ala two, ala two, ala two, la. Jerry Stago, Ebe Boame.

didn't even hear a few. Don. Anyway, we hear a few. Asam Pardon 4.7 FM. Donish, okay. Donish, or hard B2. And also, at time, Echi. 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Nyamin Shamunina. 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Nuncia. Ewo Asam Pardon 4.7 FM. Na yam fadi ultimate sports morning show no MSM mo. 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Nyamen kaho. 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And suena gugu. And suena to. 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Yabesia. 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On your kesie. 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
1: Yes, I'm sorry.
2: I'm sorry.
1: I'm sorry. I'm sorry. I'm sorry. I'm sorry. I'm sorry. I'm sorry. I'm sorry. I'm sorry. I'm sorry. I'm sorry. I'm sorry. I'm sorry. I'm sorry. I'm sorry. I'm sorry. I'm sorry. I'm sorry. I'm sorry. I'm sorry. I'm sorry. I'm sorry. I'm sorry. I'm sorry. I'm sorry. I'm sorry. I'm sorry. I'm sorry. I'm sorry. I'm sorry. I'm sorry. I'm sorry. I'm sorry. I'm sorry. I'm sorry. I'm sorry. I'm sorry. I'm sorry. I'm sorry. I'm sorry. I'm sorry. I'm sorry. I'm sorry. I'm sorry. I'm sorry. I'm sorry. I'm sorry. I'm sorry. I'm sorry. I'm sorry. I'm sorry

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And the voice now a horse, Kakra, Elder, Dikenya Mishlau. Voice now a horse. Arehuoni, the Akikaho, and my voice now a BBB. By the message for tonight, we pray that the good Lord will come through His word. Yamina Nasem Sobeba. Do hear Kwaji, do hear Yaresa, do hear Pija, do hear Regitrenia Bambo. The Lord will come through His word. May God visit you wherever you are listening to us. Wherever you are, Bepia Wobiano, Yami Mesrao, Auntie Julie, Yami Shrao. The message for tonight, protect your legs. Obviously, Adia, protect your legs. But unai hobain, a spiritual papa, papa. But unai hobain, unte se, obi pese o yewa, otimi posa unai ma anya. Eriko yedru, ada no sa unai ma anya. Na onsa bebiara, but unai hobain. And the message ni highly spiritual. And I encourage each and every one of you that you also become spiritual. The only way is to respond to the message and to drop in your offering, who do affordable, and it will correspond with the word of God. Naturalize it, ewa brabo. Kase rade, anadwi, bominai ho bai mame. Bebi amide minai besi, bebi amide minai beto. Rade bominai ho ebain. Unte si asan kase. Listen, and then my spiritual revelations. Say, Otanfunya Wunaya, you are finished. When the devil or the enemy gets your legs, you are finished. Most of the places are the enemy targets. Hey, Nipa Nine. Baby, I'll be Tietia. Baby, I don't know. Because the Lord, protect my legs. Because the Rade, and Nana G, answer the Wassam Krabebano. Rade Bomina Hobai. Enemy ma, enemy fear, boy, you're not home by. Lord, protect our legs. Ewo Yesu demo. Ya fori bonye. This is our offering. 02 45. Another 45. 04. Another 04. Edini Anza Gabriel. Kase rade. Me boa for die. Me kokruma. Me wo fear. Me wo abusuyama. Me tranka ma. Baby, ame kobiano. Rade bomi na home by. 02. 4545 0404. Idini Anza Gabriel. Rade, be bon for the air. Bomina Hobain. Put over 10 seminar. 0245. Another 4504. Another 04. Lord, protect my legs. The book of John. And now the gospel according to St. John. Chapter 19. What a message. What a message, and a message, you know. Me and Yamidi Mami, me who dream me. John 19:31. John chapter 19, verse 31. Bible say, when Jesus was crucified, Abra ye bo Yesu asenu ye muno. Listen to what happened. The Jews, therefore, because it was preparation toward the Sabbath day, that the bodies of those on the cross should not remain on the Sabbath day, they went to the high priest and besought Pilate that their legs might be broken and that they might be taken away. Bible say, "Ye boy Yesu asenuem eni nipa mienu kan hono." Yudafobi eko Pilate yose. A high day, Mommy Daneba,
ba sene ebe ya omu be wu ntemo no ye nko bubu omu namu ani anko twa omuti ye nko bubu omu namu John 19:31 let us go and break their legs so that they will die early and we will take them away. Then came the soldiers and broke the legs of the first one. Soldier funny by Ebe Bubu, the Odikano, Ebu Buni Nine. And the other one crucified with Jesus, they also broke his legs. But when they came to Jesus, they saw that Jesus had already gone. So they could not break his legs. Obe drew Jesus, no? Obe say Jesus. What the name kwane ne kra, ache a janenza, into mwa mubu, ne nai. But one of the soldiers with a spear pierced the side of Jesus. Blood and water came. John 19:31 echo. Why did they do that? Aren't your crucified friend, Nipanu, different to Obewu? By his son, Obewu, Obewu, Temono, Yoko Bubu, Omonai. Why? Aren't your Bubu, Omonza?

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Listen, brother, sister, take Gabriel and Sunny. Your legs are very important. Your legs are your strength and distance. 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What one din yina wa winem. Your nine eye wa wadine. And when we talk about distance. Baby abe kwa kudruya wa nine. It carries you. Wherever you want to go, baby, a person could be on. When I end a duco, if the enemy can get your legs in the spirit, he will stop you and your progress. But so a bunny for no time for no. So now when I ever soon someone, or best stop you. We hear your progress, your success, be a ye piano, and ye ye. It's what so when I. What is will be a car, so me night. It means so be now or soon soon. I listen to me. If the enemy can get your legs in the spirit, but tell for me and you now or soon soon, he can stop you. Or best stop you. Of course, when you are a two bitch, man, so, and you are born for the special. You are very serious, and you are born for the as my maker. You best see our bravo, a human baby, a bird, midnight, now, one night, I'm telling you, lift up your offering. Pay your forever. Dear mom, pay it. Because the Lord, protect my legs against the enemy's attacks. Let my leg be covered by the blood of Jesus. Kase rade. Bomi na ho ban. Ewa atan fon sem. Ewrade. Midmina she Yesu mojem. Bomi na ho ban. Otan fu biara. O peso de ne nai, ne nsa kame nai. Ne onya me nai. Ediko ye biribi. Rode semino. O Yesu demo. Ewrade botwene. Botwene. Botwene. Ewo Jesus demo. This is my offering. Ya fori boniye. 0245 another 45 0404 Edine Ansa Gabriel 0245 45 0404 Ansa Gabriel. Lord, I give this offering. Me boss out for the way. Protect my legs. Ready bombing out by mommy. Edine Ansa Gabriel 0245 45 0404 Ansa Gabriel. Anybody? What a Bomadane ko Facebook. Oko ha share and obi an share 20 times. And send your likes and no comment. Would you know anything when me a share ne so? Now send me the first thing. Facebook. Ubenya in life. Gabriel and Zakala Free City. And a cool dinaba. Don't worry. Hey, I rehu. And I'm a man ya cool. Hey, you pray net here. Boom, me cry. Kase rade. Listen, but me na ho ban. Let me ask you a question. John 19:31. Three people were crucified. The Jews went to Pilate and asked the soldiers to go and break their legs. They were going to break the legs of Jesus also. Why didn't they cut off their hands? But broke their legs. Ah, mo person ni pani wound tema. Ada ne ma fa bibia wo ma kuma ho. Anamantwo muti. Na bubu wo manai. Bible can work. John 19:31 and 32. Diana Sane said, the soldiers came and broke the legs of the first one and the other one who was crucified with Christ. And truly, when they broke their legs, they died early. Ye bubu omanai no, omu wuntem. Omu enim, se nipa, ye bubu naya, ube wuntem. They knew, ye nim se nipa, they knew that if your legs are broken, it is easy for you to die. And listen to me. Only Jesus, they couldn't break his legs because he was already dead. And it's prophetic. Hey, a prophetic. Okay, Psalm 34, verse 20. Psalm 34, 20. Was it the legs of the righteous cannot be broken? The bones and the legs of the righteous cannot be broken. Or Trinini, ni don't pen in the night, ain't me mubu. So, Jesus fulfilled prophecy.
The bones and the legs of the righteous cannot be broken. Shout out to me in prayer. And me trust on them. Cold in it. Because my legs are secured and intact in the blood of Jesus. No attack against my legs will prosper. Any sand that is taken from under my feet, by fire, because I'm in night, ewa bambo, ewa yesu mojem, minai, ekuta bambo, ewa yesu mojem, attack ibiara, yadibaba minahono, enye juma, wo yesu demo, nipe biara, obesa minemu anuya, so de kwe bibino, embakfire, obiara, odine ni, enen insa, ebe kaminano, eradi bogu, ewa yesu demo, this is my offering, my furry bonnie, and obi amwa for the special. Udu sika es opportunity amijuma. E inshra. May God protect your legs. Number near 02 45. Another 45. 04. Another 04. The name is Ansan Gabriel. 45 name you know. 04 name you know. So 02 45 45 04 04 Ansan Gabriel. Ote. Your legs are very important. Physically and spiritually. Your legs are important. The enemy always targets your legs. You understand it? If you can get it, you can go far. You can go far. You be lame in the spirit. Ube bubua fuo ewo sunsumu. Ube ye bubua ni ewo sunsumu. You be lame in the spirit. Therefore, always pray for your legs and soak your legs within the blood of Jesus. I pray for you tonight. And wherever you are listening to me, may the Lord secure your legs. May God preserve your legs. May God protect your legs. May the Lord prevent your legs from stepping at the wrong place. Would we so bet me a kotia drosso, a drop? Would bet me a kotia, a drobiso? Would bet me a kotia and pentuaso? Would bet me a kotia, ubi naduaso? Would bet me a kotia, baby bunny, would not be uno? A be jepim. Are you listening to me? May God protect your legs. And a spiritual message. Protect your legs. Because I'm ready. May the minsa come in. May the minsa come in. I'm ready. Bominahu ba mami. Lord, protect my legs in the blood of Jesus. This is my offering. My furry bony. 02 45. Another 45. 04. Another 04. The name is Ansan Gabriel. 02 45 45 04 04 Ansan Gabriel Enebeba.

545-0404. And San Gabriel. Check something. Shabibi. Mami ma revelation. And name is my ma revelation. Daniel chapter 2, verse 34. Yen starting from verse 33. Daniel 2, 33 to 34. Nebuchadnezzar's image. The image of Nebuchadnezzar. And then it is gold. The chest, aye, silver. Nasimu, aye, brass. Nani, nine, aye, iron. A representing certain empires. A tree, a mu. End times teachings. But listen to something. Daniel 2:33. His legs were of iron. The nine, aye, iron. That dear. His feet, part of iron and part of clay. A betras here, a tree. The nine, aye, na dear. A fembia, na dear. A fembia clay. Verse 34. Was you saw till a stone was cut without human hands, which smote the image upon his feet, and they were of iron and clay, and brought them into pieces. Was it Daniel? The who you know? Who bubaki tuwebia? Yahu no ensa a echa bubano. 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The whole image was broken into pieces. When the stone hit the legs of the broken into pieces. 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

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Upon it for no, then Saka Onaya will real. 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The Piara Fawunai Eshe Yesu Mojem. The Piara Fanaise Onyankupon Oil Mu. Carry my two on Pibo. They paid you affordable. Say after me in prayer with your offering. Say, Lord, protect my legs by your fire and by your iron against all forms of attacks in Jesus' name. Because the Lord, protect my legs and my feet by fire against all forms of attacks in Jesus' name. Because the Radi, Bomina Hobain, Fa Oja, Bomina Hobain, Fa Dadia, Bomina Hobain. Attacks ibiara ebe target me nine ewrade bo me na ho ba ma me ewo yesu din mu saka di machi bio on pa bo kase no target against my legs will work in Jesus name. Kase target ibiara obi odi na ni be san me nine enye adwuma di odi ne sa be kire me nine enye adwuma di odi aduro dufa tupe agbalagba bi biara enadua any panier, anybody who aim my legs, the blood of Jesus will face it. The fire of God will face it. Ewo Yesu demo, lift up your offering. Kase urade, bomina huba mame, protect my legs. Protect my legs. 0245. Another 45. 04. Another 04. Edine ansa Gabriel for your offering. 02-45-45-04-04 and San Gabriel. Spiritually, physically, problem bawo na hoa, you are in trouble. Physically, spiritually, problem e bawo na ho, you are in trouble. I'm telling you. Men fana message ni niagro, don't joke with tonight's message. Physically, spiritually, problem e bawo na hoa, you are in trouble. Always soak your legs in the blood of Jesus. I'll give you revelations today. Number near 02 45. Another 45. 04. Another 04. The name is Ansa Gabriel. 02 45 45. 04. 04. Ansa Gabriel. When you go to Deuteronomy chapter 33, when Moses was blessing the children of Israel, he got to the tribe of Asher. Listen to what Moses said. The tribe of Asher. They were travelers. So Deuteronomy 33:24. Moses said, of the tribe of Asher, let Asher be blessed with children. Let them be acceptable to his brothers. Let him dip his feet in oil. Or say, Asher busuyakuo. 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Na eradi edi monai ebe she oil mu. The Lord will dip your foot in oil. Verse 25. Thy shoes shall be iron and brass. And pabwa monai be uremono ebe ye brass ene iron. As thy days are, so shall thy strength be. As thy days, so shall your strength be. But see, the tribe of Asher, your feet shall be dipped in oil, and the shoe that your feet will wear will be shoes of iron and brass. Nipe biano, you need shoes of iron and brass. 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Namushem pabwa, and pabwa nyami bema muna muna eure muno. Eye ayon, any cobre. Ayon, any cobre. Mote, why? Because it is your feet or your legs that takes you far. Ubiantimi nyamuna se. If you say, Asha, your shoes will be shoes of iron and brass. You need to pray for your legs. Against any target, anytime pray for your legs. Let your feet be like Jesus. I was on nine yet to say Yesu. Be ready. Yesu ne nine. Yami yini revelation.

Echren, Eye Apostle John, Opu Yesu no, Sansia Saint Tria. When you read the book of Revelation, chapter 1, verse 15, let us see the feet of Jesus. John, when he saw Jesus later, the feet of Jesus. Revelation 1:15. Was it? And I saw him, and his feet was like a fine brass, as if they are burned in a furnace of fire. Be who yes no? Nani nine eshe cobri fefe femu et seni edi and nine she jim. The feet of Jesus was in brass. When John saw Jesus in spirit, who yes were revelation, na yesu, ne nine eshe brass mkobri and pabuane sheno. You see? Yeah? Even Jesus are born in Ahobine. Lift up your hand. Cause my legs are safe in the oil of God. My legs are covered.

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Me bo for the e o me na ho. Number near 0245. Another 45. 04. Another 04. The name is Ansa Gabriel. 02-4545-0404. Ansa Gabriel. 02-4545-0404. 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Protect your legs. 1 Samuel 2:9. 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Nasem University in Adum FM. Facebook Nasem University Live. You see Reverend Gabriel Zan, Calafri seated. 1 Samuel 2:9. The Lord will keep the feet of his saints, so that the wicked shall be silent in darkness. Ote, 1 Samuel 2:9. The Lord will keep the feet of his saints. Ara ni nyame ammo. Na wote fo bi bia ho ban omo nan. Awurade bebo na wote fo enan ho ban. Awurade bebo na wote fo enan ho ban. Na ama amumuyoni ene obone fo no atomu ayekom ewo sum. Are you listening to me? God will keep the feet of his saints, so that the enemy will not get the feet of the saints. Ready, be born and hunting for nine home. Sister, O nine. Brother, O nine. Cause the Lord, keep my legs safe to step into good places of prosperity and protection in Jesus' name. Cause the ready born and home. Be biara mi di mi na besino. Enye baby pa. Enye nkosuo.

number near 0245 another 45 04 another 04. Radi Bomina Mobine. Radi say you will keep the feet of his saints. Ask God to keep your feet, to protect and preserve your feet. Have you heard the phrase cover your feet before? Katana, what is that? It means so many things. To cover your feet, it means so many things. But one explanation, a protection. It means so many things, including protection. Katauna, a mini niyama bebre. But abambo, pray to protect your feet. Pray to protect your legs from the enemy's target. Are you listening to me, Gabriel Anzani? Jesus was pleased when a certain woman came from nowhere and anointed his feet. Yes, when he Abraham, mami bi, the anointing oil. Ebe srasra Yesu now. Okay, John 12:3. Then Mary took a pound of ointment of spikenard, very expensive, and anointed the feet of Jesus. Anointed the feet of Jesus and wiped the feet of Jesus with her hair, and the house was filled with the perfume. My mini bayano, say ke ye anointing ye degree a pampem. What the anointing oil di bayano, or by anointing the feet of Jesus. Anything we prepare the feet of Jesus. Listen, find some oil and anoint your feet. The oil be na anointing your feet. Enkumi na anointing your feet. This woman called Mary came and anointed the feet of Jesus, and Jesus was pleased. Yes, we need jepa. Pe angwa ne pe unkumi ne anointing wo now. And say after me. Neka o anointing now. Cause I anoint my legs for success and progress in Jesus' name. Cause I'm anointing me now. Kosuo, any ye die, ewo yesu demo, what eh? Number near 0245, another 45 0404. Kasemedia for the boat, so add your offering to it, add your offering to it. Anoint my legs, anoint 09, anoint 09, anoint your legs or your feet. 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No rope can tie your legs. Because no rope can tie my legs. In Jesus' name. Number near 02-4545-0404. Answer Gabriel. That same university. 02-4545-0404. Answer Gabriel. Protect your legs. Listen, your feet or your legs is the enemy's target. Now we can physically, spiritually, or time for time be our nine, or peonaho, or peonasi, or peonai. Abra Yachi Joseph, Psalm 105 verse 17. When Joseph was taken, Abra Yachi Joseph, look at what they did to Joseph. Look at what they did to Joseph. Psalm 105 verse 17. Psalm 105 verse 17. Bible say, he sent a man before them, even Joseph, who was sold for a servant. Joseph, your tono, emane kwaye akwa, whose feet they hurt with fetters, and he was laid in iron. Ye chief Joseph, no, ye denenai eshen konson konsomu, eka akitwebi kanenani chaye, babu neka. Psalm 105, verse 18. Yeah, the Joseph nine echo share fetters and consom a kaki to a bikan in any chai. Other than a nine, any addition, send a bear on to me cobbebiara. His leg was nearly cut off. They locked the feet of Joseph till God came in. Till God came in. Paul and Silas in Acts chapter 16, verse 24, when they were arrested, they put their legs in fetters and iron and chains. Paul and Silas, ye chi omuno, ye di omuno, eshe nadiani konson konsomu. Ye chi Joseph, ye di nai, eshe nadiani konson konsomu. Listen, pray for your legs.
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I stepped over something. I tripped. There was steps in floor ties, so and I'm in any twisty here.

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Don't joke with this message. Your legs. Your legs. Are you listening to me? Bibi Kau Naya Ubehu. Kadi Machi with a special offering. With a special offering. Men found a Niagro. Because my legs are covered by the blood of Jesus. No spiritual lock or disease can attack my feet. Because I'm in a covered by the blood of Jesus. Susumu, be beer anywa, ebe lock him in a yadia beer anywa, ebe ba minemu, ewe yesu demo, ye boy for the air. We give this offering. 02 45 45 04 another 04. Answer Gabriel. 02 45 another 45 04 another 04. Message Jamaican. That's it. In a boom, Jamaican was him. Don't joke with your legs. But now one for the air. But one for the air. You understand? Drop in your offering to protect your legs. A jumu baby, you can be at workplace. Baby, a bit piano. You be the tissue paper, be far with Nana say. Baby, I will not be draw. You understand it? Want to say, Jamaica Church, Rafa, where the soles of your feet shall step, I've given that place to you. Are you listening to me? That was Deuteronomy 11:24. Deuteronomy 11:24. Where the soles of your feet shall step, I've given that place to you. Baby, Onai ebe si bia no me de ho amao otanfo nim se ona si ba bia nyame e de amao it tem bi o target onai make as a driver for obi ama for there monai na mo de tietia crotch ni break any accelerator so onai o onai make kano e bia won tia se badache jidabi ibisia and abeka se me kai. Lift up your offering. Many have their legs locked

Agro. And now for the Bonache Hospital, I'm telling you, number near 02 45, another 45, 04, another 04. Edinia San Gabriel. 02 45 45, 04, another 04. Edinia and San Gabriel. And my name is Anwa Fremi. So for now, I'm going to be a man, you know. Me say, hey, I'm going to be to me and Fremi. I say, my day, man, of 5 years, man. Don't call me. That's what I've been wanting to say, my man. A spiritual message. What is a software preaching this message? Be what is a software preaching this message? Da? Oh. What is that? Protect your legs. But now, man, you may not say, we are saying, oh, nine. Who could run again? Why are they? Who could boy in walk away? Who need to go share baby? Are they? Oh, nine. Oh, nine. Who could flow can here? Are they? Oh, nine. Who took one here? Are they? Oh, nine. Who could area? How could here? They? Oh, nine. 1990 oye dey onina Fedi Agro o dey Fedi Agro Gabriel Anseni, the Chancellor of Nasem University. Spiritual message: protect your legs. But now, how about kase rade me ba for there e wo me nine ho rade me nine ya die biara sunsun attack biara e beba me na ho e rade bo me na ho ban e wo Yesu din mo ya for the this is my offering. Preserve and protect my legs in Jesus' name. 02 45 another 45 04 another 04 answer Gabriel. 02 45 another 45 04 another 04 answer Gabriel. 02 45 45 04 04 answer Gabriel. Baby, be frame. What's off me die? No answer. Wawa coming nine. Pet. Wawa onufu. Wawa can nine pet. What's it off no one? Yeah, this message. This message. He be cow nine and abihu. Angels in heaven, they protect their legs. He be kotuach though. Even God protects his legs. Angels in heaven, they protect their legs. Revelation 10:1. Mapon. Revelation 10:1. I saw another mighty angel. Another mighty angel. Angel Kasiebi, who came down from heaven. He was clothed with a cloud. With the moon kum and achichin with the cloud. And a rainbow. Yankunton achichin was upon his head. His face was like a sun. The name to say we are. And his feet was protected with pillars of fire. The feet of the angels, of the angel, was protected by pillars of fire. Nenai, it is a pillars of fire. Wadija, Fadum, and a born in Ahobai. Sabo for free Srobino. Nenai, pillars of fire. Pillars of fire. But Revelation 10:1. Oko Isaiah chapter 6, verse 2. Mapon, Isaiah says 2. Abra, Isaiah. The year that King Uzziah died, he saw the Lord. He entered into the temple. Can you hear? Because above the temple stood the seraphims. As Robert Fua can see from seraphim. Each one has 6 wings. Obia ewa ataban 6. With 2, he covered his face. Wadimienu katananim. With 2, he covered his feet. And with 2, he did fly. As Robert Fua seraphim. Wama ataban, their wings are 6. Wadi mienu e fly e tu. And wadi mienu katanani. Mienu na akano. Covered his feet. If angels cover their feet. Wadi the 2 rings e cover the feet. Isaiah says 2. Angels cover their feet. Now are we nipa? So about football mo na ahobai. Are we nipa? Kase rade. E na na jui. 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E rade bomi na ahobai. 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
another 04, answer Gabriel. 02-4545-0404, answer Gabriel. Nebeba. But for the special, one day I traveled to Jordan as a country. Jordan is a country. Capital Amman. Yekobebi Gadara. On a gathering, so. Moka papa no board that man near friend a legend. I used to two. Mbony free no mono. Okay, Mark chapter 4, chapter 5, verse 4. Mark chapter 5, verse 4. Miko, echo her baby na quantity. What it tombs. And put that baby a sinipa. I went there. One day with the picture and a bed to. It's not crime, the bed to Facebook. Bible said this man, nobody could bind him with chains. Nobody could bind him with shackles. Because as often as they bound him with fetters and chains, he broke them asunder. He broke them into pieces. This is our papa we. Yeah, the chains, any fetters, concerning a dear, a good ninaya, do a bubu nanya. Do that. Break the chains and the fetters around your legs. Break the chains and the fetters around your feet in pieces. So that no one can tame you. Bible says nobody could tame him. Obiantimi and temono. Obiantimi and resistino. And restrictino. Obiantimi and sinikwai. Because we didn't consonkonso gunina and no bubu. Sign also here. Break the chains. Break the fetters on your feet. So that nobody can tame you. Shout out to me finally. Cause no chains. Or satanic fetters.

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Because if you know, Chem Biara, and you are Bonsam, and Consom, Consom Biara, and Timmy Simi Quine, and Somi Nine, and Chimmy Quachiri, and we're yes to demo.

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to the war nanti ye onai sister brother onai onai from today me mo akwan kire ana ju betimi a yo by 12 o'clock and I china pe anointing oil ne fast rush ra wona ho ne bompa yesa I anoint my feet against the attacks of the enemies me anoint me nine etia oboni for na attacks biara e wo Jesus Christo dem o be ya for the ball mapon be ya for the ball be ya for the ball cause e ready. This is my special offering. Be bought for the way. A mom and nine. Any mama. Here, your children. Omomuko school. Omomuko exams. And now, do me from news me, dear. This is a girl also. I watch her exams. Or yare, they didn't do hospital. You understand? But Oma nine home buying. Oma baby on the bus, on the fro. Omo cross the street. Hey, Oma nine. Which in the street, okay, boy, pay. Okada. Hey, Oma nine. My brother, my sister, listen, Onai. Onai. If me uncle be weird, when your motor accident, people be saying, I'm going to be a bridge. I'm going to be a bridge. I'm going to be a bridge. I'm going to be a bridge. I'm going to be a bridge. I lift up this special offering. Protect my legs. Preserve my legs. Let my legs take me far. Radi bomb in a home by. Radi bomb in a home by. Never mind. And farming question, any baby pa, and we used to demo. But for the way, and mommy, ma, and me feel, drop in your offering, every one of you. Number near 02 45, another 45, 04, another 04, and San Gabriel, 02 45 45. 04 04 and San Gabriel 02 45 another 45 04 another 04 and San Gabriel protect your legs.

0: pray for you. 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Everyone in Kokrani, they be brave. Now your ya. 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Wow, now your ya, dada. It be there gout. It be there elephant, teasis. It be there diabetes. It be there just pains. It be there whole lot. I wanna. Wherever you are listening to me, tonight, I come against the pain, come against the sickness, come against the attacks. By funny fear from Pewi, yeah. Ya koton wunai, ya chichire wunai, ya do wunai akoma yanom, ya bom pa yese radibe yi wunai. 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Emukura sheshe, nyami nyimfri musio mumao. Ewe Yesu dimu. Mubi mwa for the animal. Untimia mubi mumao. Number near 0245. Another 45. 04. Another 04. Ansan Gabriel. 0245 45. 04. Another 04. Ansan Gabriel. Thank you. Zuma Pepe. Aha, mi refikura. Zuma, what's the message is for me? Direct, you should use me as an example. I've forgotten. I didn't step or wear any shoe, but still something happened to my legs. What's it, Rev? You are serious. Me, Rev Fikra, Zuma, you should have sent this message early. Me, I'm a bas, Zuma Pepe. We are a Ghanaian international footballer. But hey, to send a sack and no more bono. Or can we be? Se wa befi nenai obia prano wanche shubia nenai wa befi nenai ama me ru ahua ahua ahua ahua ahua ono na support me kakra kakra aha hwani eye o tachi Rodrigo etachi Ronaldo nine eno de sra ne de bia na san certain commitments and impact. Apostle, God bless you. Apostle Emmanuel, bless you so much. Bruni, yes, sir. Yes, sir. Wow, Okoneti, on the 9F Ronaldo now, and on the far, on the now. Yeah? Assembly American, and no. Dachin, I bet you was him. Nine. I saw for the 10 piano, you do baby, I had 9, and you soup. A nine. Number here 0245 45 0404. Answer Gabriel. 0245 another 45 0404. Answer Gabriel. Apostle Emmanuel and the team, bless you so much. God bless you. Apostle Cosby. Me mommy, this revelation.
1: Maybe me team.
0: Me who must be I'm preaching with you. Your legs.
1: Once Emra, now come about Joseph.
0: Yeah.
1: A bride in the night, a shen konson konson. That was the. It means that when your feet is put in shackles, and I say, yeah, it means that your dream is also shattered. He couldn't fulfill his dream, and his dream was not fulfilled until he was loosed. Until he was loose from the shackles. Until Sunday night, he's signing in night. Yeah? A lot of you have greater dreams, powerful dreams. Yeah, your destiny is not where you are today. But you are still at that place because your feet is bound and you are in your feet is in chains. After Joseph was released from that chains, that is when he ascended the throne.
0: As long as
1: your feet is in
0: there, remain in chains,
1: your dreams will not be fulfilled. So you cannot be far
0: become what God wants. Yes, today, is it not wicked?
1: Yeah.
0: John 19:31. Yakobu 9.
1: So that's it. It's in order for the year can say the entire that's what Jina Fakon say ABI do nine akosha baby. In fact, may by God's grace, because of this mountains I operating, you know, we hear things and we see things. Ubon my asa unasi note the onas ako baby.
0: Sure.
1: Ubon my afa umpabo bako di akosha baby. Ya mantamo ya chichero. Okay? Se ne enyumre yi se wene abrese opese udu baby ya ese nyamema udua. Your feet must be released. Very important.
0: It must be sanctified.
1: Your feet must be. Yes, or wash the feet of his.
0: Peter say, yes. I won't let you wash.
1: No,
0: the last thing Jesus did for them.
1: Yeah. So that's it.
0: I know who from now.
1: Enti enana dwe
0: ye. Ano fit watching. Adena Yesu hokuru asua fo ne now.
1: So that's it. Enti no etwa se nyankopon esaneo. Ye esane wo nine. So that's it. Enti baby bia ya mantam wo ya chichire wo abo. Baby bia wo nine gina. Oh enti no eye o se o can be o se hwe o de asempa na ba se the feet of those who share the gospel. Say, look, it's beautiful. So
0: your feet must be beautiful.
1: Yes, and very important. In terms of send the for the ni binaka se would a day. And ne a dibia that chill me najina for come. Mammy to me call a dim. A dibia be ya dear be bomb me if we may say. Say, are you fortunate? Say, oh, Nasin, yes, Masajo Nasa, when new be our Nasa. So in Tini
0: Paris, spiritually, my emotion. You see, he was a noble guy, but not in nine and yet.
1: So that's it.
0: The 9 year or the table, I say.
1: So that's it. And you know, make sure, you take advantage of this
0: work.
1: So, send
0: one
1: your
0: for the debut yourself, of course, because Obi Kosewa or the affordable.
1: Yeah. So that's say Obi Kosewa, the affordable, you know. So, Mama then says, Sisia, man, change so channel. You see, Rade, baby, be a me nine. Or of
0: Onayo,
1: Obi nine the Niko Yedim, Obi nine the Niko Shirem, Obi so nine the Niko Manim, so as Obi nine the Niko say him,
0: Hokoye, the Okoye,
1: so as ye, Onay, Tinyankopon unto two and no more in sink on him, no found nine in see ye dim, no Nyankopan Cassan found nine sin Shirem, ain't in Kauba for the new year, son of Kano, I'm going to fit. Odi fa oye kakra fao na aso se rade e free ne tutumana monko yedim tutumana monko shi
0: e mawo na se nya dry
1: debita
0: ye ko israel jordan ohure na ho
1: hwe yeah so that say enti number ne ne ye bona man se say also ewrade humi mobo na gime nine free amane em ewrade humi mobo na gime nine free ohaw number ne ye 02 45 Another 45.
0: 04.
1: Another 04.
0: Another 04.
1: 02. 45.
0: 45.
1: 45.
0: 45.
1: 04.
0: 04.
1: 04.
0: 04.
1: He didn't hear Gabriel answer.
0: That's all. 02. 45. 45. 04. 04. He didn't hear answer Gabriel. God bless you, Sir Lawrence. Put your Pittsburgh, USA was a very important message. And Paul, Obua Nena Dene Kwa Buruchiri. And no, it's a deep message. Higher Kwa Hongo. A

45, another 45, 04, another 04, and San Gabriel, drop in your affordable. Amen. Persis and Marco, bless you. Was what a strong message. Zuma, bless you. Prosper Dubati, was what your promise. Bless you. Say boat. Say boat, bless you so much. Mr. Boateng, Nico, any night workers, Nina, Mom, you 24 hours. I'm in Shamu. Front desk, any Akwe Ben, security for Nina. 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May the Lord protect your legs. In Jesus' name. Amen. I say, Akesi Logistics Estate, Richard Bay C.

arise, arise, arise, arise, oh my, show me strong and march forward. 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JM Ado and Sons at the Borgi Solivoyo at Taimachi. 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JM Ado and Sons. I'm going to the Borgi Solivoyo at the so say I'm for Borges. Embo NJ. At the Borde J. Borgi Solivoyo. But you know, and now, a anointing oil, Ghana softening penny najia tum Borgi Solivoyo. A sign your cooking oil, a Ghana doctor for me, nipping in a jitum, say, so you upon with the opana, so be the oil, dear oil, so dear olive oil. Near Cassa olive oil, so dear, me patro, and no one Borges olive oil. Into baby beer will be animus, say, Bomadin say, Obepe Borges olive oil, actually quine. Yet the anointing service, yet the year dedication, a dear beer, yet the oil. A year was sorry then be at the budget snare, deliverance, prophetic, BBBR, direction beer, yet the budget olive oil, and a Kahun say, oh, you upon with the own so dear. Now be the oil, sell the stew, sell the chinam, sell the jollof, for budget olive oil, yeah, because and on a papa, ne oil bibri na be just bibri, ye poison the yed in the kumiang, my yard the hodo. 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Yeah, the bo at the GRDS. So many good people are watching on TikTok and on YouTube. Obiti me share me live on YouTube. Obiti me share me live on TikTok. Mr. Okohonuma, share the link, share the video. Fatu status na fatu baby bia mo groups and mo mnyina. And encourage people to listen and watch. Because I can promise you say enenyumri, you'll be blessed. Meeting the Apostle Cosby. J. Apostle Cosby AJ, Nyamia Dominus of Penny Ameda Family House Chapel, Asafunano. Meto Sadia for this Sunday, yes, that a programmer, Yatun in turning point. Afibiano, Unso do January now, Bowuda July Mua, a turning point. We are moving from the first half of the year into the second half of the year. Now we are in the football season. Football season, we may World Cup, Yayaboy, and Mancrofu Bibritinia Mabibrasi. Ever since he started World Cup, club be an a team be an a country be anywhere, we're winning the game and we're winning the tournament, we're winning the match. No, our first half, Minkai say BSC. Every you know, you can only win at the end of the second half. It means games or soccer, football, you win in the second half. You can beat me, I share 5 goals in the first half. But second half, say opponent never titting in an or shower, you will lose. So the fact that you scored more goals in the first half, the fact that you were leading in the first half, the fact say first half no na obon homo day na washe goals na 5-0. It doesn't mean say we win the match no. You can only win in the second half. So turning point, we are turning into the next half of the year. And I want to encourage you, say this Sunday, if I say me invite to our Family House Chapel,
na oba ni yestati sapro ye opening program this Sunday with Reverend Dr. Philip Ayi. Myself, I'll be there. Prophet Dominic Ando Ebewo. Inti baby will be a meton Sunday afro se nyame ma Sunday. Please come to Family House Chapel. Ewo Oyibi. Nyame ma this Sunday. I want to host you. I want to have you in Family House Chapel Oyibi. Bombadin so bebebi. And you will never regret coming. But throughout the week in Shebeo, Monday to Saturday, Monday to Friday, you may be a yo ho, na nyami adoma, ye we Sunday. Etimisro, bomadin se, baby obiano. Odwen makes a Family House Chapel. Family House Chapel, Oyibi asore na making, Oyibi branch, that is the head office and the headquarters. E hona me mewo. Etimeton Saturday afro, baby be obiano. Sunday, come with your friends, come with your family. Na yenshe nyankopon enimunyam. I can promise you, sir, you will never regret. So ba, ubehunu nyame to me, ubehunu nyame ahoden, ubehunu nyame dom, ubehunu nyankopon nshira, nyankopon beboa, ewo Jesus Christ demu. Amen.

Sataya Barabasavalabaya. The Lord is with us. Let God arise and let his enemies be scattered. Had it not been the Lord on our side, had it not been the mercies of God, we would have been consumed by our enemies. Thanks be unto God for his gift, the unspeakable gift of God. The unspeakable gift. Father, we are grateful unto you. We honor your name. We bless your holy name. Maybe be a Walsh, maybe a TikTok, a Apostle Cosby AJ. TikTok, a Apostle Cosby AJ. YouTube, we see Apostle Cosby AJ. LP Kukua is watching. Nana Yao is watching. George K. Charity. Nah. So many good people connected on TikTok. So many good people. Jira nicha sunyami. Usinu uni yembofo. 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Our God is good. Yenyankopon, you're very good.

Me mind Ghana. Me mind Ghana. Baby B.O.B. I'm about to send you a Covenant Connection seed. Obisa, I'm watching from Germany. God bless you for watching from Germany. So many good people are connected. Obisa said Bema Camp, watching from Bema Camp. Eric. Hey, I'm in Shuro. Minima, this way, Daos. Minima, how be a Daos.

you were through a man name. Minimum young coupon bit me a jewel through a man name. Messi minimum young coupon bit me a jewel through a man name. Prophet K, God bless you. So many good people. Now, Gold, God bless you. Godson, God bless you. Doris, and any part Dom 83. Acts chapter 28. That is our scripture for tonight. Acts chapter 28 is our scripture for tonight. Acts chapter 28. Hey, a scripture for tonight.

0: Florence Obinim.
1: Where are you?
0: I am here.
1: Are you here?
0: Yes, madam. That is my daughter, Nana Ekwea. Nana Ekwea Florence Obinim.

Florence Obinim. God bless you, dear. Acts chapter 28, I'm reading from verse number 1. When they were escaped, when they were

here. Acts chapter 28, verse number 1. And when they were escaped, then they knew that the island was called Melita or Malta. And the barbarians, people, showed us no little kindness. Some of the versions say, and they showed us unusual kindness. That is my prayer for you tonight. That God will touch the heart of men to show you unusual kindness. Listen to me carefully. I said my prayer for you tonight, number one, that you will escape every problem that threatens your life, every trap of the enemy, anything that can take your life, you escaped it. Any arrow that will be shot against you, you will escape. Their accusations, you will escape. Now, the Bible says when they had escaped, that is number one. Number two, see, and the natives of the land, the barbarous people. Now, in the biblical interpretation, barbarous means a people of foreign language and are foreigners. But the word barbarous could also mean Omo Vini Panam cannibals. Now the Bible says, and those people showed us unusual kindness. When they saw us, Obia ni trimo ding. Obia onimu obebia. Obia ye foreigner. Obia un siya oda. Na o siya onu wa ye o adoye. Now, everybody in this world needs what we call kindness. I said everybody needs kindness. And I pray that the Lord will show you kindness. I pray that God will touch the heart of men to show you kindness. Sometimes you enter a place. Put me say would have obiani mu but obiani boss open no appear wasem. And it's hard do me na me share the amount. We be do baby a won ko hoda. We be see ni pe bia won hia o mo da. Let so mu hia wa. We be ka so mu ni mu be yen fie mi en se twem. I said God will cause men to show you kindness. Oh, show me, I go and type amen. I've seen a lot of people already

Kesibi on a mishadie. Machine number one, you will escape. Now, after so we escape, no. Two things very important. Saman Twasu Bio and Kain Kran, I think this verse one on Kwano. Any verse two meet me a boy. When they were escaped, now take note of this. Now, if you want to understand that when I'll say and when you don't start a statement and I say who can be, you don't start with and when. And when it should say it is a continuation of A B A B B A Walker. So whenever you are reading the Bible now, and when, it means you have to go back. Now, go share the all can one seminar or day and na by twice. So this will compel us to go back to chapter 27. Me I share the see what chapter 27. Acts chapter 27. In Acts chapter 27, Paul. But I'm take could do a so tissue so. Bible said before some best sailing, the Bible said Paul, I catch him say I perceive. Me who say I perceive danger. Me who know a man, me who know how.

Unsu be kase mehuni mehunu se mehunu se. Yin comes to an uncle for se. In May, I think May. Is it last week of May? Last week of May. Me bahano, I was here. And I'm a casting, I'm a beam, and I'm a hunyama mean, I'm a semi-sim, I'm a tuato. So we should pray for our politicians. I'm a mutim bibrikai. I can't name a minister who say tuato. We should pray for our politicians. I'm a politician, be a yra. Politician Biaira, Tuato. So we should pray for and studio. I'm a bombire, mother, your politicians. I prayed for them. Mountains in a revelation nearby. Mountains near bombire, mom. But student, I'm Sabekan. I think 14th April, so miss 14th June. Yeah, where are you? Is it 14th June? But student, I'm Sabekan. I think 14th April, so miss 14th June.

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Me, who say, be bonabisi. Bible someone tear no mutu and amon on me, 80 chapter 27. Bible say, bro, mugusomo kono. Omunya or how ever ponos shipwreck.

0: famanim for 14 days. Oma can soon if you mean your so according to Pono, or see a dubaby af or some more paba or monkwam. Cause they thought they were going to die. No meaning so be abu. Sometimes a default kasa yin tiu. Yes, you name says be a buru sebi a cronto. A tread default system name. Yenim say be bomu trimu kasa. And yin yin hani boy trimu kasa. But in a studio hanum can say me who say a dying a juregu. Ah, sorry for ya, sorry na sorry, a dying a juregu. But sorry dan kes me say me say me dying a juregu. But ye yi mu say sen kola. 27 ewu. I said it here. It was studio. I also said it on, I think Happy FM will say, one of the guys interview, I said it. 2 months and the thing happened. 2 months, then Jirigu school, then Jirigu ya. Not sorry for whom. So connect it. You are sorry any school. I said, man, I can't wahan him. The can't wahan him, say, who say MPBI era? I'm on the seat, I bet I'm paying. The 1 week or say, you know, it's a GMP boy, you know. And I'm a son, I said, I'm going to say Tuato. I'm a bomb studio, I said, MPB, a politician, BR. Obit 10% of Bunny 2. I'm engineering frame. 2 weeks, and I dress a free shoe in the sea. See, I'm on fire, count him the ABC. Tells you say it tell be nyaminam na default still nyami gusu na me default so kasa enti Paul catch him say me hunu danger. Paul catch him say me hunu danger. Maybe phone lines no more kai say me can say say no studio ha no so kai say me can say say no studio ha me ya bomb pay my politicians ah maybe phone lines no. What is promised Dubate to help me? Jesus is Lord. Okay, Odia, come back maybe your phone lines. No. Etty, you come back to the scripture. Bible says, Paul and Kacheromo said, me huna mani, I see me, I see danger. This voice, sir, say, I cry you to it. Or see me huna say, it will end in danger. It will end in danger. Ampa, omu tu anama ampe Bible sa adneshi. For 14 days, na omu kwa ewa e same. 14 days, can you imagine this? Na uti ship na 14 days, na mudi, na you don't even know, se mu biwa na smo babeta. 14 days, they were traumatized. 14 days. Then the Bible says they escaped. It doesn't matter how long. Alright, me be a phone line soon. I think I have a lady here who can help me. It may be a phone line, just me for just 2-3 calls. So okay, May, middle of May. And it's beginning of this June. Me can sass him no studio ha. Me for just 2 or 3 calls. If I told me dear kushi, so won't kaya, don't worry. But so I'll kai. Semicast assemble studio hanum at Dom FM Hanum. Number near 05 number near 030216561. 030 221 6561. Namin call line so 030 Obi also. Okay, hello.
1: Yeah, hello. Good evening.
0: Good evening.
1: Me dear preaching.
0: Okay.
1: Me kai, twa se me kai pa.
0: Okay, I say me be kan studio as say your mom pa me politicians.
1: Sir, MPP, your mom pa me MPs na. It

0: Yes, okay, pa. Me da se. Mama, yes, me another person. Me da se. Me yes, me another person. All right. So unso kai a bit me a phrase 0302-216561. Hello.
1: Hello, Papa.
0: Yes.
1: Me pa chow nyami sira pa.
0: Me da se. Okay, it's three times me can three times. Thursday be a me can watch us three times.
1: Thursday be a night. Me pa ma dear. Yeah night. I am pa. Okay, say obi be ira. Okay, say two be two. Okay, say e dan be bo. Ya me shira. Ya be stress say. Mo hun di ta na ma ma ye ho di ma ma da di pa so on thing. Ya nji ni ma bi. Ya nji su su mu be bi.
0: Me that's it. My main share the next person. Me about 0302-216561. Say also Kai say me jina studio hanam ekansa semne share san common wanam. And me a bompire my MPs and ne politicians about a two etwa. Me about so also kaya obiti me afre. All right, you go so ewo studio. Hello. Hello.
2: Hello, Apostle.
0: Yes.
2: Mekai, okay. Okay, sir, we'll be very right. I am one part, Mekai.
0: And now, Kai, 20 dianos.
2: I'm a Kai, 20 dianos, okay. Okay.
0: And I'm a Kasi, and you're doing.
2: Okay, sir, young bomb fire, ma, a two better anti politicians in the SA bomb fire, ma.
0: Two Kai pa.
2: Mekai pa.
0: That's it, Yamin Shrao.
2: Let me start your program every Thursday.
0: Ose.
2: It's a program, no opinion. When you didn't call in a year program, I am a pen, you know.
0: Meda say, Yamin Shabby Bray. All right. But Nipa Bayer 4-5 Eddie Adan CSC, as someone in a Kai say, me count studio, I see a mom pay my politicians, ne two beto. Let me who say, Obi, your mom pay na politician be a money two. Anna. 2 weeks pepe. You know about Joseph. And you see, you know, but. Send the baby a yeah, my mission come no fan you ding. All right, God bless you. All right, young, come back to the preaching. Meeting the apostle calls BJ. Obis apostle, greetings from the UK. God bless you. Your friend is a honey Benny. God bless you. If I don't submit me, I share more TikTok. To me a show TikTok Apostle Cosby Francis Abuaje, so Apostle, I'm Captain Abuaje. I'm watching live from Bema Camp. I'm on duty. God bless you, Captain. If I talk TikTok, I'm going to share live one. It is the Apostle Cosby AJ. 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

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Remember, so maybe our team in Kebiano, I want you to come send your seed. 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Yeah, be bomb pay for two things. 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

yenema ye kobe bible si wokum ye dane so ye ngu nana yao say I'm listening on radio god bless you nana yao back to the scripture, Acts chapter 28, verse 1 and 2. And when they were escaped, that is my prayer. Huh? What kind? What kind? Mami, say the baby, I'll be here. 1, 2, 3, 4, 5, 6, 7, 8, 9. Is this 2 Corinthians chapter 1, verse 8? 2 Corinthians chapter 1, verse 8. Paul can say, for we will not, brethren, have you ignorant of our trouble which came to us in Asia, that we were pressed out of measure above strength in so much that we despair even of life. Paul said, he's talking about what happened in Acts chapter 27. Or see, we do not want you to be ignorant. Verse 8, for we will not, brethren, have you ignorant of our trouble. So it was a trouble. I pray for you that you escape every trouble. Ejumem, it will be a trouble to me, Benjamin. You are not being ye. You won't be in ye. But I came to prophesy that you will escape. I said you will escape. I prophesy that you will escape. Paul said the trouble that came to us in Asia. Some man in a buy.

will kill you. This is what will destroy you. But I came to prophesy that you will escape. I said you will escape. In the name of Jesus Christ, I said you will escape. Messi will be free, my feet. Oh, Mama Samuela, God bless you. Samuela, bless you. It's been a long time, Mom. I love you. Paul says, we do not want you to be ignorant about the trouble that came to us. They didn't invite the trouble. It was the trouble that came. But we the trouble which came to us in Asia, that we were pressed out of measure. We were pressed out for 14 days. They were in the no more swimming fin fina shipwreck. 14 days, their lives were in danger. 14 days, and I'm that insurance. So, and I'm 14 days, or be intimidated, and I'm 14 days, I'm a chili com, and I'm a ponosho. 14 days. Or see, we were pressed out of measure. Every more than so. I'm an inner by a nest to sing every more. We're pressed out of measure. Or see, even above strength, a bro, you too may show in so much that we despair even of life. Now, you're a bemukre bush, you're a young kwan. Verse 9. But we had the sentence of death in ourselves. We had the sentence of death in ourselves. What kind of trouble that makes you feel the sentence of death? The trouble that comes to a man that makes that man have the sentence of death. But see, for we had the sentence of death. You think we you say I could ask you do a jina court, may you sentence you to death. We had the sentence of death, but yet the Bible says they escaped. Can you imagine this? So be a do a court near sentence you say you're going to die by firing squad.

firing squad. Ya chichire no omo so me be eight to say. Ya do mo nyina boy ya kunkum bi a edu no so. Ya ba be ku no. Ya di two a chire no so. But before say ya there ya be ya di ya be ku no. So ya fasting 40 days say eto aso. Pompae say no start catching go say me I will not die. To catching go me nobody can kill me. Or start say or confess it. The man was still there. At 1 year for your kind days. People ask, brother Moy, but you said you would not die. I must say, yes, I know, I believe in my God. At the chin, you have no say, brother Moy, do you still believe that your God will deliver you? I say, yes, my God will save me. Afi nipa na obetu tu no. O yes o twento. O twento. Afi mo sanom te siren. P. President Asuma si yenkoji brother Muyo.

So be you. I declare that you will escape. May my firstborn, a friend of Major, my son, who did 2 years for Yare. Children Hospital. I'm going to say, baby, I'm going to say, Obi Winnie, I'm going to say, 2 years. I'm going to say, but he's other sotias in there. Other sotias in there. My sister, who did me too, your friend apart. Anonso Yare, Kolibu for declare no. About 18 years ago. Kolibu for catch and so be woo. I'm going to say, 2 weeks, Obi Woo. My sister part, that sotias in there. Which was sound wow, wow, wow, wow, ma. Yes. So help say the woo to swa. And then me declare, say, you will escape. Maybe at the stroke at all, so you will escape. Stroke, be a down, so be a man. Support me, escape with that death. Or escape with that sentence of death. Or escape with that trouble. That was beyond measure. Or escape with that trouble that was above strength. Or escape with the sentence of death. I prophesy that you will also escape. I said you will escape. You will not die. I said you will escape. You will not die. Baby, be our team. Be our, take your phone. I want you to send your connection seed. Over send you seed. See, I say me, I will not die. Send you seed. Said I will escape. Or how be a baby boss to be able to escape? Or how be a

escape. Not just escape, but see, after they escaped, they were also shown kindness, unusual kindness. Unusual problem resulted in unusual escape. And that unusual escape

and favor. Problem be about Subia. Nami Joe free moi was show any munyam. It was a memino betina wa manim. May you no show any munyam. I'll be with you in times of trouble. I will deliver you and I will honor you. Or say, I'll be with you in time of trouble. I will deliver you and I'll honor you. I prophesy, may you escape. About your contact number, Momo number 0244. Baby, I will be a take your phone and send it. That declare say me, I will escape. Me ba ebe escape. Oba nam ka kwa ona ka biti free ne ba. May your children, may your, that your child will escape. O kunu te kem. Na says ka ni ti free ana ka ni break ana ka bi be shia na. Anya ka ti free eba. Na be shia may your husband escape. So be to o kunu draw e we dwuma ma. May your husband escape. So be to a draw market wa. May you escape. So be the draw go Wakunya so our office wa you will escape. Obi do picture quite drusua, you will escape. Obi boldin bold ya, you will escape. Obi she in sandy kusha bofoma, you will escape. Paul, we escaped. We escaped. We escaped. Para tu sabata. Afi number ni ye. Obi a uti mi bi a senate connect. Number ni ye 0244 96 5336 0244 96 5336 I see Mr. Mark watching from London, and I want to help five people who are interested. Okay, to text. Or you can also send it. Uncle Mark, God bless you. Sorry.

0: 0244 96 53 36. Righteous man. Also, for God bless you. That's Reverend Alex.
1: Where are you?
0: Reverend Manuel, God bless you.
1: Are you here?
0: Manasseh, God bless you.
1: I've got you.
0: Manasseh Ofori, that is my son in the UK.
1: Uh-huh.
0: Coventry. How is your wife? God bless you, Manasseh. Josephine, your son. So many good people watching on TikTok. Yeah. That's your TikTok new Apostle Cosby AJ. That is the voice of Florence Obinim. Queer Florence. Bomb pyre of that lady. It's in bed there, booty prayer mountains 40 days.

I believe her prayers are working for her. Empire dear. Wow. And back to the scripture. Or see, and they escaped. But you send you seed. Ebra number no show. Send you seed. Which means send 37. Which means send 73. Which means send 100. You also send the beer. But at least send 37 Ghana shillings. We are a bombire mobibia for escape. Hey, you can say escape. Bro, for say we be on for narrow escape. For these people to be on shipwreck. Shipwreck for 14 days. Shipwreck for 14 days. Pum fin fin. My Bible says one night during the 14 days, no. That gonna pause. Sorry, no say. The God who I serve and the God whose I am. See the God who I serve and the God. Or see, saying ya mena me shum ya mena me any diam. But mani both wabi jina me change say. Obi any sheep mobile. Nobody will die. See, nobody would die. Entity send your coupon now that or then it's a post and money bebano. Send your mina sambe catchens will be in. Mumma bun tomoyem. But just send you seed. This is your phone number. 0244 965336. 0244 965336. It didn't hear Cosby. Nana Kwame AJ. 0244 965336. 0244 965336.

me counseling a man, yeah, national pastors retreat. All pastors and leaders, and pastors' wives. National pastors and leaders and their wives retreat. Ewe Buri Prayer Mountains. National pastors and leaders retreat. We are suffer. We are suffer penny. We are suffer ketua. We are evangelists who preach your chrome. We are prophet. This is your program. Nyami adma date near from Wednesday, 8 July. Wednesday, 8 July. Near free of Friday by 2 p.m. near we. Friday, 10th July. So 8th to 10th July. Baby Biobiano. The same number na the year seed no. And one year the year registration for the retreat. The same number na the year registration for the retreat. It will be me a friend number necessia. Or so person will oba retreat nibi. We are soft. We are soft penny. 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We are sempa kenny. We are chechreni. 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Oyo D4, a part of Fanam Banana Pastors Retreat in Brebi. O fresh is your metro din. 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

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Omusumu fidi nyame ma umfri mwate. 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

connect now. Tiwe, baby, be our team in Kebiano. Any more motion, maybe auntie. I want you to do this. Two things. So, see, number one, when Messiah in scripture, maybe Abia Fina, what do we feed in Atua? I started from the book of Acts. We started from the book of Acts, chapter 28. Acts chapter 28. So, Acts chapter 28, verse 1 and verse 2. And when they were escaped, then they knew that the island was called Melita, Anamota. And the barbarous people showed us no little kindness. Some of the version and our original language say unusual kindness. For they showed us unusual kindness. That is our next prayer. That, oh God, let men show us kindness. Oh God, show me. Bible says, well, there are so many. Nipa swe buenipa. A baby David TMO, the naked see TMO can say. And he so be that so fee. Ah, me, Jonathan, man, Adoyana. Is there any man still in the house of Saul that I will show him or her kindness? There are people looking for people to show them kindness. But they tell you, Yamima win she will be a bear doye, Yamima win she will be a bebo, Yamima win she will be a obey you, Yamima win she will be a bet trash as the acho, Yamima win she will be a bet toka the acho, Yamima win she will be a bet warrior, because I'm a person with warrior, I just want to marry you. Yamima win she will be a bet music as a difficult crime so, Yamima win she will be a bit me sit down the acho, Messing Yamima sit down, Obama be a sit down acho. Yamebe mo bi sidan acho. Yamebe mo bi amawo sika dia ye business. Bi sika papa papa would be business. Hwe obi be give some out etwa ticket amawo do to coin free. Me say obi be give some etwa ticket amawo e do to coin be some pocket money.